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2: Good morning, I'm Gareth Thompson. Fears the price of petrol is about to surge again with the war in the Middle East raging on. Oil's risen past $100 a barrel as Donald Trump warns he's considering a massive attack.
3: We're doing very well against the Islamic Republic of Iran. We're doing extremely well.
2: Iran is firing missiles and drones at Kuwait. Meanwhile, US tariffs on Australian products have increased. Under the guise of human rights, America is cracking down on 60 countries it claims aren't doing enough to eliminate forced labour, which means tariffs on Australian goods will rise from 10% to 12.5%. The Governor-General's urging Aussies to put any bitterness aside and cheer on our athletes with the Commonwealth Games now underway. Sam Mostyn is among those in Glasgow for this morning's opening ceremony, which was originally meant to be in Geelong before Victoria pulled the pin. And an extra incentive for our swimmers, mining magnate Gina Rinehart's offering up to $30,000 for every world record they break or medal they bag. It appears Queensland has recorded its first case of bird flu. Samples taken from the dead petrel washed up on Moreton Island off Brisbane have returned a suspected positive result. For the virus, the CSIRO is doing further testing to confirm the result. All aviation eyes are watching the movements of a Qantas flight set to arrive down under today, the Airbus A350 that's custom-built to fly non-stop between Sydney and London late next year, is arriving in Melbourne from France this morning. And a couple of days after Barnaby Joyce went viral for yelling at his dog during a TV interview, One Nation started selling merch. The party's selling dog leads that are available for pre-order.
4: Join the ride to beat cancer. The Macca Cancer 200 Ride for the Perkins, October 17 and 18. Search Cancer 200 to register now.
2: In sport, the Eagles are expecting a hostile crowd tonight when they take on the Dockers in the Western Derby. The game's a sellout with 60,000 mostly Freo fans heading to Optus tonight. Coach Andrew McWalter says it'll be an intimidating environment.
5: We had the opportunity earlier in the year to play that game against Collingwood with 100,000 people, and we expect the atmosphere to be similar tomorrow night with Freo's home crowd. I've been to quite a few of Freo's games this year, and they certainly get some crowd involvement, so we look forward to that and we'll embrace it.
2: It comes as Docker Hayden Young is ruled out with illness. In this evening's other game, Melbourne takes on the Cats. And the Pies have surged back into the top six, coming from 27 points down to beat the Crows by 34 points in Adelaide. Crows coach Matty Nick still trying to work out what went wrong.
6: It's like someone flicked the switch. You know, we're 26 points up, playing some pretty solid footy. Plans, you know, everything's going to plan, and then it was like we just stopped.
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2: Sunny and 19 right now in Perth. It's 6 degrees. 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
8: Barra about to join us because it's a very special day. It's Derby Day, Derby number 63. But Lisa, Sunday is also a very special day.
9: It is indeed. Sir Michael Philip Jagger will turn 83 on Sunday. Not showing any signs of slowing down. The Rolling Stones just released an album earlier this month, which debuted at number one. And just a couple of weeks ago, Sir Mick did an interview where he was asked if he thinks he'll know when he's walked off the stage with the Stones for the last time.
10: No, I don't think you'll ever know. I mean, maybe I have.
11: That's true, maybe it's happened.
10: I don't know. You never know. You could be, I get run over by a bus outside my house. Yeah. You never really know, do you? You don't know what's going to happen to you in life. But I mean, I personally hope to be able to tour again. I love touring. I like going places, you know. I like meeting people. I like to go into, I like to go to weird countries, you know.
9: Never going to stop him.
8: No.
9: So you may as well start him up.
8: Start him up. He doesn't know how to stop. Mick and the Stones at Gold 96 FM.

0: Good morning, it's Lisa and Russell. It's 11 past 8, time to start this bloke up.
1: When you hit off with your mates and you just crack gags,
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1: He went to boss level.
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0: Happy Friday.
6: Morning, guys.
0: Happy Derby Day.
6: Yeah, it's like Christmas for Barra and footy people tonight. Derby 63, can you believe?
5: It's unbelievable.
6: I think the Eagles are still up by three, but the Dockers are coming. It's going to be even pretty soon. But think you mentioned starting things up. But things escalated. Oh, shit, that's not the word, is it? Sorry.
5: Escalated.
6: Apologies for that, Greggy. Can you bleep that, please?
7: I'll go back in time.
6: They really heated up the other night. It was all to do with the front bar. You know that great show, the front bar?
7: Yeah, I love it.
5: With Mick?
6: Mickey and the boys. So they got a Dockers fan on to sing a disparaging song about the Eagles, right? And she'd released it many years ago. We did a story about it on Channel 7. She was a young woman then. Anyway, she came back to reprise it. Is that the right word?
5: Yes.
6: On the show, while Eagles legend Glenn Jakovich was standing about 5 feet away from her.
7: Oh, no.
6: Oh, it was tense. And when you hear the song, you'll fully understand it. It wasn't so much a song as a one-minute restraining order. Oh, seriously. Here's how it sounded. Have a listen.
7: Strike up the band.
8: We hate

0: We hate your song, we hate your flag, we hate your total lack of passion. We hate your blue and yellow, we hate your numpty captains. We hate you with a vengeance, we hate you night and day. We hate your knitting needles and we hate your Chardonnay. We hate you West Coast freaking Eagles, you big bunch of Muppets. We hate your guts, everybody, we hate your guts. We hate your guts, we hate your guts.
1: I don't see a Grammy Award coming her way anytime soon, but anyway, nice try.
2: That sounds pretty bad. I mean, if I was Andrew McWalter, I don't want about a motivational speech tonight. Just play that song in the change rooms.
1: Yeah. Even Taylor, could work against you.
2: Even Taylor Swift wouldn't go that hard. You know what I mean? Poor Jacko.
3: Breakup song.
2: He needed anger management. Oh. Well, honestly, he stormed out. And
1: did he really?
2: Yeah, oh, yeah. I mean, he wouldn't know it was coming and it might have been all staged.
3: Really? But, nah, oh, okay.
2: But
3: yeah,
2: he actually walked off on TV.
3: Yeah, yeah.
2: I'm pretty sure he's not too happy, though.
1: And he's an imposing character.
2: Oh, mate, he's a big unit, yeah. So all jokes aside, 55,000 people pack Optus Stadium tonight, mostly wearing purple because it's a Dockers home game.
1: Yep.
2: For once, West Coast will walk into the stadium and feel like they're visitors.
3: Mm-hmm.
2: Like it's going to really, you know, it's a real weird feeling when you come to your own home ground and you get booed and stuff. Fascinating test to see if they do boo Harley, I suppose they will.
1: I think you can be guaranteed they will.
3: Yeah.
2: Fans of both sides, message from Barrage, just show a bit of decorum, I reckon. Don't overcook it. Like,
1: that's a red rag to a bull. They're going to go harder now.
2: A bit more, you know, be passionate and fierce and tribal and respectful because they'll probably break their all time. No, not happening. Not happening. Now, Hayden Young on the show yesterday.
3: He
2: any news?
3: He sounded fine. But apparently he's out because of illness.
2: Wow. Shea Bolton is back in his place, so he'll probably get tagged by Brady Hoff, which will be pretty interesting. What about Corey Wagner? He returns too. His wife, Michaela, had a bub this week.
3: Okay.
2: Sonny Wagner.
3: I like that name.
2: No, I haven't checked out if that's after Sonny Walters, though, as well. It might be after his former teammate.
3: Might be after Sonny from,
2: Sonny and Cher.
1: Sonny and Cher.
2: No, it won't be after him. No chance.
3: No, I was thinking more of the, you know, what's up, Skip? Oh, Sonny's done well. Yeah, that's right. Exactly.
1: I thought I was going back with Sonny and Cher. You're going back even further.
2: Skippy. All the young people are going, what are they talking about?
3: Oh, Google it.
2: Yeah,
3: you're in for a treat.
2: That's right. Milan Murdoch on Jordan Clark, who won the medal last time. Two feisty characters. That's going to be huge. I reckon somewhere in his house, Milan's got a photo of Jordan wearing his medal and he's put a moustache on it, you know what I mean? Yeah. So, look, my tip.
1: Yeah, who is it?
2: Obviously... Yeah. It has to be Fremantle
3: because
2: they're overwhelming favourites. It's first versus 16th.
1: Yeah.
2: But, you know, in Derby, I mean, Liam Baker's
1: anything
2: out.
1: Anything can happen.
2: Yeah, Jack Graham's out for the Eagles. That's a big blow. But so on paper, it should be easy for Freo. But, of course, it's not played on paper.
3: No, it's not.
2: That cliche, it's played on grass.
1: That's right.
2: Yeah, so I think they'll win. I'm not putting my house on it. Maybe my favourite frying pan or something like that.
3: Yep.
2: Okay. Derbies are weird, though. Things can happen.
1: They can happen.
3: Come back. Games are underway.
1: Yes. Yeah. So there you go. Frio, the tip from Barra, and Barra's other request is be nice, Frio fans.
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5: A breakdown in Bateman, Quinata Freeway northbound at Leach Highway. It's on the Gore Muckies, but the motorist is out of their vehicle. Traffic slow. So the crash in Leaderville Mitchell Freeway southbound before Vincent Street. The left lanes are closed. Traffic heavy back to Stevenson Avenue. And the breakdown in Burswood Graham Farm Freeway westbound on the Windham Bridge has cleared. Oz Alert, Australia's new emergency messaging system, will send a test alert compatible mobile devices around 12 noon on Monday, 27 July. 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If you see anything else, please call our traffic hotline on 9323 9696. It's Christy with the latest Perth traffic.
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12: 21 past 8, sunny today and a top of 19. Still a chilly 7 and Barra's next after a bit of boot scooting.
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0: 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Good morning. It's Lisa. It's Russell. It's Barra with more sport.
1: Yeah, and the Commonwealth Games has started. I must be the only one who gets super excited. There's a lot of people that are not that excited. I'm really excited. I mean, what's not to love?
0: Well, it's a hard one because it's so low-key coming off the back of the World Cup too.
1: Yeah, I didn't think of that.
2: But I think people got a little more excited once we saw the Loch Ness Monster this morning.
1: Yeah.
2: By people, I mean me. I loved that bit of the opening ceremony. That was hysterical, especially as with that spunk from Outlander. So,
1: take your
2: Sam
1: tongue.
2: Hewitt,
0: and, of course, the games were supposed to be here originally.
1: Yeah. Melbourne. Yeah, exactly. Oh, Glasgow looked great. But Aussie athletes wearing, you know, green and gold, winning gold medals, representing Australia, beating the Poms, you know, what's not to love?
2: People
1: it's on Seven
2: it.
1: With Bruce.
0: When they start seeing the medal tally, maybe they'll start loving it a little more.
1: Yeah. Yep. And just to talk about the athletics for a minute or the actual sports, there's a new mile world record holder, Josh Kerr, racing. He'll be racing against Jake Whiteman, who's the world silver medalist in 1,500 metres, and our wonder kid, Cameron Myers, Molly O'Callaghan in the pool, Cameron McAvoy. It's all happening. The Aussie Jackaroos are off to a flyer as well. Guess what the Jackaroos are?
0: What are the Jackaroos, mate?
1: What would you think the Jackaroos
2: sport
1: was?
2: The Jackaroos.
1: It's a movie. There was a movie with that bloke from the front bar in it that will give you a hint.
2: Oh, bowls. Lawn bowls.
1: Yeah. Sort of artificial
0: lawn bowls. The Jack Hyaroos.
2: Yeah, the Jack Hyaroos.
1: So you mentioned the opening ceremony. Started at 3 a.m. I admit it. I turned it on and there was five things synonymous with Scotland, and the comedian bloke, he wasn't there. Is he still around, actually?
2: Who's
0: Billy
2: that?
0: Connolly.
2: Yeah. Billy Connolly. He is, but he's not well.
1: He would have been brilliant if they rolled him out. Anyway, give us the five things synonymous that you think that got around.
2: Bagpipes.
1: Yep. Tick.
2: Loch Ness
1: Lots
2: Monster.
1: Of bagpies.
0: Haggis.
2: Kilts.
1: Haggis. There's no haggis.
0: No haggis.
1: Kilts.
2: Walking 500 miles.
1: Yes, the Proclaimers. How good was that?
2: We need one more.
1: And the whole setting itself, you know, the back. Drop and they
0: Sporran.
1: Was there a giant?
2: Highlands.
1: Roman in the Gloaming. Didn't you see them all standing in the bush? That was unbelievable.
0: Were they tossing cabers?
1: You guys are good at this game. Go straight to the top of the tree.
2: All right.
1: The Scots are wearing kilts, sporrans, and tartan.
2: Yes.
1: Even the women were wearing kilts. And which really upset Martina Navratilova.
2: Oh, why?
1: I don't know why she bought into it, and she posted sexist AF.
2: Are you serious?
1: What would AF stand for?
0: It's just a tartan skirt, isn't it?
2: What do you mean sexist? What is she talking about?
1: Well, they had to wear skirts and high heels, I suppose.
0: But it's Scotland.
2: It's Scotland.
1: Oh, yeah, they really get around in skirts and high heels.
0: It's a traditional Scottish garment.
1: WA's Nina Kennedy was the flag bearer. Timmy Hodge carried the King's baton, which got given to the King eventually.
2: Yeah.
1: So the Commonwealth Games, basically the Olympics with fewer countries and a better chance of us winning gold.
0: Absolutely.
1: That's how it works.
0: You bet.
1: So I'm on board with it fully.
0: You bet.
2: All right.
1: The brother, what about this one? Have you got one, something, Lise, you wanted to ask?
2: I was going to ask you about Justin, but yeah, go on.
1: Oh, yeah, I was just going to say the brother of one of the world's most recognised missing children.
2: Oh, I saw him.
1: Has grown into an elite athlete.
0: Oh,
1: and he's
0: racing
1: for Scotland.
2: He looks like his mum.
1: Yeah.
2: And we're talking about the brother of Madeleine McCann.
1: Okay. Yeah, yes. Sean McCann.
2: Yeah.
1: Now 21, younger brother of Madeleine. He disappeared when she was three, of course, in 2007. But at the time Madeleine vanished, he and his twin sister Emily were toddlers, about 2 years old, but they shielded them.
2: Yeah.
1: And now he's just all of a sudden burst onto the scene. They go, wow, who's this bloke? And he's what?
2: Reminds you of how long it's been. Gosh.
1: Exactly.
2: And just really, really quickly, Justin Langer?
0: It's not true, is it?
1: No, I don't want to start a diplomatic incident.
2: No.
1: But they're not looking at Justin Langer. I mean, surely.
0: Well, that's good.
2: That's because Justin doesn't want to look.
1: But you know, they're looking
2: England
1: at
2: England.
1: They're looking at another West Aussie, though.
0: Oh, what?
2: Oh, okay.
1: Who do you reckon it would be? Really tall guy.
2: Yeah, what's his name? Gilchrist.
1: Yeah. A bit taller.
0: Bruce, no.
1: A bit taller.
2: Bruce Reid.
1: His dad was the headmaster at Guildford Grammar, I think it was.
2: Oh.
1: It was the. And he. he can, and sometimes his emotions can get away with him. Tom Moody. Anyway.
0: Tom Moody. I see where he went there.
1: That wasn't very good. Not as good as you guys in Scotland.
0: No, don't go there.
1: I'm not playing Scottish games with you blokes.
2: Have a good night tonight at the Derby.
1: Yes. Good luck, mate. The best team win.
0: Yes. And Frio, please be nice to Barra. Go easy. Go easy, crowd.
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3: The crash, still there in Leaderville Mitchell Freeway South, but before Vincent Street, the left lanes are closed by incident response. It's heavy back to Stevenson Avenue. At a breakdown in Bateman, Quinana Freeway North, but at Leach Highway, it's on the Gore markings and the motorist is out of their vehicle there. It's busy back to around South Street. Through the back, Freeway Northbound is slow at Anketell Road. And Tonkin Highway is slow northbound at Hale Road. Again, Tonkin Highway South, that at Reed Highway as well. 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
6: Good morning, I'm Gareth Thompson. Donald Trump has imposed a 12.5% tariff on Australia. The existing 10% tariff was supposed to expire today. Deputy Prime Minister Richard Marles has told Sky the government will continue to argue against tariffs.
7: We continue to make the argument to the United States that we want to see free trade, and that that the free trade agreement between ourselves and the United States has been of enormous benefit to both of our countries.
6: Several countries have been hit with the changes after a trade investigation into forced labour. Some big cash is coming into the shipyards that'll build Australia's fleet of AUKUS nuclear-powered subs. Canberra will today announce $4.6 billion in funding. All up, five submarines will be built at Osborne in Adelaide. It's set to be discussed on day two of the Labor National Conference. A judge is set to rule today on whether a WA inmate who transitioned her gender while inside will be allowed to move to a female prison. Government lawyers challenged a state administrative tribunal decision over the matter. There's fears we could have another spike in prices at the Bowser as oil prices surge back over $100 a barrel. It comes as the conflict in the Middle East intensifies. The Australian dollar has risen again, hitting the 70 US cent mark on the back of yesterday's unemployment figures, which show the jobless rate remained unchanged in June. And King Charles and Queen Camilla have made a cameo in the opening ceremony for the Commonwealth Games, which are being held in Glasgow and not Victoria as originally planned. WA has some big representation in Scotland. Flag bearer Nina Kennedy will compete in the pole vault, while Peter Bowl will take to the track.
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6: To sport, a blow for the Dockers ahead of tonight's Western Derby with Hayden Young ruled out with flu. Harley Reid will play for the Eagles despite his ankle scare against Brisbane. Melbourne's made some changes for tonight's clash with Geelong at the G. They'll be without the injured Caleb Windsor, Daniel Turner and Chankwath Jayath. And Adelaide coach Matthew Nicks says it was like someone flicked a switch in the Magpies while reflecting on his side's 34-point loss at home last night. The Crows 26 points up at one stage and everything going to plan. Nicks says the team will review the loss.
9: So that one, that hurts. 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
1: 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The latest in showbiz and more. What have you got, Lisa?
0: Eminem and Budgie Smugglers at 20 Paces.
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0: 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It'll be Jonesy and Amanda. It is 19 to 9.
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2: The King and Queen have made a dramatic entrance at the Glasgow Commonwealth Games opening ceremony this morning. They climbed out of
3: A TARDIS?
2: As the 11-day event gets underway, Charles and Camilla had a prominent role in the ceremony at the Hydro Arena. The show began with a clip of Doctor Who's famous telephone box going on a journey around Scotland. The TARDIS was piloted by cycling star Sir Chris Hoy and actor Greg McHugh. The TARDIS eventually reached Balmoral Castle after visiting several famous Scottish landmarks. Then it materialised inside the arena, where Charles and Camilla emerged from it, making their way down a ramp before taking up seats in the royal box. Well, I mean, they have a great sense of humour.
3: They do.
2: The Queen, when she, you know...
3: Were there any Daleks?
2: ...skydived with James Bond. No Daleks. Morning Wars is plotting its final news cycle. The Reese Witherspoon and Jennifer Aniston-led Apple TV series will end with season 5 next year. Morning Wars was the original show Apple launched its streaming service with back in 2019. Sean Hayes, Just Jack, and Jeff Daniels are joining the cast for season 5, so they're going out on a high. And I guess one out, one in, Benicio del Toro is set for a lead role opposite Ben

0: Stiller in a new Apple TV series called Protective Custody. The comedy sees Stiller play a disgraced financier accused of massive fraud who's thrown into protective custody where he must navigate prison politics and salvage his reputation while awaiting trial.
1: Sounds like real-life drama.
0: It does. And a trademark dispute between an Australian swimwear brand and M&M is set to continue because M&M's legal team has filed an appeal against a recent ruling that favoured the Aussie brand Swim Shady. The ruling requires M&M to cover Swim Shady's legal costs as they successfully argued for trademark rights. M&M's team contends that Shady has been used in promotional context for Slim Shady since 1999 and argues that the brand name Swim Shady creates consumer confusion with his alter ego.

0: The initial trademark filings by M&M, which date back to 2002, failed to show sufficient evidence of direct use in Australia during the critical three-year period leading up to the dispute. It's Katy Perry versus Katy Perry all over again.
1: Yeah.
0: I love M&M, but why he thinks his shtick is going to be confused with some Aussie boardies and beach towels is kind of ridiculous. I mean, they're all a bit too precious, aren't they?
1: Obviously, the lawyers just want the money, they want the work.
0: No one's getting Slim Shady confused with Swim Shady. It's just not happening.
1: Well, they're very different things.
0: You can coexist.
1: You can.
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3: The crash remains from earlier this morning in Leaderville Mitchell Freeway southbound before Vincent Street. The two left lanes are still closed by incident response traffic heavy back to around Karen Up Road. There's still that breakdown as well in Bateman, Quinata Freeway northbound at Leach Highway. The left lane's closed by incident response. Motorists out of their vehicle is busy back to South Street. Further back, Quinata Freeway northbound, so at Anketell Road. 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It's Christy with the latest Perth traffic.
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5: And it is 11 to 9, sunny and 19 today, mostly sunny for the first half of the weekend tomorrow and top of 20. Some showers on Sunday, and then we're back to a run of days with no rain. It has been a dry July indeed. Right now it's pretty chilly. Just under 10 degrees at Gold 96 FM.

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Good morning. It is Lisa and Russell. It is seven away from nine. Kendall in from nine to go nine.

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0: Kick off the weekend.
1: She will kick off the weekend. Look, we've got a little bit of news too.
0: To share.
1: Kendall filling in this morning for Smiley, of course, who is...
0: on holiday.
1: He is on holiday.
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1: After 36 years.
0: 36 years in the building.
1: Seat.
0: Very long time.
1: Through the other side of the window here.
0: You ever came to reception when he was on, he'd be the guy sitting in the chair.
1: Yeah, you would have had to have walked right past him. And you know what he would have done? He would have given you a smile. We love Smiley. We are going to miss him.
0: Yep.
1: 36 years is a long time.
0: It's a long time. Best dressed man in radio. Never a frown when Smiley was around.
1: No, you know, they call him Smiley and it's like, oh, sometimes surely you got... I have never, ever seen Smiley in less than a Smiley mood.
0: No.
1: I'm sure it happens, but I've never seen it. And no one here has seen it either.
0: Very well concealed.
1: You would need David Attenborough to seek it out, I reckon. He is an amazing man. We love him. Yeah. We wish him lots of happiness with what he's doing now. He's going to have a little bit of a break and you know, do some travelling.
0: Yep. And then forge out the future.
1: Yeah.
0: Whatever that may hold. And we hope it holds... only the best for you, mate.
1: Yes.
0: We've had the joy of working with you for the last... and his wife, Shelley, who's a lovely, lovely person.
1: Yes.
0: We have...
1: Kelsey Preece. Smiley is married to one of the nicest women in the world.
0: What a household.
1: I know.
0: And you thought the Brady Bunch wasn't real. It is. Well, we've had the joy of working with Smiley for the last 7 years, and we're definitely going to miss him, mate. And we wish yourself and Shelley all the best for the future. All right. 5 to 9. Yes, Kendall is standing by to go non-stop at 9. Have yourself a great Friday. Have a great weekend, and may whichever team
1: best team win.
0: See ya.
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4: Silver crash on the Mitchell Freeway southbound before Vincent Street in Leederville. Left lane's affected. Towies on site. Heavy traffic queuing back to Caranup Road. And it's slow on the Panana Freeway, Ankstill Road and South Street to Leach Highway inbound. Also delays Graham Farmer Freeway westbound through the Northbridge Tunnel. Roy Highway is under speed southbound at Kenwood Link. And delays on Stirling Highway, Stirling Road in Claremont. West Coast Highway is queuing. Heading down the coast at Scarborough Beach Road in Scarborough. And busy Leach Highway around Manning Road and Centenary Avenue in Bentley. 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
6: Good morning, I'm Gareth Thompson. The Governor-General's urging Aussies to put any bitterness aside and cheer on our athletes as the Commonwealth Games gets underway. Sam Mostyn among those in the stands at Glasgow for the opening ceremony, which was originally meant to be in Geelong before Victoria pulled the pin. She's also not sure if any Victorian ministers have flown in for the event.
7: I couldn't tell you that. I know that Kate Jenkins, the chair of our biggest sporting commission, is here, but I'm not aware of who else is here from government.
6: Perth's Nina Kennedy led the Aussies out as flag bearer. The city's cheapest petrol station chain is suing its landlords. WA Today reports Burke Fuel is accusing five separate sites of trying to cancel their lease. Burke has remained at four sites but has closed one at Arthur River. The first suspected positive case of H5 bird flu has been detected in Queensland. Samples from a bird found washed up on Moreton Island have been sent to a lab for confirmation. 17 cases have so far been detected across Australia. Coburn Fishers could soon be banned from a local spot. Community consultation has shown strong support for a 50-metre fishing exclusion zone around the artificial reef off CY O'Connor Beach. The reef was created to prevent erosion and has since increased local biodiversity. And aviation history has been made in Melbourne this morning with the world's longest-range commercial plane touching down. The Airbus A350 making the test 19-hour direct journey from France ahead of Qantas launching non-stop 21-hour flights between Sydney and London next year for Project Sunrise.
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6: In sport, with Freo pulling home crowds of more than 50,000, the Eagles are expecting some pressure tonight. I mean, the teams meet at Optus in Derby 63. West Coast coach Andrew McWalter says they expect the crowd to get involved.
8: It's like an away crowd tomorrow night. That's how it is. So you have to try and silence the crowd early. Every time you have an opposition crowd against you, it plays a big part in it. Anytime they get momentum, they get louder, and it probably does make a little difference to the home team.
6: Tonight, the Demons host the Cats at the G. And Collingwood stormed back into the top six after a remarkable turnaround during last night's clash with the Crows. The Pies recovered from a 27-point second-term deficit to run out 34-point winners. However, it was the behaviour of some Adelaide fans that's created controversy. They spent the night booing Isaac Quainer, who was the target of Isaac Rankin's infamous homophobic slur last year.
9: It's a fascinating narrative around why they would boo him. I got...

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3: Good morning. Nice to have the sunshine, especially on a Friday where you might just be going, oh, come on, day. Hurry up. At least we have Non-Stop at 9. This is plenty of music to get you through. And very soon, you will hear a track where the instructions come from a doctor, but definitely nothing I've ever heard a doctor say. It would be quite a fun situation to hear it. But for now, Aussie Crawl. 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Just great songs. Good morning. It's Kendall.

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My instruction to you is please call 1355 22 for Lisa and Russell's Odd One Out sometime before 10 o'clock when you hear the message and aim to be caller number 16. What's this game all about? Well, three options. One of them doesn't belong. And when you figure it out, you can win $100 cash thanks to AutoMasters. So is it going out this weekend because you thought you were going to have to stay home and, you know, focus on paying bills and things like that? Anything goes with this and you'll have the chance very soon. Plus, if the money doesn't go off this hour, it jackpots. So this is going to be a good Friday for you.

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for your Friday morning while you try and get through work, or maybe you've got young kids at home. Nonstop at 9 is helping you with some energy, surely, on Gold 96 FM. And my 8-year-old daughter has been playing the drums for around 18 months. We've been trying to educate her on classic music, which she loves. I'm glad about that, working in radio. And the other day, I said, I've got to show you this clip of this guy who has this song where the drums are iconic. She sat and watched it and went, okay, I'm going to go and do that now. And, yeah, she's taken it on as her challenge. That very song I will play for you after Bruce Springsteen. 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
4: Carlo, what is going on for your Friday morning?
5: Just working, doing a bit of gardening and mowing this week, so... Out in the, it's actually nice weather, so yeah. The sun, so it's not too bad.
4: It is nice out there, but that's hard physical work. Playing Lisa and Russell's Odd One Out for $100, I mean, that's a better deal, surely.
5: Surely, I think I can stop by the pub on the way home and have a...

0: nice one with that.
1: Yeah, that sounds good. Nice lunch, couple of drinks just to decompress from the week, right?
0: Yeah, for sure.
1: You've got three things I'm going to provide you with. 5 seconds to tell me which one doesn't belong. And that laugh kind of goes, oh, I don't know how I'm going to go. But
0: there's been some interesting ones there.
1: There's been some easy ones. There's been some random ones. So let's hope you're somewhere in between.
0: There we go.
1: Okay. The three items, a prequel, a pressure gauge, and a sequel.
0: Just a pressure gauge.
1: A pressure gauge, which you could have that looked at your local Automasters. And what would the reason be that you've locked that one in?
0: The other one's to do with movies.
1: Movie terms. And yes, just like that, pick the pub you want to go to this afternoon, Carlo.
0: Well, a bit earlier. I was going to be on my way now, but no, we'll leave it for a little while.
1: You're like, oh, there is just over 2 hours till midday. Well, I can handle that.
0: Nice lunch. Here we come.
1: Enjoy Lisa and Russell's Odd One Out with Automasters. Carlo showing how it's done, and you can have your go after 10.
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8: Good morning, I'm Gareth Thompson. Fears the price of petrol is about to surge again with the war in the Middle East raging on. Oil's risen past $100 a barrel as Donald Trump warns he's considering a massive attack.
9: We're doing very well against the Islamic Republic of Iran. We're doing extremely well.
8: It comes as Iran is firing missiles and drones at Kuwait. The Governor-General is urging Aussies to put any bitterness aside and cheer on our athletes with the Commonwealth Games now underway. Sam Mostyn among those in Glasgow for this morning's opening ceremony, which was originally meant to be in Geelong before Victoria pulled the pin. And an extra incentive for our swimmers, mining magnate Gina Rinehart's offering up $30,000 for every world record they break or medal they bag. US tariffs on Aussie products have increased under the guise of human rights. America's cracking down on 60 countries it claims aren't doing enough to eliminate forced labour, which means tariffs on Australian goods will rise from 10 to 12.5%. It appears Queensland has recorded its first case of bird flu. Samples taken from a dead petrel washed up on Moreton Island off Brisbane have returned a suspected positive result for the virus. The CSIRO is doing further testing to confirm the result. 8 medical workers could be sacked as SA Health investigates claims they snooped on the medical records of Crows legend Tony Modra. He was hospitalised after a bad truck crash last month. And a movie filmed in New South Wales's Blue Mountains has become one of this year's biggest hits on Netflix. Apex, starring Charlize Theron, has notched up more than 129 million views.
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8: In sport with Freo pulling home crowds of more than 50,000, the Eagles are expecting some pressure tonight. I mean, the teams meet at Optus in Derby 63. West Coast coach Andrew McWalter says they expect the crowd to get involved.
10: It's like an away crowd tomorrow night. That's how it is. So you have to try and silence the crowd early. Every time you have an opposition crowd against you, it plays a big part in it. Anytime they get momentum, they get louder and it probably does make a little difference to the home team.
8: Tonight, the Demons host the Cats at the G. And Collingwood stormed back into the top six after a remarkable turnaround during last night's clash with the Crows. The Pies recovered from a 27-point second-term deficit to run out 34-point winners. However, it was the behaviour of some Adelaide fans that's created controversy. They spent the night booing Isaac Quainer, who was the target of Isaac Rankin's infamous homophobic slur last year.
11: It's a fascinating narrative around why they would boo him. My understanding was a victim of a homophobic slur, and he's getting booed for that. It's a fascinating world we live in.
8: That's Pies coach Craig McRae.
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8: 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Right now in Perth, it's 12 degrees. 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

actually. 13, 55, 22. I want you to aim to be caller number 20. Three options, one of them doesn't belong, and then you get that cash. Maybe it's not a lunch for you, like Carlo. Maybe you've got an awful bill that's been sitting there that you just want to be able to rip up and get rid of. I could be talking to you very soon. It's Gold 96 FM. 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

One of the many great bands you get here on Gold 96 FM because we bring you just great songs. Madonna is totally enjoying the success of her new album, her 15th one, Confessions on a Dance Floor Part 2. And she jumped online to express to fans her gratitude. She said, "I'm still pinching myself. I can't believe it's been number one all around the world. My dream was to make people dance this summer, to bring people joy, and dreams do come true." She certainly had a very successful career. And in 3.5 minutes, we will go back to a cut from her fourth album, one of my favourite Madonna tracks. In fact, it's Gold 96

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4: Caller number 20, that is you, Karen, and now you've got the fun of potentially spending $100.
5: That sounds like a new pair of shoes to me.
4: That sounds like good shopping money. I mean, there's some nice sales on at the moment. You could go as soon as this afternoon or at least be there 9 a.m. tomorrow morning.
5: Yeah, that'd be great.
4: You've got the
5: fun. I'm not very good at this game.
4: Oh, don't tell me that. There's shoes on the line here. The three things that I've got, you've just got to figure out the odd one out. You've got a really good chance at this, okay?
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4: All right, your three things: Uluru, Lake Argyle, and Wave Rock.
5: Lake Argyle.
4: Why are you thinking Lake Argyle?
5: Because that's a lake and the other one's a rock formation.
4: In this case,

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1: Oh.
0: No.
1: See, I told you I wasn't very good at this game.
0: Okay, we can look at this in another way. This jackpot's to $200. That's a better pair of shoes or potentially two on sale, which I'm going to give
1: it
0: you
1: is,
0: a chance
1: isn't
0: in
1: it?
0: At after 11 o'clock, okay?
1: Alrighty, I'll try again.
0: Lisa and Russell's odd one out with Automasters. Yes, frustrating not to give that cash to Karen, but I like that it's jackpotted and it could benefit you.
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5: 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I just had to really graft at it. I'm just logging out of Jason.
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15: Hi, I'm Garrett Thompson. Donald Trump has imposed a 12.5% tariff on Australia. The existing 10% tariff was supposed to expire today. Deputy Prime Minister Richard Marles telling Sky the government will continue to argue against the tariffs.
16: We continue to make the argument to the United States that we want to see free trade, and that that the free trade agreement between ourselves and the United States has been of enormous benefit to both of our countries.
15: Several countries are being hit with the changes after a trade investigation into forced labour. King Charles and Queen Camilla have made a cameo in the opening ceremony for the Commonwealth Games, which are being held in Glasgow and not Victoria. WA has some big representation in Scotland. Flag bearer Nina Kennedy will compete in the pole vault, while Peter Boll will take to the track. Some big cash is coming for the shipyards that'll build Australia's fleet of AUKUS nuclear-powered subs. Canberra will today announce $4.6 billion in funding. All up five submarines will be built at Osborne in Adelaide. It's set to be discussed on day two of the Labor National Conference today in the South Australian capital.

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1: To sport, and the Dockers will be without Hayden Young for tonight's Western Derby. The gun midfielder's come down with an illness, ruling him out of the clash. Shea Bolton returns after missing last week with a minor hand injury. Jago O'Meara was ruled out earlier this week with an ankle injury, while Brennan Cox is being managed. Meanwhile, Oscar McDonald comes into the team for his 100th game. And Cats skipper Patrick Dangerfield will play on in 2027. As reports, he's inked a one-year deal that will see him play his 20th AFL season as he pushes towards the 400-game mark.
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1: Sunny and 19. Right now in Perth, it's 15 and a half degrees. 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
7: Sometimes when someone says to you, happy Friday, you think, no, it's a busy Friday. It's not a happy Friday. But in this case, I am going to say happy Friday because I have a bonus hour for Lisa and Russell's odd one out. Yes, the cash jackpotted from 10 a.m, which means $200 could be all yours. Three things. The deal is the same. You still figure out the odd one out, but you just get double the amount of money. Very nice. So I think double digits would be good as the caller number, 22 on 13 55 22. That kind of keeps it easy for you, doesn't it? Lisa and Russell's odd one out with Automasters. No, it's not time to call as the phones light up, but it will be soon. Before 12 o'clock, we'll tell you exactly when it's time. 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
0: And we're, you know, going to do it, and they better not tell me no.
2: That was Brian Adams chatting with Lisa and Russell yesterday morning on Gold 96 FM, of course, about the whole Fatberg situation. But he is ready to come back next February at RAC Arena. And Jason Stavely thought with tickets go on sale this week, he would make Brian Adams the feature artist for this week in music. He's also going to look at what was charting back in July 1989 with the Aussie Top 5 recap. A chat with Dave Faulkner of the Hoodoo Gurus, their 45th anniversary. Isn't that crazy what he's going to get into? And heaps more. It is a really busy show this week in music. There is a reason for every song played tomorrow afternoon from 3 o'clock and then again on Sunday from 9. 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

Every weekday at midday on Gold 96 FM, Huggy brings you Totally 80s. And I've had a look at his playlist. I'm liking the fact that this pretty one's coming up. And

0: completely opposite of that. Yes, really, we are doing it when Totally 80s comes up at midday. And I promise you, before that, playing Lisa and Russell's Odd One Out here on Gold 96FM, you will be needing to be number 22 for Automasters very soon.
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3: Oh, wonderful. 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
2: 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I love this. 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
3: 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Sounds good.
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32: It's 16 degrees. Hello, I'm Fee Papel. A 29-year-old man has been sentenced to 16 years behind bars for a sustained attack on a woman in Rivervale 2 years ago. Mihail Verhovsek convicted for the attempted murder of the woman after ambushing her outside her apartment complex. In the lead-up to the attack, the FIFO worker had texted and called the woman 234 times over 3 days. Australia's government is vowing to maintain pressure on the US over tariffs on our exports. America is justifying the 12.5% increase, saying Australia hasn't done enough to stamp out forced labour. But Trade Minister Don Farrell says Australia is a world leader against modern slavery.
33: This imposition of higher tariffs on Australia is completely unjustified, and we will continue to lobby the United States to remove all tariffs on Australian goods.
32: We could see prices at the Bowser surge again with the war in the Middle East escalating. Crude oil has jumped past $100 a barrel for the first time since May. Sky's Sean Bell has told First Edition the Iranian-backed attacks in the Red Sea are really driving up the prices.
34: This targeting of Saudi vessels has got nothing to do with the military. It's clearly making a play against global energy markets because it knows how vulnerable President Trump is to the price of oil.
32: The first suspected positive case of the H5 bird flu has been detected in Queensland. 17 cases have so far been detected across Australia. And Microsoft is investigating a Teams outage across the Asia-Pacific region and North America. Users are reporting widespread issues, including joining meetings and starting calls. Down Detector has received more than 7,000 reports.
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32: In sport, the Eagles are expecting a hostile crowd tonight when they take on the Dockers in the Western Derby. The game is a sellout with 60,000, mostly Freo fans, heading to Optus tonight. Eagles coach Andrew McWalter says it'll be an intimidating environment.
0: We had the opportunity earlier in the year to play that game against Collingwood with 100,000 people, and we expect the atmosphere to be similar with Freo's home crowd. I've been to quite a few of Freo's games this year, and they certainly get some crowd involvement.
1: You could win free gas with Alinta Energy.

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6: G'day Perth, Huggy this afternoon. Thank gold, it's Friday. Just before the news, my buddy Kendall generously gave Rosemary of Belga $200. And I've got more money to give away in the next 15 minutes with Lisa and Russell's Odd One Out. Three words. Two of them belong together, but one of them just shouldn't be there. It's the odd one out. We got to kick him out of Dodge City and give you cash with thanks to Automasters with Lisa and Russell's Odd One Out. We're into totally 80s for you now, though. The decade where I was massively into English bands, like the one we're going to kick off the hour with, the Style Council. And straight after them, the act at Gold 96 FM welcomes to Perth on Saturday the 13th of February to play at RAC Arena.

Just great songs. Gold 96 FM. It's Huggy on your Friday afternoon. We're totally 80s. I've got a little history lesson for you here. Straight after Ice House, going to play one of the ladies of the 80s who will, in fact, be touring here in November this year. Big song of hers that came out in 1981 that's named after a country. However, at the time she released it, the Vietnamese-backed government had renamed the country to the People's Republic of Campuchia.

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3: Petra of South Perth. How good was it to hear Cambodia by Kim Wilde? I don't reckon I've heard that since it came out.
4: A long time.
3: That's a fantastic song. Yeah. Now, listen, while we're talking about the 80s, what were your movements back then? What were you up to?
4: I'd moved to Australia and then landed in Perth, and then my partner had to go to Wollongong, so we drove across to Wollongong.
3: Oh, yeah.
4: It was amazing.
3: Wait on a minute.
4: That's it, for a year, only for a year, and then we could drive back again.
3: Mind you, $100 back in the 80s got you about 10 tanks.
4: You did, but also you didn't get paid that much, so, you know, you had to work triple the time.
3: Okay, well, let's get into this, okay? I've got 5 seconds lined up for you, Petra. I'm going to give you three different words. Now, one of them doesn't belong with the other two. Correctly pick it, and thanks to Automasters, I'll give you $100. Are you ready?
4: I'm ready.
3: Encore, carburetor, and chorus.
4: Carburetor.
3: Sounds like my favourite Italian pasta dish.
4: Nearly, yeah.
3: So why is it carburetor? Why is that the odd one out?
4: Well, the other two are theatre.
3: Yes.
4: And carburetor is car.
3: They are indeed. So look at that. You just earned yourself
4: $100. Oh, fantastic. Thank you so much.
3: All right, just having a little bit of fun with us, and your next chance at Lisa and Russell's odd one out is coming up straight after Totally 80s, so just after the news at 1 on Gold 96 FM. But next on Totally 80s, a quirky British new wave band whose looks were even more memorable than their songs, with colourful, eccentric fashions and crazy dancing on the hit song I'm going to play for you next.
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0: 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Aerosmith and Dude Looks Like a Lady to wrap up Totally 80s, although it's not my favourite version. 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
4: It's 16 degrees. Hello, I'm Faye Papel. 16 years behind bars for a man who attempted to murder his ex in Rivervale 2 years ago. Mihail Verhovsek fought off bystanders who tried to help the woman during the sustained attack. During his trial in March, the 29-year-old blamed insomnia and testosterone supplements for the attack. A decision is expected to be handed down this afternoon on a request by a criminal who's transitioned to move to a women's prison. Government lawyers going to the Supreme Court to hold off on the move after it was given the go-ahead by the State Administrative Tribunal. The inmate fearing for her safety if other prisoners find out she's now officially a woman. After allegedly being pulled over for speeding, Socceroos star Christian Volpato allegedly tested positive for cocaine. The 22-year-old was stopped by New South Wales police this afternoon where they performed a roadside drug test. Police say investigations are continuing. There's increasing pressure on Donald Trump to end the ongoing war with Iran. It comes as oil prices skyrocket back up to $100 a barrel on the 12th day of airstrikes by US forces. But Secretary of State Marco Rubio says the president won't be backing down.
5: Their foreign minister the other day said his policy is an eye for an eye. The president's policy is a head for an eye. I mean, honestly, that's what it's going to be.
4: Gambling reform is expected to dominate the second day of Labor's national conference. Delegates will continue debating key policy issues, the federal government defending its economic agenda following yesterday's announcement of a Fair Work Court. And Aussie athletes have reportedly been told not to thank Gina Rinehart if they win a medal. It follows reports that Aussie swimmers can pocket tens of thousands of dollars for winning their events. The mining billionaire offering lucrative cash bonuses, $20,000 for gold, $15,000 for silver and $10,000 for bronze.
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4: Three changes for the Eagles for tonight's Western Derby, with Liam Baker suspended, Jack Graham and Jack Hutchinson injured. Ryan Marrick has been called up alongside Harvey Johnson and Sandy Brock. Coach Andrew McWalter expects a big game because of state rivalry.
7: I understand the big rivalries there, but maybe I'm still naive in what this is, but I don't want our players to think of this game as any bigger than any other one.
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4: Perth's weather, sunny and 19 today, mostly sunny and 20 tomorrow with the showers back for Sunday. Right now it's 17 degrees in Perth and Gold 96 FM has got it all every day with Lisa and Russell for brekkie from 6 and Jonesy and Amanda to drive you home from 3.
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11: Just great songs. If you're stressing out about the derby tonight, just chill out and relax with me. G'day, it's Huggy, feeling good on you Friday afternoon. We're four great songs away from a super band who took over the world 45 years ago. And they've just put out a brand new single. It's called Free to Love, and it really harks back to their original sounds. You'll hear from them straight after Paul Kelly's To Her Door. Also, coming up before a quarter to two, your next chance at Lisa and Russell's Odd One Out to win instant cash. What would you do with it?
12: I might even go into Automasters and do a bit of shopping.
11: Yeah. A couple of spark plugs and a gasket. Nice.
13: It would buy me a really good night out, I reckon.
12: Well, I've got a ladies' weekend coming up and I'm sure we can have something nice and it could be in liquid form.
11: I'm working on three different items for you to choose from. One of them doesn't

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I got really fond memories of seeing Pink Floyd live in concert with a giant pink pig floating around the stadium. Gold 96 FM, just great songs with Huggy this afternoon. Jason Staveley is back tomorrow at 3 with This Week in Music. And we're excited because Bryan Adams tickets are on sale this week. And Bryan is the feature artist. So Jason going to sit down and have a chat with Bryan Adams, who will be live at his house in Canada. Billy Joel's The Bridge is our classic album double. It was released 40 years ago this weekend. Did you know that Cyndi Lauper wrote one of the songs on the Bridge album for Billy Joel, and he returned the favour later in the same year.

0: here by doing the backing vocals on some of the songs on True Colours. Dave Faulkner of Hoodoo Guru is going to have a chat tomorrow about their 45th anniversary as well. This Week in Music at 3 and then replayed Sunday morning from 9.
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4: It's 18 degrees. Hello, I'm Fee Papel. A 29-year-old man who waited 8 hours in his car for his ex to come out of her Rivervale apartment before trying to kill her has been sentenced to 16 years behind bars. After 5 months of harassment, including texting and calling the woman more than 230 times in 72 hours, Mihail Verhovsek has been sentenced for her attempted murder. He'll spend at least 12 years behind bars before being eligible for parole. The Supreme Court is expected to hand down its ruling today on whether a violent criminal who has transitioned to a woman can be transferred to a female prison. The state government is opposing the move after SAT ruled the woman had the right to transfer from the male prison. The federal government is reviewing recommendations from a report into the country's national security laws. The review finding the laws are extensive and could affect privacy, democratic rights and freedom of speech. It's reckoned 22-year-old tested positive to cocaine after he was caught speeding today. He's been hit with a fine and had his international driver's license suspended for 6 months. There are fears we could have another spike in petrol prices as the conflict in the Middle East intensifies. The cost of oil going back up to $100 a barrel. And a couple of days after Barnaby Joyce went viral for yelling at his dog during a TV interview, One Nation has started selling merch. The party is selling dog leads that are available for pre-order to arrive in August.
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4: It's Derby 63 tonight at Optus Stadium with Frio pulling home crowds of more than 50,000. The Eagles are feeling pressure. West Coast coach Andrew McWalter says they expect the crowd to get involved.
5: You have to try and silence the crowd early. Every time you have an opposition crowd against you, it plays a big part in it. Anytime they get momentum, they get louder and it probably does make a little difference to the home team.
4: The Eagles will be without co-captain Liam Baker, who's suspended, while the Dockers will be without gun Hayden Young, who's sick.
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4: Perth's weather, sunny and 19 today, mostly sunny and 20 tomorrow with the showers back for Sunday. Right now it's 18 degrees and Gold 96 FM has got it all every day with Lisa and Russell for brekkie from 6 and Jonesy and Amanda to drive you home from 3.
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7: G'day Perth, Huggy this afternoon. We're on the downhill run to the weekend now. Thank gold, it's Friday. Now, just before the news, Brett of High Wycombe's bad luck could bring you good fortune with Lisa and Russell's On One Out. Your three words are dashboard, stopwatch and speedometer.
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7: I know, but I got to take your first answer, unfortunately. Now, that means that this hour, we are rolling into the weekend with a $200 jackpot. Imagine what you can do with that over the next couple of days. Pay off some bills, go out for dinner, buy yourself some new Jimmy Choo's, whatever it is you want, we can sort it out for you. In the next 30 minutes, you'll have a chance at Lisa and Russell's Odd One Out with thanks to Automasters on Gold 96 FM. Just great songs.

It's a jackpot hour with Lisa and Russell's Odd One Out. $200 to win thanks to Automasters in the next 10 minutes by picking which one shouldn't be with the other two. Imagine heading down to the Nexus Toy and Collector's Fair at the Leisure Fest Centre in Kent Street tomorrow. Find some toys that will remind you of good times when you're a kid. 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
3: Jose from Belia, no pressure, mate, but the weekend's about to start and you could head into it with an extra $200.
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4: Okay, hopefully I can do the business.
3: Righto. Now, Lisa and Russell have given me three words. Two of them should be together, but the other one is the odd one out. I'll give you 5 seconds to tell me which one that is, okay?
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3: Now, your three words are a wicket, a try, and a touchdown.
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3: Whoa!
4: The wife will be happy.
3: 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Good. And you've converted with $200.
4: Thank you, my good friend.
3: 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Hey, that means that first thing Monday morning when Lisa and Russell are back, they're going to have three brand new words for you. You just got to pick the odd one out to be our next winner of $100. But thanks to Automasters on Gold 96 FM.
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Huggy this afternoon. What's the bet that at some stage this week, while you've been scrolling through your phone, 7-year-old Aussie kid Miles Phillips has popped up with his bird-watching banger that's gone viral? And it starts

0: Easton Rosella has gone nuts right around the world, including with Jonesy and Amanda, who featured it on their show this week. Well, little Miles Phillips is going to join the guys this afternoon for the Friday Feels sessions straight after the news on Gold 96 FM.
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0: Road, the right lane's blocked. Police on site. Traffic is heavy there. Breakdown in Currumbine, Mitchell Freeway southbound at the exit to Shenton Avenue. The vehicle's on the median, but the motorist is changing a tyre. A broken down truck in South Perth, Quinata Freeway southbound after Mill Point Road. In the left emergency lane, with traffic heavy, back to Loftus Street. Hurry. 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If there's anything else, please call our traffic hotline on 9323 9696. It's Christy with the latest Perth traffic on Gold 96FM.
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3: It's 18 degrees. Hello, I'm Fee Papel. 16 years behind bars for a man who attempted to murder his ex in Rivervale 2 years ago. Mihail Verhovsek fought off bystanders who tried to help the woman during the sustained attack. During his trial in March, the 29-year-old blamed insomnia and testosterone supplements for the attack. More WA school students will be taught about respectful relationships. The state government increasing resources for the Stand Up, Speak Out program to Catholic and independent schools from kindy to year 12. The initiative was introduced to more than 100 public schools across the state back in 2017. A decision is expected to be handed down this afternoon on a request by a criminal who's transitioned to move to a women's prison. The SAT gave the go-ahead, but government lawyers have gone to the Supreme Court to hold off on the move until they can appeal. The inmate is fearing for her safety if other prisoners find out she's now officially a woman. A review into Australia's espionage and foreign interference laws has advised changes to make the laws more effective while not impacting freedom of press. The report into our national security laws tabled in Parliament yesterday also recommending harsher penalties for foreign spies. The federal government says it'll look into the report and its recommendations. Socceroo star Christian Volpato has been arrested for allegedly driving under the influence in Sydney. Police allege the 22-year-old tested positive to cocaine after he was caught speeding earlier today. He's been hit with a speeding fine and had his international driver's licence suspended for 6 months. And there are concerns for young Aussies, with Kids Helpline reporting a 26% surge in the number of children calling the helpline. It's begging for more funding, warning it can't meet demand, with children as young as 8 now calling.
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3: In sport, three changes for the Eagles for tonight's Western Derby. Ryan Marrick has been called up along with Harvey Johnston and Sandy Brock. Coach Andrew McWalter expects a big game because of the state rivalry.
4: 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I don't want our players to think of this game as any bigger than any other one.
3: Staying fine as the temp drops to 7 degrees tonight. Mostly sunny and 20 tomorrow, with the showers back for Sunday. 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
6: And the virile Jonesy.
11: What a creep. I've heard them describe him as a drunken idiot.
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15: Jonesy and Amanda, those are names that you would never forget.
16: It's showtime.
17: Good afternoon to you, Amanda. Happy Friday.
18: Happy Friday.
17: You know, after I talked yesterday about the bar bolt basket, remember yesterday I spoke about that? Today,
18: are we
17: yesterday,
18: going to hell in the bar bolt basket?
17: Yesterday is one of the most significant days of the entire century. Four outer planets align in a rare formation that has not occurred since 1922. So anyway, the guy that came out with the bar bolt basket, He predicted COVID-19.
18: Did he predict that Spain would win the World Cup?
17: No, he's not for your amusement.
18: Did he predict that Eastern Rosellas would go viral this week?
17: The skinny on this, though, is that yesterday the tide officially turned. So.

0: step into yesterday knowing that the best era of our lives is about to happen. So
1: Is that what this designates?
0: Okay, well, I gave this news yesterday, but now people think I'm some sort of feel-good broadcaster, so they're sending me all sorts of junk.
1: Don't they know you better than that? So, you're the least woo-woo man I've ever met.
0: So now it's all woo-woo.
1: Tell me some woo-woo.
0: So someone sent me this thing that we're all broken up into three categories: earth, sun, and moon.
1: What happened to earth, wind, and fire?
0: So what are you, earth, sun, or moon?
1: What's it based on?
0: I don't know. Just what are you?
1: Like vibe?
0: Yeah, well, what's your vibe? Very good. What's your vibe?
1: Well, shouldn't I pick you rather than me?
0: No, but what do you...

0: Understand Friday Feel Sessions is happening. Part of our Feel Good Friday.
1: Yes, it's happening.
0: I'm doing this with my fists.
1: Yeah, it's happening.
0: Which means, oh, God, that's dreadful. Eastern Rosellas. Yes.
1: But who
0: Look
1: sings
0: at
1: that?
0: The beautiful
1: who
0: colors.
1: Sings that? It's them, and let's leave it that way. And it starts like.

0: This is a sign of good things to come.
1: You had a little bit of a panicky face. That's all I'm saying.
0: No, Brendan, I booked it.
1: Jim, am I right? Did you see Amanda's panicky face?
0: Trust me.
2: It did look a little panicky.
0: No, there's nothing panicky about it.
1: It's a done deal.
0: A done deal.
1: Okay. Well, that's coming.
0: Short
1: up.
0: Of an alien coming down and plucking him away to take him to planet Thrangiops, it's going to happen. Okay?
1: Are you sure? Why do I feel that all of this planning's gone to your anus? If you'd like to play the Fast Five, it starts now, 13 55 22. Give us a call on Gold.

0: Gold. Hello there. It's Jonesy Demanded driving you home.
1: Can this thing go
2: faster than the speed of light?
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4: Fast Five.
5: Correctly, you get a double pass to see Bryan Adams Roll with the Punches tour.
0: Andrew is in Davenport. Hello, Andrew.
6: G'day, Jonesy and Amanda. How are you?
5: We're very well, Andrew.
0: We're just discussing what personality you think you are. Are you an Earth, a Sun, or a Moon?
5: Just by going by vibes.
0: By yourself.
5: What do you think you are?
6: Probably an Earth.
0: Yep. You would be earthy. I feel that.
5: Oh, because you've known Andrew for all of half a minute.
0: Yesterday when I talked about the bar bolt basket, which means basically now things can only get better from here, Andrew. So now I've become this soothsayer and people are sending me all this woo-woo stuff.
5: You'll be wearing a caftan and a headband before we know it.
0: Get me a crystal ball.
5: Andrew, let's see what we can do today. Here's question number one. What's the name of a free-roaming feral horse in Australia? It's not Jeffrey. What name do we give free-ranging, free-roaming horses?
6: They would be Brumbies.
5: Yeah. Brumbies, that's right.
0: I've been shooting them a bit.
5: It's very controversial.
0: Yeah, it's not. I'm a city boy. I see that. I go, I don't want to see that, but, you know, I don't know. I have no answers.
5: No one's asking you a question.
0: Okay. Let's go to Lyrical Assassin.
5: Andrew, and see if you know the song. Here we go. And I feed them seed that they like to eat, and they use their beaks

0: and fly into the trees. They're flying over my head now. I'll tell you what this species is. What's the name of that song?
1: I'm drawing a blank on that one.
2: Oh, Andrew.
0: Sorry, Andrew. It's been on the tip of our tongues all week.
2: Let's go to Carly in Geelong.
0: Hi, Carly.
3: Hi, guys.
0: Do you
2: Carly,
0: know this song?
2: Are you Earth, Sun or Moon?
0: Oh, yes. I forgot about that.
3: Oh, I feel that I'm a moon. I'm a bit of a night owl.
0: Oh, okay. And you grow hair when you look up at it?
3: Yeah, we're wolfy style.
0: That's another giveaway.
2: We're playing lyrical assassin, Carly.
0: Here are some lyrics for you. And I feed them seed that they like to eat, and they use their beaks and fly into the trees. They're flying over my head now. I'll tell you what this species is. What's the name of that song?
3: Eastern Rosella.
0: Yes, it is, by Miles.
2: Friday Field Sessions today, and young Miles and his dad has come.
0: His dad, Joel.
2: They're coming in on the show today.
0: They are indeed.
2: Amanda's, this is all your work.
0: Look, why are you making me nervous about this? I do a lot of work that you just let happen.
2: When something's happening on the show, it's a done deal when it comes from the Jonesy inbox, outbox. Why are you suddenly saying this?
0: I'm saying to you that it's a done deal.
2: It's a done deal?
0: Yeah.
2: Okay. Christopher Nolan, Carly. Christopher Nolan's adaptation of The Odyssey reportedly used

0: C might be the way to go.
1: Mm.
2: Yeah, I'd say B.
0: It is B. Wow. Adelaide to Melbourne. The Odyssey used over 2 million feet of footage, which is more than 640 kilometres of 70mm IMAX film.
1: That's a lot of film.
0: That's a lot of film.
1: Which city is the capital of Canada, Carly?
2: Canada. Whistler?
0: No.
1: Well, there we
0: are. That's probably the drinking capital and the skiing capital, but no.
1: Question four of the Fast Five. And think about what sort of thing you are out of a sun and an earth and a moon.
0: Because Jonesy asks all the hard questions. Get ready.
1: Especially if you're related to the Reverend Moon. 13 55 22. Give us a call on Gold. Let me.

0: goal. Jonesy and Amanda driving you home this Friday afternoon. We're into it.
1: How fast can this thing go?
2: Faster than the speed of light.
3: Jonesy and Amanda.
2: Fast five.
4: We are up to question number four, and this is kind of a trick question. It's a classic trivia question. It's going to Deborah in Hobart. Firstly, hello, Deborah.
0: Deborah, how are you?
5: Hi, Jonesy. Hi, Amanda.
0: And now I've become this big woo-woo guy because I brought up the bar bolt basket, which means that everything from yesterday is only going to get better for the world, Deborah. So that's good news, but people are also sending me other stuff. So how do you line personality-wise? Are you an Earth, a Sun, or a Moon?
5: Definitely an Earth.
4: And what do you mean by that?
5: I think my star sign relates to the solstice and the equinox. And I'm definitely an earthy person, not into the sun or the sea. I like the ground.
0: Okay.
4: Now, Brendan, because you're woo-woo, do you know what the solar equinox and things like that are that Deborah was speaking about?
0: No.
4: No, fair enough. Here's question number four for you, Deb. Which city is the capital of Canada?
5: Is it Vancouver?
4: No, it's not. It's a really it's one that tricks up a lot of people.
0: Belinda is in Bundoora.
4: Over to you, Jonesy, to ask Belinda this fascinating
0: Earth, Sun, and
4: question.
0: Moon.
6: I would be Earth.
0: You're Earth. We got a lot of earthy people on the show. Amanda doesn't like this. She doesn't like when I do all the woo-woo stuff.
4: Well, I just like, I'm intrigued because you've got no further information of it.
0: What other information do you want?
4: Well, how would you characterise what each of those... Which city is the capital of Canada?
6: Is it Ottawa?
0: It's Ottawa! Bryan Adams, speaking of Canada, is coming to Australia in early 2027. He's got a tour. What's that tour called, Belinda?
6: Roll with the Punches.
4: You've done it, Belinda.
0: You're a big fan of Bryan Adams?
6: Oh, I love Bryan Adams. I saw him last time he came out. He's amazing.
0: Okay, well, good news you. You have got the jam bag inside a double pass to Bryan Adams' Roll with the Punches tour. When you see him, ask him if he's an Earth, a Sun, or a Moon.
4: Because he's a lovely guy who loves a bit of friendly chit-chat.
0: Yep. And also tell him we said hello.
4: Yeah, he loves us too.
6: I definitely will do that. Thank you so much.
0: Thank you, Belinda. The Fast Five, there it is. It'll be back again on Monday. If you'd like to play, jonesyandamanda.com.au on gold.
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8: There's a crash in Bertram, Kwinana, Freeway northbound at Mortimer Road. It's off the emergency lanes. Their towing services are on site. Freeway northbound, slow approaching Mortimer Road to Rowley Road, Milford Road to the city, Cedric Street to Reed Highway, Ocean Reef Road and Shenton Avenue. The broken down truck, Kwinana Freeway southbound and Millpoint Road has cleared. But Freeway southbound, so Loftus Street to Millpoint Road and Belia Drive to Rowley. 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

0: Man, I was scratching feet last
1: week. I came to see for this. See the world, they said. You'll love it, they said. Now find romance, they said.
0: I'm scraping the bills.
1: Spooning with no one.
0: Amanda has organized our Friday Feels session today.
1: Why do you keep being anxious about this?
0: Because...
1: I organize a lot of things. Why don't you trust me?
0: It's not that I...
1: It sounds like you don't trust me.
0: I just remember when you were a producer on the Ray Martin show.
1: Oh, come on.
0: Didn't you get a guy on the show, you didn't know what he was actually doing, and it was a guy that came on and put ferrets down his pants.
1: I knew exactly what he was doing.
0: Did you?
1: It was another man that came on that was going to sing a song about arthritis.
0: Mm.
1: And when Ray went on to shake his hand, he went, ouch, ouch. That one threw me a curveball. But I've been a producer for many years,
0: yes.
1: Brendan. I produce a lot of segments on this show. I bring a lot of stuff to the table.
0: Sure.
1: And when have I ever let you
0: down?
1: What
0: do I say in this business? What do I say to you?
1: I'm off for a supper, D.
0: No, I promise. No, a promise made is a promise delivered.
1: Well, yes.
0: And there's a lot of people that don't know about Eastern Rosella, so we're going to familiarise or re-familiarise you with that next,
1: and not
0: how
1: only,
0: it became
1: how
0: what it is.
1: How it became a viral song, and some of the best-known Australian musicians have taken it on board.
0: That's coming up next on Gold.
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4: Keep in mind that crash in Bertram, Kwinana Freeway Northbound at Mortimer Road. It's off and the emergency lanes are towing services on our side. Freeway Northbound slow approaching Mortimer Road to Rolling Road, Milpen Road to the city, then Stevens Avenue to Reed Highway and at Ocean Reef Road. Freeway southbound Vincent Street to Millpoint Road and Delia Drive through to Thomas Road. Forget the usual night out. 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If there's anything else, please call our traffic hotline on line 323-9696. It's Christy with the latest Perth traffic on Gold 96FM.
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0: torso has the power to literally put one out. 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

0: Gold. Hello there. It's Jonesy Demanda driving you home. The Friday Feels Sessions last week, Alex Lloyd, fantastic.
1: It was. He's saying amazing, celebrating his 25th anniversary, a very emotional version of that.
0: Yep.
1: A very different kind of Friday Feels Session is on the way today, and I think this is one we all need.
0: I'm just a little concerned because you proposed this.
1: Yeah, and I've arranged it.
0: You brought this to the table.
1: Yeah, I've arranged it.
0: I'm talking about...
1: I brought it to the birdseed table.
0: I'm talking about Eastern Rosellas.
1: This young, is a song by Young Miles with the help of his dad, Joel, who's put this out on socials. Yeah. This has gone absolutely ballistic. It's on Spotify. He's been on TV. He's been on radio. This song has gone everywhere because it says makes you feel good.
0: And I hadn't really heard about the song at the start of the week, but now it's a full-on earworm.
1: It's a viral force and the most
0: so
1: beautiful
0: sweet,
1: earworm.
0: And I like to earworm. Feed them yep. seed. They like to eat. You know, it's just
1: the
0: nice.
1: The early bird gets the earworm, as I always say.
0: Yes.
1: And a number of Australian musicians have come on board with this. And this is what is so beautiful. This is Sam Cromack. He's the lead singer from Ballpark.

0: so good.
1: Oh, it's gorgeous.
0: What this species is.
1: Tell you what, the Southern Rosella's pretty jealous right about now.
0: Southern Rosella.
1: I was there that day.
0: And there's the ibis, so I'm picking through a pin here.
1: Yeah, give me a break.
0: Come on.
1: Well, the OG.
0: It's happening.
1: Miles and his son and his dad, Joel, are going to be, they're at school. Not Joel's not.
0: But I
1: think he's
0: said,
1: graduated.
0: Yeah, we're coming up to, you know, it's about an hour and a bit to go.
1: Brendan.
0: And I just
1: relax.
0: Haven't seen Kooey. Okay.
1: They will be here.
0: I look forward to it.
1: Me too.
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15: There's a crash in Bayswater, Tonkin Highway northbound after Collier Link. The left emergency lane's blocked. Ambulance, police and towing services all on-site. Traffic is busy on the approach. Crash still in Bertram, Quinada Freeway northbound at Mortimer Road. It's in the emergency lanes there. Towing services are on-site. Traffic heavy back to Mortimer Road. Further up, Freeway northbound, so Milpo Road to the city, Stevenson Avenue through to Reed Highway. 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It's Christy with the latest Perth traffic on Gold 96 FM.
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17: It's 18 degrees. Hello, I'm Fee Papel. Local councils will no longer have planning approval for an area with an 800-metre radius around 10 stations. The planning minister saying the station's precinct improvement plan will bring more homes to the areas within walking distance of services and amenities. Students at WA's Catholic and independent schools will be taught about respectful relationships, with the state government's prevention program being expanded. The aim is to promote healthy relationships to prevent family and domestic violence before it starts. The

0: Program, which was introduced 9 years ago in state schools, will go across all schools from kindy to year 12. A trans woman who wants to move out of a male prison has been stopped by the Supreme Court. The SAT had approved the transfer to a female prison, but the government wanted to put the move on hold until it could make an appeal. The court hearing safety fears are the reason behind the request to transfer. A retired doctor has pleaded guilty to child exploitation offences. Peter Swift faced the Perth Magistrates Court today, admitting he made AI child sex videos. The 68-year-old will be back in court in September to face a sentencing date. Aussie athletes have reportedly been told not to thank Gina Rinehart if they win a medal. The mining billionaire offering lucrative cash bonuses to our swimmers for their success in the pool. $20,000 for gold, $15,000 for silver and $10,000 for bronze. And Reginald Chard, Australia's last surviving Kokoda veteran, has died at the age of 102. After enlisting at the age of 18, he served during the 1942 Kokoda Trail campaign in PNG. Stories of his life were published in 2022 in his official biography, The Digger of Kokoda.
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0: In sport, Fremantle will celebrate Oscar McDonald's 100th game in tonight's Western Derby. While the Dockers will be without Hayden Young through illness, they welcome back Shea Bolton. Coach Justin Longyear not giving anything away about tagging Eagle Harley Reid.
2: What sets him apart is his ability to break tackles. So as a team, they've been testing the tackle well and breaking a lot of tackles. So it'll be a focus of ours, not just against him, but against them as a team.
0: Perth's weather, sunny for the rest of the day, dropping to 7 degrees tonight, mostly sunny and 20 tomorrow with showers for Sunday. Right now it's 18 degrees in Perth, and your next chance to win cash with Lisa and Russell's Odd One Out is Monday morning from 6 on Gold 96 FM.
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11: Fry-yay.
12: Fry-yay. Let me tell you what I'm doing on Saturday.
11: What are you doing on Saturday?
12: I'm hosting an event for our community rugby union team. It's Randwick. And this is the famous home of the Yellow Brothers. This is a... Randwick Rugby is world famous, really. And I live not far from the rugby field down there at Coogee Oval. And sometimes I'll be walking my dog on a Saturday afternoon. I think, I'll just pop in and watch the second half of a game. And there are people from all over the world who will stop in, have a beer and watch a game of rugby because this is a famous oval.
11: There's a lot of silver foxes in Land Rover Discoveries there with tweed jackets and elbow patches. And
12: then there's me.
11: Yeah, and there's Bibsy, Mibsy and Mobs.
12: But it's a celebration for the women supporters, the women, the female players.
11: Well, that's you because both your sons played rugger.
12: That's right. But also they have a fabulous women's team. And my son was the physio, just sort of the young team that fed into Randwick Rugby from the time they were tiny. Because Harley's a Kiwi, rugby was in their bones and their blood. In their tiny little shorts, they'd get off over on a Saturday morning. And now my favourite parenting years is watching my kids play rugby. And we all had a code amongst the mums that if you were at the coffee van or you weren't looking and you're talking to someone and your kids scored a try, you'd run over, you'd tell them so the mum could pretend she'd seen it.
11: What was the code if you were chatting to a silver fox?
12: Then you don't tell the husband.
11: Keep the
12: club has been a big part of my life and it's a huge part of the community. And they now have this fantastic women's team. So there's a celebration tomorrow for the women of it's a women's lunch, women's cocktail party. Around with rugby. So that's what I'm hosting tomorrow.
11: And you're hosting it?
12: I'm hosting it.
11: What material are we bringing? You want some jokes?
12: Oh, give me a joke, Brendan. I'll kick off with it. Give me a joke. What have you got?
11: Okay.
12: Okay, we'll go through your book of jokes. That's Koshy's.

0: Gold, it's Jonesy and Amanda driving you home this Friday afternoon.
1: I love this story. Imagine you're digging in your backyard, you're in South Dakota, and you find a 67-million-year-old Tyrannosaurus rex.
0: But the whole thing?
1: Well, pretty much not the whole thing, but 60% of a complete skeleton. And while 60% may not sound a lot, that's one of the highest ratios that's ever been found. Because in the early days, they'd put bits and pieces together in museums, like in the 30s, and we first discovered there were dinosaurs. Is that the 30s? Don't quote me on this. But a lot of the shapes that we think of what dinosaurs were are incorrect because of the way the bones have been put together by scientists of the day.
0: I think in the 1800s, even further back, they started finding fossils. Yeah. They didn't know what they were.
1: No. But this is amazing. So the most complete T-Rex goes by the name of Sue, is 90% complete. There's another T-Rex, Stan, who's 70%. This one, whose name is Gus, is, as I said, 60%, which is quite extraordinary. Well, this hasn't only just been found, but it's just been sold. And this is a really interesting story because Gus was found in bits and pieces and put together. I assumed that if you found dinosaur bones, you'd have to let authorities know. But in the States, as far as I can tell with this story, you don't.
0: What's the deal here?
1: Well, what he's done, I assume he's gone to the farmer who found it on his property. Mm-hmm. It took 2 years to excavate it, and I assume that had to be specialists. And then again, there was lab work to put it together, verified, et cetera, et cetera. That would have to be outsourced as well. All that team were put together, I imagine, by a middle organisation that the farmer had contacted somehow, because the government isn't even part of this. And then this is what

0: just happened. It sold at Sotheby's in New York for $72 million.
1: Oh, whoa.
0: To a private buyer. This is the most that's ever been paid for a dinosaur. It stands at 4 meters tall. I'm wondering what you'd do with it. How tall is 4 meters? To give me what's that an equivalent of?
1: About half a bus.
0: Half a bus?
1: Yeah.
0: Half a bus.
1: Like one of those little buses that you see in the middle of the day that pick up the grannies.
0: Okay. All right. So you could use it for that maybe.
1: You could.
0: It has bite marks on its skull and jaw and fractured ribs and belly ribs that have healed, suggesting it has survived serious injuries. Interesting, isn't it? But so, yes, it was found by a rancher who owned the land.
1: Mm.
0: So he has owned this and he, as I said, has probably had to pay those other people to help him bring it to the state it is. So it can be sold at Sotheby's. So
1: $60 million.
0: $72 million. And you wonder what you do with it. It's sold to a private collector. And this is what's interesting, I think. Scientists are concerned that major fossils bought by private collectors make it harder for museums and researchers to study, and that significant finds like this should ideally remain accessible to the public and to researchers. I mean, what this guy, for all we know, could boil it down to a giant prehistoric soup stock.
1: Oh, that'd be a Musk thing. Musk could do that.
0: Yeah, Elon Musk might do that.
1: Yeah, just for
0: maybe
1: a soup
0: someone's
1: stock.
0: Bought it as homage to Sam Neill in Jurassic Park. And
1: well, Sam Neill's character was carrying around a velociraptor's claw. You might remember that. So he's a big time nicker of the fossils. Nicker of the fossils. I don't see what you've been out of shape about. These people, he's like a dirt farmer over there. He's picked up $72 million. Fair enough. I think that's fine.
0: Do you?
1: What would you do? You find a fossil in your backyard and you're on to the phone to the government. Hey, Anthony, I've found a fossil. I'll hand it over to you.
0: If it is something of this incredible significance. Because in England, I watch those fossicking shows.
1: Mm-hmm.
0: I think I'm right in saying that if you find Tudor jewels or something like that,
1: yep,
0: you have to have a fossicking license and you get paid a certain amount, but you are obligated to let the authorities know and often have that put on display.
1: Really?
0: Yes.
1: You could have a fossicking license.
0: There are rules around it.
1: Yeah, there's always rules. Do we have fossicking licenses here? When you look at outback opal hunters.
0: Well, I'm not sure with indigenous artworks and indigenous findings you do. Obviously, there's rules around that.
1: Yeah, because if you're digging up in your backyard and you find some indigenous stuff, what do you do?
0: I think you disclose that.
1: Probably keep your pie hole shut about that one.
0: Just in case you want to put up your pergola and have nobody know.
1: I'd be just keeping that on the download.
0: Look, I know
1: you
0: I've set my whole pergola up on a T-Rex, but don't say a word. Keep the dogs away.
1: I don't know. Like, you know, if it was dinosaur bones, though, I think it's fair game.
0: I don't know if dinosaur bones should be privately owned. Well, why don't we put this to the pub test?
1: Okay, let's formulate a discussion.
0: Okay.
1: I will come back with that next on Gold.
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3: Still a crash in Bayswater, Tonkin Highway North, but after Collier Link, the left emergency lanes blocked. Ambulance, police and towing services on site is busy. A crash in the Northbridge Tunnel eastbound, the left lanes blocked, police on site. Breakdown in Kewdale, Leach Highway westbound at the exit to Abernathy Road has cleared. And the crash in Bertram, Quinana Freeway North, but at Mortimer Road has also cleared. The census is coming this August. You'll get instructions soon on what to do. 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Authorised by the Australian Bureau of Statistics, Canberra. 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It's Christy with the latest Perth traffic on Gold 96 FM.
2: Traffic.

0: gold. Hello there, it's Jonesy and Amanda driving you home this Friday afternoon.
1: The pub test.
2: Pub test.
1: Does not pass the pub test.
2: Pub test.
3: Pub test.
1: Does it pass the pub test?
3: Pub test.
2: Yeah, the pub test.
1: Doesn't pass the sniff test. Stop it. It's not helpful.
0: And this came out of a chat we were just having before about privately owning dinosaur fossils.
4: Casual, isn't it?
0: It's just one of our normal chats.
4: Come around and meet my dinosaur. Don't talk about your wife like that. A farmer in South Dakota, this happened in 2021, found a T-Rex skeleton, 60% of its entirety, which is a huge percentage of dinosaur bones. This has just been sold at Sotheby's, the most someone has ever paid for a dinosaur. Australian dollars, $72 million. And that money, that has been sold to a private collector. Scientists are concerned that private collectors make it harder for museums and researchers and the public to learn about dinosaurs. These are important historic findings. Should they be allowed to go to private owners?
0: Look, I think we've learned enough about dinosaurs. I've seen the whole Jurassic Park franchise.
4: You know enough.
0: I know enough about it.
4: Well, let's put it to you. Privately owning a dinosaur, does it pass the pub test?
0: Look at you. You find a dinosaur. Anthony, I found a dinosaur.
4: Yes, I would.
0: Me, on the other hand, I'm putting on my white suit and I'm going, step right up, folks. Four bits get you in to see the dinosaur.
4: Privately owning a dinosaur, what do you think? Does this pass the pub test?
0: 1355-22, give us a call. We'd love to hear from you on Gold.
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6: Optus Stadium for the Western Derby, so please plan ahead. Freeway southbound, so Vincent Street to Millplay Road, Canning Highway, Farrington Road to Rowe Highway and Billia Drive to Thomas Road. JB Hi-Fi's big brand sellout is on now with crazy deals. 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It's Christy with the latest Perth traffic on Gold 96 FM.
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1: Pub test.
0: Does not pass the pub test.
1: Pub test.
2: Pub test.
0: Does it pass the pub test?
1: Pub test.
2: Yeah, the pub test.
0: Doesn't pass the sniff test.
3: Stop it. It's not helpful.
4: Privately owning a dinosaur, does it pass the pub test?
5: Well, this came about because a man in Dakota in 2021 found the bones of a T-Rex on his property. He has sold that to, well, through Sotheby's. So there are a number of steps. He must have got a middle management organisation involved because they needed to excavate those bones. They needed to put them together. They needed to do all those. That took years. Mm. And now Sotheby's have sold these bones for $72 million. Scientists are saying that's not right because where will we learn? Where's the research? Where's the public access? Where's the education if these things are privately owned? Many of the dinosaurs around the world in museums and places like that are privately owned and then are leased or rented or donated to museums. But what if this person who's bought it just wants to make a soup stock out of it? Yeah. What do you do?
4: Well, Elon Musk could afford that. That kind of money is glove box
5: yes,
4: change.
5: Yes, and if you get someone who just wants to selfishly keep that stuff to themselves, privately owning a dinosaur, does it pass the pub test?
6: I'd say probably not be allowed to own them. You should donate them to a museum.
7: Yes, because I feel like if it's on your land, you should be able to do whatever you want with it.
8: Dinosaurs should belong in a museum and be available to the public.
9: I believe you should be able to own them and sell it off to the museum.
10: Look, I think it's a case of finders keepers, really. 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
4: Hmm, old bones.
5: You're looking at me in a funny way.
4: I'm
5: what are you
4: saying?
5: Not
4: looking at you in any way.
5: You cannot own me, Brendan.
4: No one can own you, my friend.
5: I should be in a museum.
4: Thank you for all your calls.
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12: Had a call to the traffic hotline to say traffic on West Swan Road from Guildford through to Barnaba Road is crawling. Be mindful. So the crash in the Northbridge Tunnel eastbound, the left lane's closed by incident response. Police and towing services are side traffic is heavy through there. Otherwise, freeway south, so Vincent Street to Millplain Road, Canning Highway, Farrington to Row and Billia Drive to Thomas. Late week specials are on at your local IGA till Sunday. 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Anything else, please call our traffic hotline on line 323 9696. It's Christy with the latest Perth traffic on Gold 96 FM.
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1: Australia.
2: Entombed miners Brant Webb and Todd Russell made it to the top of the shaft that's kept them prisoner for nearly 2 weeks. Charlene.

0: The census is coming up again this year.
1: Yeah, it's on August 11. It's not just a form that we fill out every 5 years. It's a deep dive into understanding who we are and how we live and how our communities are changing. And from these stats, government policy is made, funding is allocated. Today, let's have a look at the census year of 1986.
0: Okay, 1986. What were you doing in 1986 where were you living?
1: I was working at Beyond 2000.
0: Yep. Where were you living?
1: Living in a share flat with a boy.
0: Ooh, here we go. I was living down the snow.
1: Were you? Living it up?
0: Oh, man, if I could go back to a time in my life.
1: Do you want some other stats? Our population in 1986 was 15 million.
0: Yep.
1: 2.9 people per household. This is the stuff that we see shifting and changing so we know where we're going as a country.
0: Yeah, and so it's about infrastructure and all that, John.
1: Do you want to hear some cultural things that happened that
0: Please.
1: Year? Please. Look, I've got here a list of the top five songs, but let's go to number three.
0: Okay.
1: Number three was Touch Me, I Want Your Body by Samantha Fox.
2: Touch me, I want to feel your body.
0: So out of all those songs, you picked that one.
1: Because that was a time 40 years ago where Samantha Fox had morphed from being page three girl to being a huge singer.
0: I would have rather Stimulation.
1: Oh, you got to pick the knee. That was number five that year. In terms of television, this was the year that this show made it big.
3: Neighbors, everybody needs good neighbors.
1: I remember filming with Beyond 2000 in the middle of Middlesbrough in England. Neighbours was on the television. I thought, I get why Neighbours around the world, particularly in England, is so popular. It was sunshiny. There was Bouncer, who was a Labrador. All good things in the world were happening on Neighbours.
4: Out of the way, Dobie.
1: And of course, Crocodile Dundee.
0: No, he was just saying to you, out of the way, Dopey. We know so much about who we are and what shaped us, all thanks to the census of 1986. The census is a snapshot of who we are and how we are changing.
1: And that's why we need to hear from everyone to help plan for the country's future. The census is coming this August. Every answer matters.
0: In partnership with the Australian Bureau of Statistics.
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9: There is a breakdown now in Atwell, Quinata Freeway southbound before Russell Road. The right emergency lane is blocked and traffic is slow on the approach, so take care. There's still that crash in the Northbridge Tunnel eastbound. The left lane's closed by incident response. Police and towing services are on site. Traffic is heavy. And gates are now open for the Western Derby at Optus Stadium. Expect delays through the area. 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If you see anything else, please call our traffic hotline on line 323 96 96. It's Christy with the latest Perth traffic on Gold 96 FM.
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11: It's 17 degrees. Hello, I'm Fee Papel. 10 suburbs have been earmarked for an increase in housing. The state government going ahead with a plan to bring more homes to areas around metro train stations. The idea is to have higher density in an 800-metre radius of the station, fanning out to medium density and lower density areas. A violent criminal who began transitioning when they were sent to jail has been stopped from moving to Bandyup Women's Prison. The state government going to the Supreme Court to have an SAT approval placed on hold until it could appeal. The court urging the Department of Justice to move quickly on the appeal. A former cancer specialist has admitted to making AI child sex videos. Peter Swift facing court today to plead guilty to child sex offences. The 68-year-old was charged after police raided his Dalkeith home last month. More WA school students will be taught about respectful relationships. The state government increasing resources for the Stand Up Speak Out program to Catholic and independent schools from kindy to year 12. The initiative was introduced to more than 100 public schools across the state in 2017. After allegedly being pulled over for speeding, Socceroos star Christian Volpato tested positive for cocaine. The 22-year-old was stopped by New South Wales police this afternoon where they performed a roadside drug test. And the widow of Tim Picton, the Labor strategist who was killed in a one-punch attack in Northbridge, has named a scholarship in his honour. The 36-year-old died 2 weeks after being hit in December last year. Priya Brown attending the ALP National Conference to announce the award, which will allow future campaign leaders to go on exchange programs.
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11: In sport, West Coast say they have plans in place to protect Harley Reid from any extra attention the Dockers are planning on giving him in tonight's Western Derby. However, coach Andrew McWalter says the gun midfielder is used to it.
0: He's a competitor. He'll be fine. He'll be able to, he gets targeted every week, so he'll handle that. He'll dish it back, and we'll ensure we have some mechanisms to support him as a coaching group and playing group as well.
11: Perth's weather, fine for the rest of the day, dropping to 7 degrees tonight. Mostly sunny and 20 tomorrow with showers for Sunday. Right now it's 16 degrees in Perth, and your next chance to win cash with Lisa and Russell's Odd One Out is Monday morning from 6 on Gold 96FM.
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18: Instagram is back this hour. Your chance to win $2,000. JonesyandAmanda.com.au. And yes, you were right.
15: Well, yes, it is going to happen. The gentlemen have arrived. Mm-hmm. We've got Miles. We've got his dad, Joel. Yep. The guy, Miles, the creator of this song. I can't think of a better way to celebrate the week than have them in for our 5 Day Feel sessions.
18: I'm looking forward to FFS on Gold.

0: Gold. Hello there. It's Jonesy and Amanda driving you home.
1: And we are back for another Friday Feels session. And this one is very special. This week we're joined by a father and son who've had a whirlwind few days. Miles Phillips, 7 years old, wrote a song. His dad, Joel, posted that to social media. The song, and I'm sure you know it, is Eastern Rosellas. Like all good things, this has gone viral. It's amassed over 500,000 views on the original post and millions more since then. The song is available on Spotify. What a crazy few days you gentlemen have had. Miles and Joel, hello.
0: Here they are.
2: Hi.
3: It's an honour to be here. We are a crazy few guys, I think.
1: What a week you've had. You've had TV, you've had radio. Miles, how did this song come to you? Do you love all birds?

0: words? How did it happen?
1: So it all started off, I was at my grandparents' holiday place called Bremen Island. I was feeding the birds seed and birds just came along. There was like pigeons, there was lorikeets, there was rosellas. But the one bird that stood out to me was the Easter Rosella.
2: Yep.
1: So as I was feeding the bird seed, I came up with a catchy chorus. Dad and me started workshopping on it and we made it into a song, yeah.
2: And that was it.
0: But the song is so catchy. Joel, do you have musical background? What's made it so catchy?
3: Oh, look, I mean, I've grown up in a musical household and we are, all of us just sing at our house. It's just normal. But it is so catchy. But that hooky bit, like the song is Miles's. And so we were on holidays. Yeah, he's singing now. He can see the city. He wants to sing. We were on holidays and we were like, Miles, this one repetitive thing is so catchy, but we need to make it. We need a whole song.
2: Right.
3: We need a verse, don't we? Yeah. And so we just kept going with it.
2: But you got people like Ben Lee covering it.
3: It's so humbling and amazing. And even today, or during the week, I saw Megan Washington had done her own version of that.
2: Yeah.
3: And it's dreamy. How it's being reinterpreted and performed, it's so humbling and amazing that such a, you know, this place of innocence where this song came from has now gone on to mean something to so many people.
4: I think that's the key. There's such a purity and innocence to this song, and life can be hard for so many people. Right. This has just given people a reminder of the optimism of life.
3: Exactly.
2: Absolutely. And that's what it's about. And the word species comes up in the song. I haven't heard
3: that's
2: that since
3: my favorite line.
2: I haven't heard that since Midnight Oil. You know, it's been a long time since we had species to species. But you are here for the Friday Feel Sessions.
4: And we thought it would be absolutely perfect, Miles, that this sums up an incredible week that you've had. I think it would do all of us a lot of good to hear this song. Will you do us the honour of singing this song for us?
1: Sure.
3: It's our honour, isn't it, Miles?
2: Okay. Yeah. Well, what we'll do is we'll take a break. You guys can set up all your stuff. Do you need
4: Miles
2: a lot of stuff?
4: Miles can do some homework.
2: Right, right.
1: Miles,
2: it's Friday. Don't make him do homework. Is there any... Do you want some stuff? Are you sure?
1: Yes.
2: What would you like? Ask Amanda.
4: A Learjet, I'll do it for
2: you. Want a jet ski? Amanda, give the kid a jet ski.
4: All right, you can have my jet ski.
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6: There's a crash near Perth Airport, Tonka Highway northbound at Leach Highway. The right lane's blocked. Towing services on site. It's heavy. A breakdown in Atwell, Quinata Freeway southbound before Russell Road. The right emergency lane's blocked. And in better news, the earlier crash in the Northbridge Tunnel eastbound has cleared all lanes back open. The traffic's still very heavy with lots of people heading towards Optus Stadium too. 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If you see anything else, please call our traffic hotline on line 323 96 96. It's Christy with the latest Perth traffic on Gold 96 FM.

0: Gold. It's Jonesy and Amanda driving you home. Friday Feels Sessions. Last week, Alex Lloyd. How good was Alex Lloyd?
1: He was amazing. He gave us a very raw version of amazing. And amazing. It was amazing.
0: Yep.
1: But today I think this song sums up the joy of a life.
0: You know, I've always wanted to go viral. And if you're going to go viral, this is the way to go
1: this
0: viral.
1: This is the way to do it. This is seven-year-old Miles and his dad, Joel. Miles wrote this song, and just in the last few days, all of Australia, so many musicians, so many people all around the country have just loved this song.
0: I was riding in on my motorcycle to work today, and I just it's just in my head. As an Audi cut me off, and I was happy. I waved at him instead of
1: going
0: crazy.
1: If you're
0: going
1: to have an earworm, this is the best time to have.
0: So, guys, without any further ado, this is Eastern Rosellas on Gold.
2: There we go, buddy. One, two. Oh, one, two, three.
3: And if

0: joy. Pure joy.
1: You know, Friday Feel Session. Thank you so much, Joel. Thank you for breeding this child.
2: Pleasure. Oh, my goodness.
1: Miles, thank you, mate. I can only see great things.
0: And this has given us a full heart to go into the weekend.
1: Yes, thank you. And check it out on Spotify, by the way.
2: Absolutely.
1: And look for young Miles in the future. Thank you for being part of FFS on Gold Pro.
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0: the earlier crash near Perth Airport, Tonkin Highway, northbound at Leach Highway, that's clear, but traffic still pretty busy on the approach. And the breakdown remains in Atwell, Quinata Freeway south at Full Russell Road. The right emergency lane is blocked and traffic is slow on the approach there. And everyone's heading towards Optus Stadium for the Western Derby tonight. Expect delays through the area. 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If you see anything else, please call our traffic hotline on 9323 9696. It's Christy with the latest Perth traffic on Gold 96FM.
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0: Here it is, 10 questions, 60 seconds on the clock. You could pass if you don't know an answer. We'll come back to that question if time permits. Get all the questions right, $1,000.
5: You can make it $2,000, but you have to answer a bonus question and it's double or nothing.
0: Zoe of French's Forest, she got $2,000 yesterday. David is in Waikiki, not over in Hawaii, but in Western Australia.
5: What a glamorous suburb, David.
6: Absolutely. Just as good as the Ohioan version.
0: It is.
5: Do you have
0: very
5: to
0: nice.
5: Explain it to everyone? You have to go Waikiki, Western Australia?
6: Sometimes, yeah.

0: It's easy to get it wrong.
1: It was named after Waikiki, wasn't it?
0: Yeah, that's right. Yeah, it's a beautiful spot. Lovely beaches and great people.
2: Very nice.
1: Great people like you, David.
2: Let's see if you can walk around as the winner
1: and
2: today.
1: Rich winners like you, David.
0: Absolutely. Let's bring it on.
2: Let's bring it on. 10 questions, 60 seconds. David, if you're not sure, say pass. We might have time to come back, all right?
0: Okay, thank you.
2: David, good luck, because here we go. Here's question number one. What is dog spelt backwards?
0: God.
2: Question two. A maths teacher teaches what?
0: Maths.
2: Question three. Mary Donaldson is the queen of which country?
0: Pass.
2: Question four. Roger Federer is known for playing which sport?
0: Tennis.
2: Question five. Why pay more is a slogan for which chemist?
0: Chemist Warehouse.
2: Question six. The ram represents which zodiac sign?
0: Pass.
2: Question seven. Mick Jagger was the lead singer of which rock band?
0: Rolling Stones.
2: Question eight. What colour is the eight ball in a game of pool?
0: Black.
2: Question nine. What type of condiment is Dijon?
0: Mustard.
2: Question ten. Name the 1994 Australian film about drag queens.
0: I'll pass.
2: Back to question three. Mary Donaldson, queen of which country?
0: Pass. I don't know.
2: Oh,
0: plot.
1: David.
0: Oh, no.
2: It's, remember Mary from Tasmania became the Queen of Denmark?
0: Oh, I couldn't remember that one.
2: Mary
0: oh,
2: and okay. Fred. And the ram, the zodiac sign, it's for Aries.
0: Aries, oh, no.
2: And you will know the Australian film about drag queens. Priscilla, Queen of the Desert.
0: Priscilla, that's right. It was on the tip of my tongue. I just had that briefing.
2: I bet. Right. You did really well, David.
1: You did. You can't be a loser because you live in Waikiki.
0: That's right, exactly right, yeah.
2: Thank you for playing, David.
1: Thank you for being part of it. And if you'd like to join us like David has done, jonesydemander.com.au. It'll be back on Monday, Instagram. In the meantime, the week that was, according to Digital Jenna, coming up on Gold.
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4: There is a breakdown now. Quinada Freeway northbound on the Mount Henry Bridge. The left lane's blocked and traffic is heavy on the approach. A crash to in Kareen Mitchell Freeway northbound at Reed Highway. The right lane's blocked. Towing services are on site and traffic is slow on the approach. Freeway south at busy Power Street to Mill Point Road, then Russell Road through to Thomas Road. One stage, one city, one unforgettable night. Alchemy Unleashed brings a night of cabaret to Metro City. Friday, July 31st. Tickets selling now at Megatix. If you're something else, please call our traffic hotline on line 323 9696. It's Christy with the latest Perth traffic on Gold 96FM.
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5: Hi, I'm Sally Pearson. The Commonwealth Games are officially underway in Glasgow. Swim star Molly O'Callaghan will hit the pool tonight in the opening heat, while 14-year-old Mia Hogan is in action in the para swimming. The women's 3-on-3 basketball team starts its campaign, as does the wheelchair women's side. And more gold for Jess Fox at the Canoe World Championship, taking out the women's K1 title for her third gold of the meet. And round four of the NRLW kicks off tomorrow. The Raiders host the Sharks. The Dragons take on the Bulldogs, while the Cowboys and Titans go head-to-head.
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0: gold. Hello there. It's Jonesy and Amanda driving you home this Friday afternoon. Friday afternoon, COB, that's close of business. Mm-hmm. Now, you looked a little bit furrowed of brow.
1: What's GOB? Gob.
0: Yes, keep it shut. COB, we like to see what happened in our socials and things as such.
1: Well, our social media octopus, fingers in many pies, lots of analogies that don't quite work like that, is Jenna.

0: Pop, pop, pop.
1: Hello.
2: Hello. What bruises or nerves have we tweaked this week?
1: Yeah, so it's been another huge week across the Jonesy and Amanda socials, and it all started with Monday's pub test about whether you would pay extra for chicken salt.
2: Oh. Yeah.
1: Yes. So a Sydney pub caused outrage over a decision to charge for chicken salt at the cost of $5 for non-members and $3 for members. So we asked our listeners whether they would be willing to pay for it.
2: And?
1: So I put up a poll, and a whopping 88% of our listeners said that they would refuse to pay extra, while 12% said they would.
2: Oh, I wonder if the 12% are pub owners.
0: Oh, yeah.
2: Fish and chip shop owners.
0: Some big richies.
1: True.
0: Maybe Elon Musk. He's got his own.
1: Yeah, true.
0: He's got his own chicken salt mine.
1: Jody on Facebook commented, I'd pull out my own and offer it to other people to save them paying.
0: Right.
1: While Annette added, that's un-Australian.
0: That is un-Australian. That is so un-Australian. Ryan, can we just get the jingle?
2: Oh, please, no.
0: Crikey!

0: You're taking a vow or feeding a cow? Is it a cow? In fact, I got it now.
1: All the way, Dobie.
2: Bam.
3: Can you add chicken salt into that jingle, perhaps?
2: Right on.
3: I don't think it's long enough.
2: Too bloody right.
3: What else, Jenna?
4: So another hugely popular post, which received thousands of responses, stemmed from the platform X, where a woman said that her husband had won a premium skincare and makeup hamper from the luxury brand YSL at a company luncheon. Rather than bringing it home to her, he reportedly gave the entire prize to a female colleague.
3: We put that to callers and men and women thought he was a giant idiot.
4: Yes. And then I put a poll up and the results of this were 91% of you said he most definitely should have given the gift to his wife and not his female work colleague.
2: Mm. Yeah. I was accused of being soft of genitalia by my colleague here because I wheeled back, but I was trying to explain his mindset with this.
3: Well, you said he'd look at the basket, think, I can't be, this is girly stuff.
2: Yeah.
3: I don't care.
2: He's a young
3: guy. I can't be bothered carrying it home. I'll give it to her. I said to you, though, Brendan, if your wife was at a work lunch and won a giant basket of Melbourne bitter.
2: My favourite beer.
3: And she thought, I can't be bothered, and gave it to the guy next to her.
2: Yeah.
3: You said she wouldn't do that because she knows you.
2: Yeah.
3: And that's what this woman was complaining about, saying, my husband didn't think about me.
2: I agree. And if this guy gets to 30 years of marriage, he will know to adjust his behaviour in future.
4: On another note, it's time for Digital Jenners. This is where I choose my favourite contributor of the week, who will receive a bespoke tin hat made by Amanda.
3: Mm-hmm.
4: And this week, I'm going to give it to our very own Chen Wai Rai.
3: Oh, really?
4: Yes, whose play Kingdom of Fools is currently playing in Sydney. So you are this week's man of the match.
2: Wow.
3: How brilliant.
2: Oh, look at him go.
3: Oh, that's terrific.
2: And he had would you say, Jenna, was it wise to have a critic come to your show, though, invite them?
4: Well, it's so good that I think in this case, yes.
3: Yes, okay. That's right.
2: Right.
3: Yeah, Jonesy seems anxious that Ryan invited someone. And then you said, what if it's a mess? And you
2: said, what if it's not a POS?
3: No, you said it's not a piece of excrement. And Ryan said, well, no, it's not.
2: And it's not soft of genitalia either.
3: No.
2: Thank you, Jenna. We like to call her our social media dipstick. By the way, she's single. Well.
3: I'm exhausted.
5: Righto, you two. That's enough.
2: Saved by the bell.
3: Aren't we?
2: Have a good weekend, friend.
3: See you on Monday.
2: Good day to you.
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9: The earlier breakdown, Kwinana Freeway northbound on the Mount Henry Bridge, that has cleared. Still a crash in Kareen Mitchell Freeway northbound at Reed Highway. The right lane's closed by incident response. Towing services are on site. Freeway northbound, so Thomas Tiroli, South Street to the Mount Henry Bridge, Millplay Road to the city, Reed Highway, and again at Ocean Reef Road. There's more ways to go electric with Toyota, with hybrids, plug-in hybrids, and battery electric vehicles. 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It's Christy with the latest Perth traffic on Gold 96 FM.
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12: It's 15 degrees. Hello, I'm Fee Papel. A trans woman who wants to move out of a male prison has been stopped by the Supreme Court. The SAT had approved the transfer to a female prison, but the government wanted to put the move on hold until it could make an appeal. The court hearing's safety fears are the reason behind the request to transfer. A retired doctor has pleaded guilty to child exploitation offences. Peter Swift faced the Perth Magistrates Court today, admitting he made AI child sex videos. The 68-year-old will be back in court in September to face a sentencing date. Local councils will no longer have planning approval for an area with an 800-metre radius around 10 stations. The planning minister saying the station's precinct improvement plan will bring more homes to the areas within walking distance of services and amenities. Students at WA's Catholic and independent schools will be taught about respectful relationships, with the state government's prevention program being expanded. The aim is to promote healthy relationships to prevent family and domestic violence before it starts. The program, which was introduced 9 years ago in state schools, will go across all schools from kindy to year 12. Aussie athletes have reportedly been told not to thank Gina Rinehart if they win a medal. The mining billionaire offering lucrative cash bonuses to our swimmers for their success in the pool. $20,000 for gold, $15,000 for silver and $10,000 for bronze. And Reginald Chard, Australia's last surviving Kokoda veteran, has died at the age of 102.

After enlisting at the age of 18, he served during the 1942 Kokoda Trail Campaign in PNG. Stories of his life were published in 2022 in his official biography, The Digger of Kokoda.

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1: In sport, Fremantle will celebrate Oscar McDonald's 100th game in tonight's Western Derby. While the Dockers will be without Hayden Young through illness, they welcome back Shea Bolton. Coach Justin Longyear not giving anything away about tagging Eagle Harley Reid.
2: What sets him apart is his ability to break tackles. So as a team, they've been testing the tackle well and breaking a lot of tackles. So it'll be a focus of ours, not just against him, but against them as a team.
1: Perth's weather, a fine night ahead as the temp drops to 7 degrees tonight. Mostly sunny and 20 tomorrow with showers and a top of 20 for Sunday.

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1: Hey, welcome to the Christian O'Connell Show. It's Friday, so every Friday we have our Friday recommendations. TV shows, books, movies. I think there's a face moisturizer in the mix today as well. We call it Double Thumbs Up. Our Friday recommendations coming up next. And also, if you've got the brilliant free iHeart app, if you haven't, get it. That's where you can find all our show podcasts going back the last 8 years. You can even send me a voice note if you'd love to do that. We love getting your voice notes. All right, coming up next, maybe it's your next favorite TV show. Double Thumbs Up on The Christian O'Connell Show.

0: Christian O'Connell's show. Happy Friday, guys.
1: Happy Friday.
2: Happy Friday.
0: I can't believe my book is finally coming out next week.
2: Wow.
0: I am so excited.
1: How does it feel? Are you nervous?
0: I'm looking forward to actually people reading it. I know that sounds stupid, but you guys have read the book.
2: Mm.
0: You know that I put my heart and soul into this book. It's not just a book for me. It's something, it's more than that. And so the thought that actually people start to read it next week and then I hear from them, hopefully, is just like, it's just lighting me up at the moment. And I've been starting to do quite a few podcasts, obviously promoting it. One of them that I'm getting a lot of messages from is, she's an amazing woman. She's an organizational psychologist, does a lot of work with Brené Brown and Adam Grant. She's called Amantha Imba, and she does a great podcast called How I Work. She's an organizational psychologist, and she read the book in one Saturday afternoon. And not only did she send me a text message saying it's a really great book, she went to Booktopia and left an actual review.
2: Oh, wow.
0: The first review is from Dr. and organizational psychologist. So I'm on her podcast. It's out at the moment. It's on the free iHeart app. It's called How I Work. All right, so let's get into Double Thumbs Up then. So yeah, How I Work, that podcast, I really enjoyed the chat on that. There's another one I've done that's come out this week called Life of Greatness with Sarah Grinberg. That's a great chat. I really enjoyed that. I'm reading a brilliant book at the moment. I said yesterday, I am going to be launching a book club with my now 22-year-old daughter, Ruby, who when she was a young girl, one of the things as we bonded over was books. And she starts to read a lot more books than I do now, and I read a lot. And so she now is recommending books to me. She recommended this book called Yesteryear.
2: Oh, yes.
0: It's brilliant.
2: Oh, I'm so excited. I'm not reading this. I'm reading your book at the moment, but I'm about to read it. I bought it the other day while
0: You'll
2: I was at
0: it.
2: A bookshop.
0: Oh, my God, it's so good.
2: Everyone's talking about
0: yes.
2: it.
0: Yes.
2: And everyone I was talking to about it, they're like obsessed. They're like, wait until you start.
0: Anne Hathaway has brought the movie rights.
2: Oh, she's a smart

0: best part of it.
1: He's doing his greatest hits.
2: Okay. Yes.
1: It's
2: yes.
1: like Robbie doing Angels.
2: Yes, it's an underdog right? sport.
1: It's not a real new lane for him.
2: No.
1: You know?
3: As a woman, will I love this?
1: Yes.
3: Okay.
1: Well, it appeals to everyone.
2: Yes.
1: Did you Will being a washed up golf pro, the Hawk, is going to cheer anybody up.
3: Right, so it's about him being a golf pro and...
2: It's like washed every out. One of his movies, yes, but it's exactly. golf.
1: He's got like a Jason Statham thing, you know, where Jason Statham is always a retired assassin. Will Ferrell is always someone who's had a fall from grace. Yes,
2: a sportsman having a yes. fall from grace. Alligator Knights,
1: literally. Anchorman, even when he wasn't a sportsman, he was a newsman who had a fall from grace. He plays losers so well. That's what it is, isn't he?
2: I saw the Guardian review said, well, it's crude, cartoonish and buffoonery.
1: Well, that's
2: and
1: what I want. Tick, tick, tick.
2: That's what I want.
1: Tick, tick, tick.
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6: Through Salter Point, the earlier breakdown's cleared on Kwinana Freeway northbound over Mount Henry. Bridge traffic remains slow on the approach for now. In Kareen, still a crash. Mitchell Freeway northbound at Reed Highway. Incident response have shut the right lane, but allow for a safe merge. Expect delays through Burswood this evening, especially after the Western Derby, which is now underway at Optus Stadium. Fremantle taking on West Coast. 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If you see anything else, please call our traffic hotline on 9323 9696. It's Dylan with the latest Perth traffic on Gold 96FM.

0: Christian O'Connell Show. We're doing double thumbs up. We've got producer Caitlin filling in for Patsy, who I think she went to, she's now in Vegas, isn't she?
1: Yes.
0: I saw her on Live 360. She was on the strip.
1: She hasn't moved for 2 days.
0: No. She's really blowing out a big one. So hopefully, but I don't know. It's like Dennis Rodman on this show. When she's got to go off on one, we've got to let her go.
2: Let her go, yeah.
0: You know, when she eventually comes back at some point, or when she runs out of casino chips. She'd come back to the show for work. Rio, what is it for you? What's your double thumbs up?
1: Okay, I did have The Hawk on Netflix with Will Ferrell, and I have a bit of a gear change from that one. It was something I was actually very nervous to go and watch at the cinemas. It's a documentary called Somewhere After, and it's an Australian documentary about COVID. Now, bear with me because I know that's a huge, obviously, like, turn off immediately. As someone who lived through Melbourne lockdowns, I was quite nervous to watch it. But I found it to be one of the most aspirational things that I've ever watched.
0: Oh, wow.
1: It's a really brilliant concept. They filmed 7 Australians through Zoom interviews during COVID. Now, 4 years later, they've played them back their Zoom interviews now that we're all out of COVID and then filmed their reactions to what they were like during COVID.
0: Oh, wow. What a great idea.
1: And you get this amazing reflection on where we were during COVID and what was taken away from us and what we couldn't do and where we are now. And really, it makes you think, have we all taken advantage, and are we still appreciating the things that we lost in COVID, like being able to hug your family and friends? And a lot of them were talking about, oh, when I get out, when lockdown's over, I'm going to, you know, join all these groups. I'm going to pursue my hobbies. I'm going to call
0: my
1: mum every week.
0: We all made those declarations, didn't we, about we weren't going to take our freedom for granted anymore.
1: Yes.
0: What a great idea.
1: And then so many of them, and I'm guilty of it as well, so many of them when they were like, have you done these things? They're like, honestly, no, I haven't.
0: Yeah, because we take for granted our lives, don't we?
1: Yeah.
0: And the lucky
2: Definitely.
0: Pleasure that we have to be alive.
1: And yeah. So,
0: I'm going to watch this now. What a great idea.
1: It's awesome. It's by this young, she's only 25-year-old Australian documentary maker.
0: She would have been in her early 20s or 20, 21 when she made this as well.
2: To think of the idea is brilliant. Yeah.
1: Yes, big things ahead of her. I think her name's Nicola McIndoe. It's out in cinemas. It's called Somewhere After. And great to support, you know, Aussie filmmakers and documentaries.
0: All right, what is it for you, producer Caitlin?
2: Okay, so mine is Ride or Die. Hannah Waddington.
0: Oh, I love her.
2: Yes,
0: Ted Lasso.
2: From Ted Lasso.
0: Very, very talented woman.
2: She's an assassin in this show. It's actually got 90...
0: Yeah, everyone's an assassin these days.
2: She's brilliant.
0: Yeah, no, I hope I get to interview and go, you know what, I just want to say at the start of this, what a bouldering... What does that mean, bouldering woman?
2: I don't know. I just couldn't think of anything
0: bouldering.
2: Nice to
0: but
2: say.
0: But you must do on the radio.
2: But she just is brilliant as an assassin. And she's got this best friend, right, Octavia Spencer.
0: Oh, I know.
2: As in the actress, yes. She's from The Help. I love that movie. Also a great one if you haven't got anything else to watch this weekend. So it's on Amazon Prime and they're best mates, right? She doesn't know that she's an assassin. This all comes out in the first episode. She finds out in the first episode and it is hilarious. Like her being like drunk as a skunk and she
0: finds... Oh, this is what Pats does and Rio and I really don't like it where we haven't seen it, but still you're going to give us the audio description. We haven't seen it. Pats always takes about 8 minutes on one scene that we haven't seen.
2: Okay, so it's just brilliant. They're best mates. She finds out she's an assassin and then they go on a journey together where they're running away from the bad guys because they've found out that she's an assassin and they basically become a little duo.
0: Brilliant. I love the idea. Is that just the first step?
2: Yes.
0: Right.
2: Just the first step.
0: Yeah. So, right, I'll check that out.

0: Yes, please check it out. It's on Amazon Prime. It's fantastic.
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3: Crashing Kareem Mitchell Freeway northbound at Reed Highway. The right lane's been shut by incident response with towies on site, so allow for a safe merge. Also, the freeway northbound, busy Thomas Tirole Roads, South Street to Mount Henry Bridge, Mill Point Road to Hay Street, Reed Highway and Ocean Reef Road. Freeway southbound, slow Power Street to Mill Point Road, and between Russell and Thomas Roads, also slow Graham Farmer Freeway eastbound. 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It's Dylan with the latest Perth traffic on Gold 96 FM.
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0: Christian O'Connell's show. Yesterday on the show, we were talking about mixtapes. The reason why we're talking about mixtapes was we had a listener called Tanya who thanked me the other day for playing Hoobastank, The Reason. This song. How we would call it back in the day before you started swiping. You would make a mixtape for somebody and you would take a lot of time putting the sequence of songs together, and basically it was a mating call. And that's what he was using this mixtape for. She didn't have a cassette recorder, so she sent him a note saying, listen. Now, mixtapes were hard work back in the day to make any kind of playlist. Now with your Spotify playlist, it's easy. Just a click of a finger and that is added to your playlist. Not so back in the day, whether you're making CD, burning your playlist onto CDs, or the really, really hard work out of cassettes. Making a mixtape on a cassette was very, very hard work. Once, when I was a 15-year-old boy, man, I made a mixtape for a girl I was madly in love with called Harriet. I made her a mixtape, and one Friday evening, I cycled to her house. It took me over an hour, because she lived quite out in the country, to cycle all the way there, like a modern Romeo. And at the start of the mixtape, because it was about the first song, if you don't get them on the first song, forget about track B. Now, back in the 80s, this was a Roto Disco banger. Set Adrift on Memory Bliss of You, Harriet. Oh my God, just close your eyes and imagine what could be. Sadly, she had, and it made her feel queasy, she refused a mixtape on her doorstep.
1: No, oh, Christian, no. Why?
0: I don't know, really. I still wonder, all these decades later, why, Harriet? Oh, you don't even want to listen to the first song. As I cycled an hour back with that cassette tape, I pulled it up and threw it in a farmer's field. Maybe some love-struck farmer can fall in love with me.
1: Must be hard for you to listen to this again.
0: Well, no one plays it, so it's actually been very easy. You never hear... I don't think anyone will know this, that PM Dawn, Set Adrift on Memory Bliss of You from the 80s. I love that song. So mine was rejection, really, of the mixtape. But I still have fond memories of making mixtapes. I still make modern playlists now for all my family and send them to my... I love, even friends who have parties, they ask me to do it. I still love making playlists.
1: Love that.
0: Are there a

0: Great thing. Rio, what's your story?
1: I have a scandalous mixtape story. All right, I've got three of my friends, Nat, Tim and Andrew. They all went to school together. Nat and Tim are high school sweethearts. They've been together since 2007 when they were in year 10. Now, we were all going on a road trip out for a weekend away a few years ago. And in the bottom of, you know, the little footwell of the car, of Nat's car, I found one of those CD wallets with, you know, where you'd...
0: You could put like 10 or 20. When you were going on a road trip or holiday, you loaded all your CDs in.
1: Exactly. So I flicked through and go, oh, what's this one? And on the 2008, which means when Nat and Tim had just started going out, Andrew, who was in the car with us, made Nat a romantic CD mixtape with all the evidence and a timestamp. Still there.
0: Oh, no.
1: Yeah.
0: Oh, no.
1: It was the best car ride ever.
0: Well, what happened next? Don't leave us hanging.
1: It's been 18 years, so they didn't care. But apparently in the early days, Andrew was trying to win Nat over from Tim.
0: Wow, and you found the evidence.
1: I found the evidence.
0: Mixtape
1: evidence. In my hot little hand. I said,
0: wow, we.

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2: Taking a final look over Perth Roads for you for this Friday evening. Watch out for a breakdown in the Northbridge Tunnel heading eastbound. The centre lane is blocked. Allow for a safe merge. Traffic is heavy on the approach. It'll be busy after the footy at Optus Stadium at the Western Derby, now underway with West Coast taking on Fremantle. And also that breakdown is causing some delays for now. On the freeway southbound, busy out of Perth at Millpoint Road. Freeway northbound only slowing up at Reed Highway. 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It's Dylan with the latest Perth traffic on Gold 96FM.
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0: The Christian O'Connell Show, your time waste today. Put a sport in a movie. Put a sport in a movie. Today's time waste with sport movies. Forrest Gumpire.
1: That's gold.
0: Actually, that's a good thing to yell at an umpire you don't like. Hey, Forrest, that's not the spirit, is it? Mad Max Verstappen. I can't get this car moving.
1: Silver Plus.
0: There's something about Mary Fowler.
1: Silver Plus.
0: And what do you call Olivia Newton-John in a musical about cricket? Crease.
1: Come on. That's gold.
0: All right, what have you got, Rio? We're looking for sporting movies today.
1: What do you call Stephen Bradbury at the Coliseum?
0: I don't know. What do you call Stephen Bradbury at the Coliseum?
1: A Gladys skater.
0: Oh, very good. Gold.
1: My big fat Greco-Roman wrestling.
0: Also gold.
1: Padding badminton.
0: And that's what we call LeBron's.
1: Jerry Seinfeld stars in Frisbee movie.
0: That's back up to a gold. All right, what have you got? Put a sport in a movie. Lock, Stock and Two Smoking Badmintons.
1: Bronze. Yes.
0: Judo chopping Miss Daisy.
1: Bronze.
0: You, me and referee.
1: Silver.
0: There we go. My left footy.
1: Gold.
0: The Gymnastic Four.
1: Silver Plus.
0: What up, Michael? The Royal Tennis Bounds.
1: Oh, that is gold.
0: Very good. Full Metal Racket.
1: Silver Plus.
0: Not Free Willy, Free Kicky.
1: Gold.
0: What up, Nate? Not Juno, but Judo.
1: Silver.
0: Will Smith and Martin Lawrence in Bad Minton Boys. Badminton Boys, Badminton Boys. What good. You gonna do?
1: Gold.
0: What on Paula? You don't mess with the Zohan. You don't dare mess with the Zohan.
1: Brilliant movie, brilliant time waste. That gold.
0: Christian, what about Ferris Bueller's Tee Off?
1: Silver Plus.
0: Sailing Private Ryan.
1: Silver.
0: Tony Stark is now playing NFL Gridiron Man.
1: Silver.
0: Hammer Throw Mama from the Train.
1: Gold.
0: Batman and Robin.
1: Very good, gold.
0: Andrew Mansell, well done. Police Academy 7, Mission to Glasgow.
1: Silver Plus.
0: Well done, Glenn. Mutant Ninja Hurdles. That's very good.
1: Oh, gold plus.
0: Hard to do, you know, with the backpack, the swords. Mutant Ninja Hurdles is Chris Henry. What about Goldfinger?
1: Silver Plus.
0: 10 Things I Hate About Jiu-Jitsu.
1: Silver Plus.
0: And Wreck-It Golf.
1: Gold.
0: That's brilliant. That's the Christian O'Connell Show for today. And this week, we are back Monday. Have a great weekend. On Monday, of course, at 8 a.m, we have your misheard lyrics. If you mishear one over the weekend, you might be sat on the next Hall of Famer. Email me, christian@christianoconnell.com.au. Have a great weekend. Thank you very much for joining us. We'll speak to you Monday.
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Good afternoon, everyone. It is Will and Woody. I hope you're having a brilliant drive home. Woodrow, it is a Friday, which means it's my last.

0: stay over here in Europe away from you guys, which is tragic.
1: Well, no, it's
0: tragic, really.
1: No, it's exciting. No, it, mate, it's exciting because we can't wait to wrap our arms around you, and we cannot wait to have the presence of DJ Will in this studio for the first time since the announcement of the DJ National Tour that will be kicking off on August the 3rd. There is so many things we've got planned next week to promote the event. And today, Wilbur, I mean, people think Friday. You guys don't work on a Friday. But as a DJ manager, I work and I work hard. And I have managed to secure one of Australia's premier artists to come into this radio studio to give some advice to you, my friend, to you, DJ Will. It's Amy Shark.
0: Does she play guitar?
1: Oh, yeah.
0: Amazing.
1: She's...
0: Two things. I don't think she's ever DJed.
1: No, but she's
0: been... She plays guitar.
1: But she's
0: and
1: been...
0: And secondly, I'm pretty sure producer Liv organised this chat.
1: No. Liv actually, that's the first Liv's heard of it. Liv's like, what?
2: Amy Shark? Amy Shark?
1: Yeah, I called
2: that's
1: her this
2: awesome.
1: Morning.
2: That's awesome.
1: Yeah.
2: Well done.
1: Yeah, thank you so much. She actually got in touch with me. She's actually keen to collaborate.
0: Liv just emailed me a guest sheet and was like, here's all the notes I've made for you on Amy Shark after I've organised the interview.
2: I work fast.
1: Yeah, I told her this morning. I said, Amy Shark's coming in. Pronto, get to work immediately. Run.
0: I just don't believe you organised this.
1: Well, I did. She wants to collaborate with you, which is really, really exciting, Wilbur. She's in here very, very shortly. Right now, though, for all you guys listening, you could win $10,000 if you get 16 cans in a row in Can You Hear It? Can you tell the difference between beer and soft drink based on the sound of that can opening?

0: It's Will and Woody. Hope you're having a wonderful Friday afternoon. Right now, it is, of course, $10,000 if you get 16 in a row, beer or soft drink based on the sound of the can opening. Can you hear it?
1: I'm going to say that's a soft drink.
2: Can you hear it?
3: It's a beer.
2: Oh, can you hear it?
4: Yeah.
5: Does he know? Does he know? Does he know?
2: Can you hear it?
6: Oh, yeah. Let's get straight into it. We got Hayley here who wants to play. Hayley, do you think you are capable of getting the 16 in a row?
1: I'd hope so.
6: All right. It all starts at one, Hayley, and here it is. Don't apologize.

0: Surprise to me, you've cooked yourself.
1: It's your game.
0: Did you still hear the can opening? Because I can't re-crack.
2: I heard it, but I didn't hear it properly.
0: Well, what do you think it is?
2: Maybe, like, do I have to say, like, what kind of, if it's beer or something, is that what I say?
0: Beer or soft drink. It's just out of two.
2: I'm going to say beer.
0: That's incorrect, Tony. That's incorrect. What did you do? What noise went over the can?
2: You shut a drawer.
0: Shocking time to shut a drawer. Sorry, Hayley. Let's move on to Tim here. I still don't understand how people get on air and then ask questions about how to play this game. It's like going to flip a coin and saying, like, you call, and someone going, so what do I call here? It's just a 50-50.
1: It's a 50-50. It's beer or soft drink. Yeah, I agree, mate. Okay. It's also just remarkable that anyone would call a radio station and not know what they're calling for.
0: I think she heard 10 grand.
1: I find that.
0: And to be fair, when people hear 10
1: fair
0: grand,
1: enough.
0: They
1: fair
0: call.
1: Enough. Yes.
0: That's what Tim's done. You ready to play, Tim?
3: Yes, boys. How are we?
0: I'm outstanding, Tim.
1: So good, Tim.
0: Let's go. Can one.
3: That would be a beer.
0: Here we go, Timmy.

0: Hey, Belinda, here's your first can.
1: Okay, I'm going to go soft drink.
0: Let's go to a song, Belinda. Let's go to a song. Are you confident, Belinda?
2: Building the pressure.
1: I'm confident. Here
0: we go. You're confident. All right.
2: Can one.
0: All right. The suspense is wild. Does she get to can two?
2: No pressure. No pressure at all.
0: Hey, there couldn't be more. Are you feeling the pressure, Belinda?
1: I'm feeling the pressure.
0: Yeah, she is. The suspense is wild, Will. We're going to a song. We find out, has she nailed can one? On the other side, it's Will and Woody.
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0: It's Will and Woody for Yui. I hope you're having a brilliant drive home. Right now, it's beer or soft drink based on the sound of the can opening.
1: Can you hear it? Can you hear it? Can you hear it?
2: Australia has been left on a cliff. On a cliff edge, Will, as Belinda. She had a guess for can one before the song there. Belinda, how are the nerves?
3: I'm so nervous, but I think I'm right.
2: No one's tuned out, obviously. Everyone needs to know if you're going to be moving on to can two. You said soft drink, Belinda.
3: Yeah.
2: That's correct. Well done. You've got can one. Great work. Great work, Belinda. Are you ready for can two?
3: I am. Let's go. That one's soft drink. Definitely soft drink.
2: Sorry, Belinda. It's definitely not soft drink. That was a crisp beer. Maybe I threw you by making you wait over a song after can one. Potentially, Will.
0: A little bit of that going on, I reckon. And you know, I'm a big fan of yours, Woods, but I think your can cracking has arguably been the worst it's ever been today.
2: Do you know what? I'm going to let you in on something here, and it's good for our last couple of players to know this. Whenever I clip my fingernails, there's a lot of sensitivity there on the edge of the fingers there. So the crack is a bit slower because I'm in pain. I'm under duress.
0: Pain?
2: I mean, I've got very sensitive nail beds.
0: How tightly do you clip your nails?
2: I'm a man of efficiency, so when I clip my nails, I don't want to do it again for 6 months, so I go almost down to the bone. Linda?
0: God.
4: Hello?
2: Linda, now that you know I'm playing through pain, I'm sure you've got a lot more respect for me, but also know the cans are opening a little slow today.
4: Okay.
2: Righto. Here's can one.
4: Beer.
2: Incorrect, Linda. Soft aside.
0: Yelled over the top as well.
2: So I'm in pain.
0: Yelled over the top.
2: I'm in pain. I'm going to swap fingers. Sorry, Linda. That was a Coke. Final player, Amelia. You ready to go?
5: That was soft drink, so I feel pretty confident.
2: All right.
0: Oh, nice.
2: Nice. Amelia. That's because that's what we all do. Even when we're not playing on air, we're playing in our cars, Amelia.
5: I'm hoping I didn't speak too soon, but we'll see how we go.
2: All right, okay. I'm swapping fingers here, Amelia. You don't need to know that, but here is can one for you.
5: That was iffy. I want to go with soft drink.
2: Yeah, well done.
5: Thank you. Yes,
2: Amelia, I don't know how you got it. Got to be the worst crack we've ever had.
0: That's on my desk as well.
2: Sorry about that. There's Coke everywhere.
5: Okay.
2: Nothing better than a bit of Coke on your desk, though, Wilbur. The sweetness. Okay, Amelia, you ready for can two?
5: I am.
2: Okay, here we go, Amelia.
5: Let's go beer.
2: Yes! Huge. I'm going to be honest, this is bittersweet for me because the longer you go, the more pain my fingers under. But I'll push through for you, Amelia.
5: I feel good about it.
2: You feel good about it? Wow, brutal.
5: It's worth it.
2: It's worth it for you, Amelia.
0: Maybe double finger at Woods.
2: It's too risky to try something new now. I don't want to cook it for you, Amelia. I'm going to push through the pain.
0: Well, it might just disperse the pressure across more than my finger.
2: No, scientifically, I fully get that might work. I've never tried it before, and now's not the time. Amelia, can three?
5: Yeah. Soft drink?
2: Yes! Amelia!
5: I just like seeing you in pain.
2: I can see that. I can feel that.
0: A lot of people do.
2: Ah, man. I'm almost bleeding. All right, here we go.
0: You're not bleeding.
2: I might be. Look.
0: You're not bleeding.
2: Look at that. You can't see on the camera, mate.
0: You are pathetic. You are honestly, get it together, mate.
2: I'm going to need a Band-Aid.
0: You're cracking soft drink cans. To be fair, that's why it's people, you know, when you go, you know when you go to a sausage sizzle and they're opening cans with a spoon?
2: Yeah, I did that when I was the bartender for the Powderfinger Silverchair Tour, which no one cares about hearing. Amelia, you ready to go for can four?
5: Let's put it away, yeah.
2: Here we go.
5: Oh, soft drink.
2: I'm kind of happy about it, but that's a beer, Amelia. I'm sorry.
0: I was loving that.
2: God, that one really hurt me. That was a beer. But, Amelia, I feel like I'm to blame for so much of that because my cracking was right off. So you can have yourself a $100 Red Rooster. Oh.

0: voucher. Get all the chicken in the world. You can get, I mean, you can get a $10 whole roast chicken, so you can get 10 chickens, Amelia, on the way home. Get 10.
1: I'm ready for my 10 chickens. Thank you.
0: 10 chooks. You're the chicken lady. You could knock on your neighbor's doors, deliver chickens. It'd be so popular. Monday to Wednesday.
1: I'm ready to have more friends. Thank you.
0: Sorry, I'm just reading Monday to Wednesday, $10 whole roast chickens at Red Rooster. Not sure how much they are on Friday, but it's still a good deal, no doubt. Enjoy your chicken night, Amelia.
1: Bye.
0: All right, see ya.

0: Hope you're having a wonderful drive home. It is Will and Woody for Yui this afternoon. Hey, Amy Shark's going to join us a little bit later on. It's album launch day for her, so she's popping by.
1: Also,
0: right now though, Woods.
1: Also, yes. I mean, yes, it's a crazy coincidence that she is also launching an album. It's called Soft Pop. We're going to play her new single, Kinda Hot. But funnily enough, that's actually not the reason she's coming in. That is just a crazy coincidence. The reason she's coming in is because she and her people have heard a couple of your DJ mixes on SoundCloud, my friend, and she wants to do a collaboration before your first ever national DJ tour.
2: I'm DJ Will.
1: I was blown away. I was flicking through
0: Amy
1: my emails.
0: Amy Shark wants the collab with me.
1: Yes, she does. Well, haven't spoken to her directly about it yet, but her people

0: They reached out to me via email. They just said they've heard a couple of the mixes on SoundCloud. They were blown away. They used words like progressive, party starter, and then they just said sexy. And I obviously agreed with all of those adjectives to describe your music. So Amy's coming in here, and that is the reason she's coming in here. She wants to talk to us about maybe appearing on one of your tracks. So we're going to play some to her. She's going to talk about it. It's really exciting. So that's in 20 minutes' time. I do want to go over, though, the fact that we've locked in half. I think we're doing four events over a week. We've locked in half of the tour so far. And if you have missed the locking in of the first two venues, have a listen to this. Catherine, where do you want Will to DJ?
1: I work in a demolition company, so it's a pretty cool area, and you guys would get some pretty cool vibes from there.
0: Catherine, we're coming to your work meeting. Lock it in.
2: DJ Will, have you heard of the Matildas? Well, set your standards far lower, my man. I'm asking you to come out to pump up the session for the winless under 14 girls.
0: Ari, we're coming. We're bloody excited.
3: Oh, my gosh.
0: Okay, now if I get some, just a little bit of honesty from you. I feel like you're trying to do this cool thing where you don't want to show that you're excited on air. Let's just break that down. Let's just break that down. How are we feeling?
4: Used, bullied, victimized.
0: Used, bullied, victimized. We can put that on a poster. I like it. Play the victim. I like it. I like it. People want to care for you. They want to cuddle you. I love it. I love what you're doing. I love everything you're doing. So, I mean, I'm excited. It just feels like the perfect two ways to kick off the tour. But again, the movement.
4: I say bored.
0: You didn't say that. Now, Amy Shark, she's going to be joining us. A quick one from me, just before we do move on, because I do want to talk to you about a phone call that I had today. It was kind of related to the DJ tour. I had a phone call, and I kept something from someone who was on the other end of the line around what I was doing, and I think it's really interesting. I'm gonna talk about that up next. But question for you. Do you know a DJ called DJ Boring?
4: Yes.
0: What do you know about DJ Boring? Do you like them?
4: What do you mean? Yes, absolutely.
0: So we are in communication with DJ Boring. I'm not joking. We are going back and forth with DJ Boring, and he has agreed.
4: What?
0: He has agreed, DJ Boring, to film himself listening to your mixes, and he's going to do a reaction video for us. Boom.
4: Actually.
0: Boom. Yep. Yes. Yes. So we're going to send him the John Howard mix. We're going to send him the thermo mix, obviously, and
4: he's
0: irrigation.
4: He's responsible for, I love, he's, he did this great song called Winona for a while ago, which I loved, which it's worth checking out.
0: Well, he's
4: it's about Winona Ryder.
0: Right. Yeah. That makes obviously. Sense. Makes sense. Well, your John Howard mix is about John Howard. It's just good to label these things. All right. So we've got to move on. Amy Shark with a collab very, very shortly. But up next, I mean, I'm just going to say it. Do you have to tell someone on the phone that you're naked? If you're on the phone, do you have to say, hey, I'm naked? Or do you just keep that private? That's what I want to talk about up next. I think it's a real dilemma.
4: Okay.
0: Have a think about it, because it happened to me this morning.

0: Beautiful drive home. It is Will and Woody Woods.
1: Interested to get your advice here, Will. If you have a phone call with someone and on that phone call you are completely nude for the entire phone call, do you think you owe it to the person on the other end of the line to let them know that you are in fact nude and if they feel comfortable continuing with the conversation?
0: It depends. Probably depends on who you're talking to.
1: Okay. So I was talking...
0: I think in some circumstances that's, you know, funny and, you know, whatever. Mm-hmm. But, like, you know, if you're talking to the head of HR or one of the women that produces our show, I'd say there's an issue.
1: So you think there's a gender thing here? As in, do you think...
0: Definitely.
1: So if I was talking to a woman, you think I should say something or don't say something or just don't pick up the phone?
0: I'd say just don't say something.
1: Don't say something. Okay. And then so if it's a man that's on the other line, because in this situation it's a man. I was speaking to a man this morning.
0: Depends how well you know them.
1: Like I've known them for a long time, but in a business context.
0: I need to know more. I'd need to know more about the relationship.
1: Okay. So it's our manager, Mark. So I had a conversation with Mark, our manager, and I was completely naked for the entire thing. Sweaty too. Yep. I was sweaty and nude. And I, the whole time I was talking to him, I was like, is this wrong? You know, he has no idea that here I am naked and maybe that would make him feel uncomfortable. So I opted to go through the entire phone call and not mention something. And now I'm feeling, Will, this compulsion to call Mark now live on the show and just say, hey, mate, just wanted to touch base and let you know that I was naked for our phone call this morning.
0: Wow. Okay.
1: Do you think that's ethically the right thing to do?
0: No.
1: I'm feeling guilty though.
0: I don't think you need to. I think he would feel more uncomfortable knowing that now. Do you know what I mean? Like he's just gone about his day now. He's like, oh, had a lovely chat with Woody this morning.
1: Yeah.
0: You know, made some breakfast, whatever.
1: Now
0: he's going to be driving home and he's going to be like, wow, why did Woody feel the need to tell me? That he was nude and sweaty while I was on the phone. Do you know what I mean?
1: Yeah, like, I do know what you mean. Really, I know what you mean. Like, right? It's like I've got away with it now. I've got away with it. So why am I unearthing it? Well, look, at the end of the day, Will, I'm feeling weird about it. I just think I need to be honest with him, so I'm going to call him right now and just let him know.
0: Okay.
2: Mark Clemens.

0: Mark, it's Woody here. You're live on radio.
1: Oh, hello, Woody. How are you?
0: I'm outstanding. Will's here as well.
2: G'day, Mark.
1: How are you, boys?
2: Yeah, we're good, mate. We're good. Mate. This is I've actually got nothing to do with this. I'm going to distance myself immediately.
0: So, Mark, we had a beautiful phone call this morning. Just a brief chat. Just about the lay of the land. And I feel like I need to tell you something about that phone call.
1: Yes, certainly. So, we've always been open and honest with each other. Go for it, Woody.
0: This is my whole point, Mark, and this is exactly why I'm calling you, and I hope you're okay with this. And I apologise that I wasn't up front with you at the time, but for our phone call this morning, I was completely nude and very sweaty in a sauna.
1: Well, that's interesting, isn't it? I remember, I can relate to that because I remember negotiating a deal while I was in the process of having colonic irrigation. So does that kind of balance it out a bit?
0: Was that one of our deals, Mark, when you were getting the colonic irrigation?
1: Absolutely. I work best when things are flowing well.
0: I'm so glad we've cleared the air, Mark.
1: And so luckily we didn't FaceTime each other, Woody. That's all I can say.
2: That is true. Was there a FaceTime request that came through? Did Woody try and FaceTime you, Mark?
1: He did actually, and I rejected it.
0: Lucky.
1: I know what he's like, Will. I know what he's like.
2: Yeah, well, we all do.
0: See you, Mark.
1: See you, boys. Take care. Bye now.
2: Bye, mate.
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0: All righty, playing the quiz today, we have got Bexley. Hello, Bexley.
1: Hello.
0: Hello. Hello. You seem very calm, Bexley.
1: Yeah.
0: Good. Amazing. We've never had such a calm quiz player, and I hope it works out for you, Bexley. How are you staying so calm?
1: Semi-calm
0: now. The nerves are starting to come. Okay, I'll start asking questions about your calmness. Hey, Bexley, before we get into the quiz, Amy Shark is going to be in this studio right up next, which is very exciting. She's thinking about doing a collaboration with DJ Will. How does that make you feel?
1: Crazy.
0: It's exactly crazy. Right. It's crazy, Bexley. It's and we're going to get more details with Amy Shark up next. But let's try and win you $1,000. 30 seconds on the clock. Got to get 10 questions right. Can pass. Have to take your first answer. You ready, Bex?
1: Yes.
0: All right. Give me a type of fish.
1: Hammerhead.
0: What country is famous for bratwurst?
1: I don't know.
0: Pass. Name a book you've never finished.
1: Germany.
0: What is arachnophobia the fear of?
1: Spider.
0: What do you call someone who fixes cars?
1: I don't know. Mechanic.
0: So we haven't talked about that. Something quite extraordinary happened. So I asked you what country is famous for bratwurst. You didn't know. And then I said, name a book you've never finished. And you said Germany. Is that right? Germany is famous for bratwurst.
2: We'll get Bexley out of here.
0: Okay, fair enough. See you, Bexley. Yeah. Great effort. Didn't quite get there. You can have a $100 Red Rooster voucher. Bexley.
1: Thank you.
0: You can get that.
2: She's
0: chicken.
2: Getting the Louis Tomlinson tickets, I think.
0: And it wasn't finished. And you can have tickets to go and see Louis Tomlinson.
2: Get him off the credits.
0: To be fair, a producer messaged me and said, no Louis Tomlinson.

0: Tomlinson, and I thought that meant no Louis Tom. There was no comma there. It should have been no comma Louis Tomlinson.
1: Excuse me, I said that after you.
2: Here we go, and the fractures are coming.
0: I was attacked a lot earlier. Okay, he's Louis Tomlinson is touring this October in Melbourne, Sydney, and Brisbane. Louis Tomlinson with his "How Did We Get Here" live shows. Grab your tickets now from untitledgroup.com.au. Chicken and Tomlinson, it doesn't get better than that. And right up next, Wilbur.
2: It's a great night.
0: Right up next, Amy Shark is going to be in the studio with us to talk about a collaboration with you, my friend. Will and Wood.

0: Hey, it's Will and Woody. Hope you're having a wonderful drive home for Yui Woodrow. We've got a very, very special guest in the studio on for her brand new record, Soft Pop. It is Amy Shark.
1: Hello, boys.
2: You have brought in, I mean, obviously sounds amazing, the new album, Soft Pop, but it also feels amazing, Amy. these album covers, I mean, I can't stop rubbing it.
1: I know.
2: You showed us a photo. If people have seen the movie Monsters, Inc., it kind of

0: looks like Sully's fur.
1: Yes.
2: Yeah.
0: Like that. Nice. If you ever wanted to touch Sully, you can do it if you buy Soft Pop at all good record and CD stores, obviously.
1: Well, I actually was just getting my nails done, and I remember these kids came in with like Labubus on their backpacks. And I was like, that's such a cool like merch item. And I couldn't get out of there quick enough to get to Spotlight to go make a prototype. I was just on, I was having so much fun.
0: Is anyone critical of your ideas?
1: They don't say this to me, but I know like, costs are coming up like alarm bells. Yeah, like I'm a walking red flag when it comes to spend money on me.
0: Should mention they're limited edition, so not every single. This is where the costs come in. Obviously, that was the middle ground.

0: to write about.
1: Limerence.
2: Yes, limerence. That's the word for it.
0: Before it goes into toxic.
2: Yeah. Just enjoy, just focus on the limerence. Yeah. Just focus on that part of it.
0: Codependency.
1: It's a great bit. It's a great bit. Yeah, that's a really good point, actually.
2: Now, away from singing, though, but obviously new album is out today. We're going to listen to It's Kinda Hot very, very shortly. But I do want to talk to you about your movie as well, Beast.
0: Sure.
2: Which is out on Stan. So I watched it. It's awesome.
0: Oh, you like it?
2: It's awesome.
0: Oh, cool. It's I'm so glad you gave it a watch.
2: We had Dan McPherson in here as well. Couldn't get Russell Crowe.
1: He choked you out, Dan McPherson.
2: He's a beast, as the movie says. But I want to tell you that I think what you did in this movie, I think is one of the hardest things to pull off, which is you are a household name, right? People know who you are. So naturally, when you go into the movie, you're not getting a blank canvas. You're getting that's Amy Shark.
0: Yes.
2: And then your performance needs to be so good that you then stop seeing Amy Shark?
0: Yes.
2: From my perspective, you did that.
0: Oh, that's so good to hear.
2: Well done.
0: Oh, thank you, man. That honestly means a lot because I was really nervous. Like I was prepared to be super embarrassed. It was really fun. It was awesome.
1: It's so cool.
0: Yeah.
1: Well, that's awesome. Woody's pumped you up. I was also going to pump you up, but I didn't know you turned 40 recently, Amy.
0: Yeah, thanks, man. my nan died too. We should talk about that. What else you want to go? My friend's going through a divorce.
1: I was going to say, you look awesome.
2: Just peaks and troughs. That's peaks and troughs.
0: Yeah.
1: Woods and I are both coming up to it, so we're both shitting ourselves about it. It looks, what's it like
0: on the
1: good. Other side,
0: man? It's great. It's one of those things, I guess, like as a woman as well, you it's like you're waiting for the Grim Reaper to tap you on the shoulder and say, you're not relevant anymore and no one likes you. So when it comes to art and what I do, I'm just like, I've realized I've got so much to talk about. And I realized this the other day talking to another artist who was a lot younger than me. And she was like, how do you keep coming up with stories and like songs? And I'm like, I'm just lucky that I have so much to pick from. And I see it like that. Like that's what this album is. It's like, I've been through everything. I have experienced the highest of highs and the absolute lowest of like shower cry lows, and just I don't necessarily fall apart reliving those experiences. I can just like tell the story from a more put together kind of place. So it is good, man. It's like it feels peaceful.
1: That's awesome.
2: Well, let's listen to you ripping in.
0: Let's rip in.
1: Yes. Soft Pop studio album is available everywhere. Now, today is the time to go and get Amy Shark's fourth studio album. We're going to play It's Kinda Hot, I believe.
2: Hell yeah.
1: Which is the new single, which is getting spun everywhere right now. We've got brand new Amy Shark. And just to show you that we've got gears too, Amy, just to show you that we've got range and we're feeling comfortable and we're dipping into creativity in our near 40s. We're going to be playing a game that we've been playing for the last 5 years. It's beer or soft drink based on the sound of the can opening. It's wild. It's creative.
0: I've never
1: it's
0: played
1: story.
0: This game.
1: It's
0: I've been seeing you guys.
1: We don't know.
2: No, you're too good.
1: We don't know.
2: When you come in, we always have the idea to let's get to can you hear it? But then talking to you is so enjoyable, we run out of time.
0: Good chat. Yeah, that's right.
2: That's exactly right. Yeah.
0: Such a good hang.
2: Turned it into a compliment. Well done.
0: You've done very well. Very well.
3: All right, Perth. Time to prove you're not just lucky, you're actually smart.
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0: A wonderful drive home. We're here for Yui, Amy Shuck. It is launch day for her. It is album day, fourth studio album, Soft Pop. 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We've been spinning World's Biggest Dick, and now it's kind of hot as well, so you guys can enjoy that. Did I say that? Did I say worlds?
1: The world.
2: The world's biggest dick. What's on your mind, Will?
1: Are your Europe, Google guys. History over there?
0: I'm in Europe, guys. Can you hear it?
2: Okay, so we want to play with you, though, Amy Shuck. Beer or soft drink?
1: Okay.
2: Based on the sound of the can. I mean, you say you're a beer drinker?
1: Yes. I mean, it doesn't sound very ladylike, does it? But yeah.
2: Whatever.
1: Yeah, sure.
2: Whatever. You like a beer. Yeah. It's good stuff.
1: Yeah, exactly.
2: Soft drinks, though?
1: Yeah, I don't mind a DC.
2: Okay. All right. So you should be pretty good at this. Can I trust you to close your eyes?
1: Yes.
2: Okay. Here's your first can.
1: I'm going to say beer.
2: Correct. Well done. Great work. Okay. We're on the board. Was that, nice. were you confident there?
1: Kind of, yeah.
2: Okay. Number two. Wow.
1: That sounds like a soft drink.
3: Here we go.
0: Wow. And this is where they all just start getting their tails up and getting a little bit competitive. She's locked in now, isn't she? Love it.
2: Got to move your fluffy cover. I've got a little bit of Coke on it. Right. Can number three, Amy Shuck.
1: That's a beer.
3: Three in a row. Here we go.
0: Good for you.
2: You don't have to say anything. I'm not trying to play mind games or anything, but do you think you know the difference? Like, if you had to describe what the difference is?
1: I feel like there's more brightness in the soft drink, and I feel like there's, there's almost a bit more bass in the beer.
2: All right. Does this have brightness or bass, Amy Shuck?
1: I think that's a beer.
2: She's got four cans in a row, Australia.
0: Nice. Oh, very good.
1: Five sauce. Wow. I'm going to eat you up.
0: So contextually, everyone should know that five sauce got nine. So I think
1: probably.
2: Okay. Number five.
1: I think that's a beer too, is it?
2: Five cans in a row.
0: Nice, right? Nice.
2: You know five sauce? Are you like you friendly?
1: Yeah, I know the guys.
2: This would be worthy of a text message, surely.
1: 100%. That's a soda pop.
0: Nice. Very good.
2: That's very good. Six. That's six cans in a row.
0: Six.
2: So you're equal with Joe Jonas at this point. I don't know if you're friendly with Joe.
1: You'll have to explain this when you say it to people, because it sounds like if they just tune in now that I'm just smashing beers. That's six in a row Amy's done. She's crushing them.
2: Can number seven.
1: Oh, that one's got me a little bit. Oh, is that a beer?

0: And it comes to an end.
1: Oh, shit.
2: Well, I should have gone with soft drink. I should have gone with my gut.
3: Overthought it.
0: You did. You did. You overthought it.
1: Idiot.
0: Falling down. Five sauce. Still have it over you. Five sauce. What a shame.
3: She has added a great little element to the game, though. I love that idea of you've got to drink every can you get. I mean, that really... There's something in that.
1: Now, that's
3: there's
1: a release date.
3: There's something in that.
1: Yes, it is.
3: It is album release date, Baby Shark. Today, guys, soft pop, fourth studio album. Go and get that music today. Enjoy it over the weekend. Nothing better than your favourite music from your favourite artist going into a weekend. Geez, that's a great feeling. So go and make sure you listen to it. Go and support Amy. She's a great friend of the show. She's a talisman for Australian music and she deserves all your support. So get around her. AmyShark.com if you want to go and get that in hard copy, which is what you should do. Go and get it rather than just streaming it. Go and buy your music. Amy, it's great to see you. Congrats, man.
1: We're always
3: so proud of you. You do such a wonderful job.
1: Oh, you're my favourite, honestly. This has been fun.
0: Oh, you're out.
3: Great to see you, mate.
1: Thank you, guys.
3: It's Will and Woody. Bye.

0: It's Will and Woody. I hope you're having a wonderful drive home. Been brought to you by Yui on your Friday. We've got to get out of here, though, Woods. You guys are going to have a great weekend.
1: Mm-hmm.
0: I've got to get home. I've got to make my way home. I've got a 30-hour flight with two kids. Can't wait.
1: Oh, my Lord. Well, while you're on that flight, get your earbuds in. Get your earbuds in and get your... Yeah. I mean, I don't know what you DJs call it, but get in the zone. Get beat matching. Start thinking about songs because... Your first gig on your first ever DJ national tour is right around the corner, mate. I mean, we just had Amy Shark in here. She listened to one of your DJ mixes, which you guys can listen to too. Just go to soundcloud.com, search DJ Will, get ready to have your pants lit on fire. We played John Howard, that mix to her, which is really popping off online, mate. I think that's got 35 likes great. Now, which is crazy good on SoundCloud.
0: Huge.
1: Amy listened to it. Obviously, there was talk about a collab. I do want to let you know, you didn't hear this because it was off air, but yeah. Like her people were all about the collab because they want to, you know, get in with the kids and whatnot. She said, when I just directly said to her, like, oh, so when do you want to get together and be a voice on a song? She said, I'd rather chop off one of my fingers. I was like, whoa, that's incredibly aggressive. So I'm not sure if that's going to happen.
0: Yeah, cool. All right. Well, at least you're honest with me because I think you've been lying to me.
1: I haven't lied once. I'm personally going to a venue tomorrow, by the way, on my weekend, just so you know. That's. I'm not even counting the hours to that. I'm not even. What's it called? Feeing you. What's it called? What do you do when you make some
0: billing?
1: Billing. I'm not even billing you, man. Anyway, have a good weekend. Can't wait to have you back in the studio on Monday, Will.
0: Looking forward to it, mate. No, it's going to be good.
1: Bring your decks.
0: Absolutely.
1: Bring your decks.
0: I'm not taking decks anywhere. That's your job. You need to have them set up in the places that I'm playing
1: in. Can I come over to yours on Sunday and pick up your decks and bring them in?
0: No.
1: Oh, God, man, come on.
0: Just organise some. Hire some.
1: I don't know how. I don't have any money, but no budget.
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1: Corey Wagner, his wife Michaela had a bub this week. Sonny Wagner.
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2: 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Sonny's down the well. Yeah, that's right. Exactly.
3: 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You're going back even further.
1: Skippy. 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
14: 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Cracks me up.
15: Maybe you should lay off the moonshine.
16: Jonesy's always knocking Amanda.
17: It's so easy.
16: Amanda always knocking Jonesy.
17: Run, Jones!
15: Right, yay. Let me tell you what I'm doing on Saturday, yay.
18: What are you doing on Saturday?
15: I'm hosting an event for our community rugby union team. It's Randwick. And this is the famous home of the Yellow Brothers. This is a... Randwick Rugby is world famous, really. And I live not far from the rugby field down there at Coogee Oval. And sometimes I'll be walking my dog on a Saturday afternoon. I think I'll just pop in and watch the second half of the game. And there are people from all over the world who will stop in, have a beer and watch a game of rugby because this is a famous oval.
18: There's a lot of silver foxes in Land Rover Discoveries there with tweed jackets and elbow patches. And
15: then there's me.
18: Yeah, and there's Pipsy, Mibsy and Mobs.
15: But it's a celebration for the women supporters, the women, the female players.
18: Well, that's you because both your sons played rugger.
15: That's right. But also they have a fabulous women's team and my son was the physio for them last year. But my kids used to watch the rugby when they were small. They'd play at the Portaloo out the back of where the game was.
18: Yes.
15: And then they played for the Seahorses, which was the local, the just sort of the young team that fed into Randwick Rugby from the time they were tiny. Because Harley's a Kiwi, rugby was in their bones and their blood. In their tiny little shorts, they'd get off over on a Saturday morning. And now my favourite parenting years is watching my kids play rugby. And we all had a code amongst the mums that if you were at the coffee van or you weren't looking and you're talking to someone and your kids scored a try, you'd run over, you'd tell them so the mum could pretend she'd seen it.
18: What was the code if you were chatting to a silver fox?
15: Then you don't tell the husband. But the club has been a big part of my life, and it's a huge part of the community. And they now have this fantastic women's team. So there's a celebration tomorrow for the women of the women's lunch, women's cocktail party around with rugby. So that's what I'm hosting tomorrow.
18: And you're hosting it.
15: I'm hosting it.
18: What material are we bringing? You want some jokes?
15: Oh, give me a joke.

0: Brendan, I'll kick off with it. Give me a joke. What have you got?
1: Okay.
0: We'll go through your book of jokes. That's Koshy's book of jokes. No, don't use Rodney Rood's book of jokes.
1: That's not a handbag. No, you
0: can't. No, no, no. No, it's not.
1: I think just do your own.
0: Okay, I will. Thank you for your permission.
1: Do your own.
0: But it's nice to be part of a community.
1: Yes, of course.
0: I've lived there for years and I'm excited to do it.
1: Well, good luck to you, Chookers.
0: Thank you.
1: As we like to say, Jem Y. Rye's got his play again tonight.
2: Oh, yeah, yeah. We've got a couple more shows. A
1: couple of more shows, and there was a critic's review and they said it was all right.
2: Yeah, we're doing all right with the reviews, so no, great.
1: Still do not know why you asked a critic to come to your show.
2: Well, it's good, like marketing, if they like it. It is a bit of a gamble.
1: Yeah, but what if they say if it's a POS?
2: Well, it's not.
0: Yes, thank you. Ryan, exactly. Stick up for yourself. When you say what if it is, you saw it, Brendan.
2: Yeah, what are you trying to tell me?
0: Yes.
1: I'll just say this.
0: What if it's terrible? You've seen it, Brendan.
1: Kingdom of Fools is not a POS.
0: No, Dan, what do you mean by POS for those that don't know?
1: Piece of
0: excrement.
1: Yes.
0: And
1: good.
0: It's not. It's yeah, a very good show.
1: It's worth it. I'm the only one that's not doing anything. What the hell am I doing tonight? Nothing.
0: Nothing. Yeah, hopefully.
1: Just darning my socks.
0: Good.
1: By myself.
0: Coming up next, an interesting story, I think, about a man who had, about 10 years ago, found some dinosaur bones on his property, Dakota. What he's done with them is quite controversial.
1: Looking forward to talking about this. Jones

0: mix this
1: great song.
2: You know that song that reminds you of closing the door and not looking back?
3: I don't know.
2: We play it.
4: Some are born great.
5: Some are born great.
6: Just great

0: It's Jonesy and Amanda driving you home this Friday afternoon.
1: I love this story. Imagine you're digging in your backyard, you're in South Dakota, and you find a 67-million-year-old Tyrannosaurus rex.
0: But the whole thing?
1: Well, pretty much. Not the whole thing, but 60% of a complete skeleton. And while 60% may not sound a lot, that's one of the highest ratios that's ever been found. Because in the early days, they'd put bits and pieces together in museums, like in the 30s, and we first discovered there were dinosaurs. Is that the 30s? Don't quote me on this. But a lot of the shapes that we think of what dinosaurs were are incorrect because of the way the bones have been put together by scientists of the day.
0: I think in the 1800s, even further back, they started finding fossils. But they didn't know what they were.
1: No. But this is amazing. So the most complete T-Rex goes by the name of Sue, is 90% complete. There's another T-Rex, Stan, who's 70%. This one, whose name is Gus, is, as I said, 60%, which is quite extraordinary. Well, this

0: put it together, verified, et cetera, that would have to be outsourced as well. All that team were put together, I imagine, by a middle organisation that the farmer was had contacted somehow,
1: mm-hmm.
0: because the government isn't even part of this. And then this is what's just happened. It's sold at Sotheby's in New York for Australian $72 million.
1: Oh, whoa.
0: To a private buyer. This is the most that's ever been paid for a dinosaur. It stands at 4 metres tall. I'm wondering what you'd do with it. How tall is 4 metres? To give me what's that an equivalent of?
1: About half a bus.
0: Half a bus?
1: Yeah.
0: Half a bus
1: tall. Like one of those little buses that you see in the middle of the day that pick up the grannies.
0: Okay. All right. So you could use it for that maybe.
1: You could.
0: It has bite marks on its skull and jaw and fractured ribs and belly ribs that have healed, suggesting it has survived serious injuries. Interesting, isn't it? But so, yes, it was found by a rancher who owned the land.
1: Mm.
0: So he has owned this and he, as I said, has probably had to pay those other people to help him bring it to the state it is. So it can be sold at Sotheby's. So
1: $60 million.
0: $72 million. And you wonder what you do with it. It's sold to a private collector. And this is what's interesting, I think. Scientists are concerned that major fossils bought by private collectors
1: mm-hmm.
0: make it harder for museums and researchers to study, and that significant finds like this should ideally remain accessible
1: yep.
0: to the public and to researchers. I mean, what this guy, for all we know, could boil it down to a giant prehistoric soup stock.
1: Oh, that'd be a Musk thing. Musk would do that.
0: Yeah, Elon Musk might do that.
1: Yeah, just for
0: maybe
1: a soup
0: someone's
1: stock.
0: Bought it as homage to Sam Neill in Jurassic Park.
1: And well, Sam Neill's character was carrying around a velociraptor's claw. You might remember that. So he's a big time nicker of the fossils.
0: Nicker of the fossils.
1: I don't see what you've been out of shape about. These people, he's like a dirt farmer over there. He's picked up $72 million. Fair enough. I think that's fine.
0: Do you?
1: What would you do? You find a fossil in your backyard and you're on to the phone to the government. Hey, Anthony, I found a fossil. I'll hand it over to you.
0: If it is so something of this incredible significance. Because in England, I watch those fossicking shows.
1: Mm-hmm.
0: I think I'm right in saying that if you find Tudor jewels or something like that.
1: Yep.
0: You have to have a fossicking license and you get paid a certain amount, but you are obligated to let the authorities know and often have that put on display.
1: Really?
0: Yes.
1: You've got to have a fossicking license.
0: There are rules around it.
1: Yeah, there's always rules. Do we have fossicking licenses here? When you look at outback opal hunters.
0: Well, I'm not sure with indigenous artworks and indigenous findings you do. Obviously, there's rules around that.
1: Yeah, because if you're digging up in your backyard and you find some indigenous stuff, what do you do?
0: I think you disclose that.
1: Probably keep your pie hole shut about that one.
0: Just in case you want to put up your pergola and have nobody know.
1: I'd be just keeping that on the download
0: I've set my whole pergola up on a T-Rex, but don't say a word. Keep the dogs away.
1: I don't know. If it was dinosaur bones, though, I think it's fair game.
0: I don't know if dinosaur bones should be privately owned. Well, why don't we put this to the pub test?
1: Okay, let's formulate a discussion.
0: Okay.
1: Jonesy and Amanda driving you home with Jam Nation.
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0: Hello there, it's Jonesy and Amanda driving you home this Friday afternoon.
1: The pub test.
2: Pub test.
1: Does not pass the pub test.
2: Pub test.
3: Pub test.
1: Does it pass the pub test?
4: Pub test.
2: Yeah, the pub test.
1: Doesn't pass the sniff test. Stop it. It's not helpful.
0: And this came out of a chat we were just having before about privately owning dinosaur fossils.
5: Casual, isn't it?
0: It's just one of our normal chats.
5: Come around and meet my dinosaur. Don't talk about your wife like that. A farmer in South Dakota, this happened in 2021, found a T-Rex skeleton, 60% of its entirety, which is a huge percentage of dinosaur bones. This has just been sold at Sotheby's, the most someone has ever paid for a dinosaur. Australian dollars, $72 million. And that money, that has been sold to a private collector. Scientists are concerned that private collectors make it harder for museums and researchers and the public to learn about dinosaurs. These are important historic findings. Should they be allowed to go to private owners?
0: Look, I think we've learned enough about dinosaurs. I've seen the whole Jurassic Park franchise.
5: You know enough.
0: I know enough about it.
5: Well, let's put it to you. Privately owning a dinosaur, does it pass the pub test?
0: Look at you. You find a dinosaur. Anthony, I found a dinosaur.
5: Yes, I
0: Me, on the other hand, I'm putting on my white suit and I'm going, step right up, folks. Four bits get you in to see the dinosaur.
5: Privately owning a dinosaur, what do you think? Does this

0: Oh, those Russians.
1: Hello there. Jonesy demanded, driving you home.
2: The pub test.
3: Pub test.
2: Does not pass the pub test.
3: Pub test.
2: Pub test.
3: Does it pass the pub test?
2: Pub test.
3: Yeah, the pub test.
2: Doesn't pass the sniff test. Stop it. It's not helpful.
1: Privately owning a dinosaur, does it pass the pub test?
4: Well, this came about because a man in Dakota in 2021 found the bones of a T-Rex on his property. He has sold that to, well, through Sotheby's. So there are a number of steps. He must have got a middle management organization involved because they needed to excavate those bones. They needed to put them together. They needed to do all those. That took years. Mm. And now Sotheby's have sold these bones for $72 million. Scientists are saying that's not right because where will we learn? Where's the research? Where's the public access? Where's the education if these things are privately owned? Many of the dinosaurs around the world in museums and places like that are privately owned and then are leased or rented or donated to museums. But what if this person who's bought it just wants to make a soup stock out of it? Yeah. What do you do?
1: Well, Elon Musk could afford that. That kind of money is glove box
4: yes,
1: change.
4: And if you get someone who just wants to selfishly keep that stuff to themselves, privately owning a dinosaur, does it pass the pub test?
5: I'd say probably not be allowed to own them. You should donate them to a museum.
6: Yes, because I feel like if it's on your land, you should be able to do whatever you want with it.
7: Dinosaurs should belong in a museum and be available to the public.
8: I believe you should be able to own them and sell it off to the museum.
9: Look, oh, I think it's a case of finders keepers, really. If you're lucky enough to find some bones and you want to keep them, go for your life.
1: Hmm, old bones.
4: You're looking at me in a funny way. What are you saying?
1: I'm not looking at you in any way.
4: You cannot own me, Brendan.
1: No one can own you, my friend.
4: I should be in a museum.
1: Thank you for all your calls. It's Jonesy and Amanda driving you home for Jam Nation.
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1: The winner is Cindy.
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4: Entombed miners Brant Webb and Todd Russell made it to the top of the shaft that's kept them prisoner for nearly 2 weeks.
5: Charlene

0: The census is coming up again this year.
1: Yeah, it's on August 11. It's not just a form that we fill out every 5 years. It's a deep dive into understanding who we are and how we live and how our communities are changing. And from these stats, government policy is made, funding is allocated. Today, let's have a look at the census year of 1986.
0: Okay, 1986. What were you doing in 1986 and where were you living?
1: I was working at Beyond 2000.
0: Yep. Where were you living?
1: Living in a share flat with a boy.
0: Ooh, here we go. I was living down the snow.
1: Were you? Living it up?
0: Oh, man, if I could go back to a time in my life.
1: Do you want some other stats? Our population in 1986 was 15 million.
0: Yep.
1: 2.9 people per household. This is the stuff that we see shifting and changing so we know where we're going as a country.
0: Yeah, so it's about infrastructure and all that, John.
1: Do you want to hear some cultural things that happened that
0: Please.
1: Year? Please. Look, I've got here a list of the top five songs, but let's go to number three.
0: Okay.
1: Number three was Touch Me, I Want Your Body by Samantha Fox.

0: out of all those songs, you picked that one.
1: Because that was a time, 40 years ago, with Samantha Fox had morphed from being Page Three girl to being a huge singer.
0: I would have rather Stimulation.
1: Oh, you got to pick the knee. That was number five that year. In terms of television, this was the year that this show made it big.
2: Neighbours, everybody needs good neighbours.
1: I remember filming with Beyond 2000 in the middle of Middlesbrough in England. Neighbours was on the television. I thought, I get why Neighbours around the world, particularly in England, is so popular. It was sunshiny. There was Bouncer, who was a Labrador. All good things in the world were happening on Neighbours.
3: Out of the way, Dopey.
1: And of course, Crocodile Dundee.
0: No, he was just saying to you, out of the way, Dopey. We know so much about who we are and what shaped us, all thanks to the census of 1986. The census is a snapshot of who we are and how we are changing.
1: And that's why we need to hear from everyone to help plan for the country's future. The census is coming this August. Every answer matters.
0: In partnership with the Australian Bureau of Statistics, it's Jonesy and Amanda driving you home for Jam Nation.
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0: Instagram is back this hour. Your chance to win $2,000. JosieandAmanda.com.au. And yes, you were right.
1: Well, yes, it is going to happen. The gentlemen have arrived. Mm-hmm. We've got Miles, we've got his dad, Joel. The guy, Miles, the creator of this song. I can't think of a better way to celebrate the week than have them in for our 5-day field sessions.
0: I'm looking forward to the FFS. It's Jonesy and Amanda driving you home for Jam Nation.

0: Hello there, it's Jonesy and Amanda driving you home.
1: And we are back for another Friday Feels session. And this one is very special. This week we're joined by a father and son who've had a whirlwind few days. Miles Phillips, 7 years old, wrote a song. His dad, Joel, posted that to social media. The song, and I'm sure you know it, is Eastern Rosellas. Like all good things, this has gone viral. It's amassed over 500,000 views on the original post and millions more since then. The song is available on Spotify. What a crazy few days you gentlemen have had. Miles and Joel, hello.
2: Here they are.
3: Hi.
2: It's an honour to be here. We are a crazy few guys, I think.
1: What a week you've had. You've had TV, you've had radio. Miles, how did this song come to you? Do you love all birds? How did it happen?
3: So it all started off, I was at my grandparents' holiday place called Bremen Island. I was feeding the birds seed and birds just came along. There was like pigeons, there was lorikeets, there was rosellas. But the one bird that stood out to me was the Eastern Rosella.
0: Yep.
3: So as I was feeding the bird seed, I came up with a catchy chorus. Dad and me started workshopping on it and we made it into a song, yeah.
0: And that was it.
1: But the song is so catchy. Joel, do you have musical background? What's made it so catchy?
2: Oh, look, I mean, I've grown up in a musical household and we are, all of us just sing at our house. It's just normal. But it is so catchy. But that hooky bit, like the song is Miles's. And so we were on holiday.

0: The song.
1: I haven't heard that since.
2: That's my favourite line.
1: I haven't heard that since Midnight Oil. You know, it's been a long time since we had Species to Species. But you are here for the Friday Feel Sessions, Miles.
3: And we thought it would be absolutely perfect, Miles, that this sums up an incredible week that you've had. I think it would do all of us a lot of good to hear this song. Will you do us the honour of singing this song for us?
4: Sure.
2: It's our honour, isn't it, Miles?
1: Okay. Yeah. What we'll do is we'll take a break. You guys can set up all your stuff. Do you need
3: Miles
1: a lot of stuff?
3: Miles can do some homework.
1: Right.
3: Miles,
1: it's Friday. Don't make him do homework. Is there any... Do you want some stuff? Are you sure?
4: Yes.
1: What would you like? Ask Amanda.
3: A Learjet. I'll do
1: you want
3: it
1: a jet
3: for
1: ski?
3: You.
1: Amanda, give the kid a jet ski.
3: All right, you can have my jet ski.
1: Coming back, Miles with Eastern Rosella's Friday Feel Sessions. It's Jonesy and Amanda driving you home for Jam Nation.
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0: It's Jonesy and Amanda driving you home. Friday Feels Sessions. Last week, Alex Lloyd. How good was Alex Lloyd?
1: He was amazing. He gave us a very raw version of amazing, and amazing. It was amazing.
0: Yep.
1: But today, I think this song sums up the joy of a life.
0: You know, I've always wanted to go viral, and if you're going to go viral, this is the way to go
1: viral. This is the way to do it. This is 7-year-old Miles and his dad, Joel. Miles wrote this song, and just in the last few days, all of Australia...
0: He cut me off and I was happy. I waved at him instead of
1: going
0: crazy.
1: If you're
0: going
1: to have an earworm, this is the best time to have.
0: So, guys, without any further ado, this is Easton Rosella's On Gold.
2: Here we go, buddy. One, two, one.

0: That is pure joy. Pure joy.
1: You know, Friday Feel Session. Thank you so much, Joel. Thank you for breeding this child.
2: Oh, my goodness.
1: Miles, thank you, mate. I can only see great things.
0: And this has given us a full heart to go into the weekend.
1: Yes, thank you. And check it out on Spotify,
2: absolutely,
1: by the way.
2: Absolutely.
1: And look for young Miles in the future. Thank you for being part of FFS Pro.
2: Thanks for having us.
3: Thank you.
1: Instagram is here. It's Jonesy and Amanda driving you home for Jam Nation.

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1: Money.
2: Extra cash.
3: Any money. Jonesy and
0: Amanda's. Here it is. 10 questions, 60 seconds on the clock. You'd pass if you don't know an answer. We'll come back to that question if time permits. Get all the questions right, $1,000.
4: You can make it $2,000, but you have to answer a bonus question and it's double or nothing.
0: Zoe of French's Forest, she got $2,000 yesterday. David is in Waikiki, not over in Hawaii, but in Western Australia.
4: What a glamorous suburb, David.
5: Absolutely, just as good as the Ohio end version.
0: It is.
4: Do you have to
0: nice.
4: Explain it to everyone? You have to go Waikiki, Western Australia.
5: Sometimes, yeah, they can occasionally get it wrong.
0: They was named after Waikiki, wasn't it?
5: Yeah, that's right. It's a beautiful spot. Lovely beaches and great people.
4: Very nice.
0: Great people like you, David.
4: Let's see if you can walk around as the winner.
0: And
4: today.
0: Rich winners like you, David.
5: Absolutely. Let's bring it on.
4: Let's bring it on. 10 questions, 60 seconds. David, if you're not sure, say pass. We might have time to come back, all right?
5: Okay, thank you.
4: David, good luck, because here we go. Here's question number one. What is dog spelt backwards?
5: God.
4: Question two. A maths teacher teaches what?
5: Maths.
4: Question three. Mary Donaldson is the queen of which country?
5: Pass.
4: Question four. Roger Federer is known for playing which sport?
5: Tennis.
4: Question five. Why pay more is a slogan for which chemist?
5: Chemist Warehouse.
4: Question six. The ram represents which zodiac sign?
5: Pass.
4: Question seven. Mick Jagger was the lead singer of which rock band?
5: Rolling Stones.
4: Question eight. What colour is the eight ball in a game of pool?
5: Black.
4: Question nine. What type of condiment is Dijon?
5: Mustard.
4: Question 10. Name the 1994 Australian film about drag queens.
5: Oh, pass.
4: Back to question 3. Mary Donaldson, queen of which country?
5: Pass. I don't know.
4: Oh, plot.
0: David.
5: Oh, no.
4: It's remember Mary from Tasmania became the queen of Denmark?
5: Oh, I couldn't remember that one.
4: Mary and Fred. And the ram, the zodiac sign, it's for Aries.
5: Aries, oh, no.
4: And you will know the Australian film about drag queens. Priscilla, Queen of the Desert.
5: Priscilla, that's right. It was on the tip of my tongue. I just had that briefing.
4: I bet. But you David, did really well, David.
0: You did. You can't be a loser because you live in Waikiki.
5: That's right. Exactly right, yeah.
4: Thank you, David.
0: Thank you for being part of it. And if you'd like to join us like David has done, jonesydemanda.com.au. It'll be back on Monday, Instagram. In the meantime, the week that was, according to Digital Jenna, coming up. It's Jonesy and Amanda driving you home for Jam Nation.
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0: Hello there. It's Jonesy and Amanda driving you home this Friday afternoon. Friday afternoon, COB, that's close of business. Mm-hmm. Now, you looked a little bit furrowed of brow.
1: What's GOB? Gob.
0: Yes, keep it shut. COB, we like to see what happened in our socials and things as such.
1: Well, our social media octopus, fingers in many pies, lots of analogies that don't quite work like that, is Jenna.

0: Hello.
1: Hello. What bruises or nerves have we tweaked this week?
0: Yeah, so it's been another huge week across the Jonesy and Amanda socials, and it all started with Monday's pub test about whether you would pay extra for chicken salt.
1: Oh.
0: Yes. So a Sydney pub caused outrage over a decision to charge for chicken salt at the cost of $5 for non-members and $3 for members. So we asked our listeners whether they would be willing to pay for it.
1: And?
0: So I put up a poll, and a whopping 88% of our listeners said that they would refuse to pay extra, while 12% said they would.
1: Oh, I wonder if the 12% are pub owners.
2: Oh, yeah.
1: Fish and chip shop owners.
2: Some big Richies.
0: True.
2: Maybe Elon Musk. He's got his own.
0: Yeah, true.
2: He's got his own chicken salt mine.
0: Jody on Facebook commented, I'd pull out my own and offer it to other people to save them paying.
2: Right.
0: While Annette added, that's un-Australian.
2: That is un-Australian. That is so un-Australian. Ryan, can we just get the jingle?
1: Oh, please, no.
2: Crikey!

0: You're taking a bow or feeding a cow?
1: Is it a
0: Matter of fact, I got it now.
2: All the way, Dobie.
3: Bam.
4: Can you add chicken salt into that jingle, perhaps?
3: Right on.
4: I don't think it's long enough.
3: Too bloody right.
4: What mate. Else, Jenna?
5: So another hugely popular post, which received thousands of responses, stemmed from the platform X, where a woman said that her husband had won a premium skincare and makeup hamper from the luxury brand YSL at a company luncheon. Rather than bringing it home to her, he reportedly gave the entire prize to a female colleague.
4: We put that to callers and men and women thought he was a giant idiot.
5: Yes. And then I put a poll up and the results of this were 91% of you said he most definitely should have given the gift to his wife and not his female work colleague.
3: Mm. Yeah. I was accused of being soft of genitalia by my colleague here because I wheeled back, but I was trying to explain his mindset with this.
4: Well, you said he'd look at the basket, think, I can't be, this is girly stuff.
3: Yeah.
4: I don't care.
3: He's a young
4: guy. I can't
3: be
4: bothered carrying it home. I'll give it to her. I said to you, though, Brendan, if your wife was at a work lunch and won a giant basket of Melbourne bitter.
3: My favourite beer.
4: And she thought, I can't be bothered, and gave it to the guy next to her.
3: Yeah.
4: You said she wouldn't do that because she knows you.
3: Yeah.
4: And that's what this woman was complaining about, saying, my husband didn't think about me.
3: I agree. And if this guy gets to 30 years of marriage, he will know to adjust his behaviour in future.
5: On another note, it's time for Digital Jenners. This is where I choose my favourite contributor of the week, who will receive a bespoke tin hat made by Amanda.
4: Mm-hmm.
5: And this week, I'm going to give it to our very own Jen Y. Rye.
4: Oh, really?
5: Yes, whose play Kingdom of Fools is currently playing in Sydney. So you are this week's Man of the Match.
3: Wow.
4: How brilliant.
3: Oh, look at him go.
4: Oh, that's terrific.
3: And he had a, would you say, Jen, was it wise to have a critic come to your show, though,
5: yeah,
3: to invite them?
5: Well, it's so good that I think in this case, yes.
4: Okay. That's right.
3: Right.
4: Yeah, Jonesy seems anxious that Ryan invited someone. And then you said, what if it's a mess? And you,
3: I said, what if it's not a POS?
4: No, you said, it's not a piece of excrement. And Ryan said, well, no, it's not.
3: And it's not soft of genitalia either.
4: No.
3: Thank you, Jenna. We like to call her our social media dipstick. By the way, she's single. Well.
4: I'm exhausted.
6: Righto, you two. That's enough.
3: Saved by the bell.
4: Aren't we?
3: Have a good weekend, friend.
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15: 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So I was just a little bit distracted there. Intern Pete decided to start dancing, but in a way that he almost like he was listening to a different song. It wasn't correlating with the beat and rhythm to Springsteen, but morning, Pete.
16: Good morning. I'm so

0: Sorry, I'm completely told you tone deaf. I don't really, the music, it's just more about the vibe. So
1: you were distracted by about five different things in the space of 10 seconds there. There were all these little badges you were playing with, then you're fiddling with the mic, then you're fiddling with this giant map.
2: Well, you're always fiddling with the mic.
0: I'm so sorry. I must be very jittery this morning. I'm excited.
2: I think you're excited because we're releasing Intern Pete onto the innocent streets and citizens of Sydney, and as a warning, because it is our responsibility to always warn you for extreme content, we've had this made.

0: All right, so where are you going and what are you up to this morning?
1: A very big morning, Sydney. Let's go, because we're going to head to some metropolis North Parramatta later on this morning. We're going to be going visiting Sophia, who called you. So it is my bad. I got some new ones printed out. We are
0: so
1: good to go.
0: Do these people know you're coming?
1: We sort of flagged it in the last sort of couple of days and said, should pop over in the next week or so. So should go well.
0: Yeah, I don't know you if you know what teenagers like early in the morning. A little bit grumpy. You might end up in her bin.
1: Yeah, absolutely. So if you are in the area in the next hour or so...
0: So you're going out west.
1: Going out west today. West is best. We will win the west, I think was the saying. There's multiple sayings.
0: Yeah, these are our bin stickers. And whether you're listening in Melbourne or Sydney or anywhere, there's even some that have been sent out to Mandurah and WA. If you want one of our bin stickers to join our Rebel Bin Army, the Binfantry, go to thegoldwebsite.com.au. So you're going out bin stickering this morning. Please, can you tell everyone this morning, you ate another colleague's lunch yesterday.
1: Yeah, special shout out to...
0: If you bring your leftovers in, you kind of feel good, don't you? Well, I've got that. I don't need to go out and queue and wait and buy. I've got lunch sorted today. It's a pleasing, quite a smug feeling, actually, as an adult. You know, earlier this week, we're doing signs in and out. When you now think, I'll make an extra amount and then I'll have leftovers, and that's good for 1 or 2 days' lunch.
1: That's so true, because you feel so organised as well, like you're better than everyone else sometimes. So I made some man kibble, which is minced beef and rice, the day before yesterday. It's a just a nice...
0: Anyone else feel a little bit queasy? You call that man kibble?
1: Well,
0: kibble's what you feed a dog.
1: I know. It doesn't look great, but geez, it tastes great.
2: There's a lot of veggies in there.
0: Yeah,
1: well,
0: what are you on, a paleo diet? Paleo Pete.
1: No, essentially, so I put it in the fridge, blah, blah, blah. Yesterday...
0: Well, then I go to the toilet after old Paleo Pete dropping that off.
1: Oh, I got another nickname, damn it. And look, basically, long story short, I was in the kitchen yesterday and I was talking to Maz from marketing. I was very distracted. I remember thinking, oh, this container, I don't know.
0: You distracted. It doesn't make any sense. Distracted Pete.
1: There we go. And I essentially put it in there and heated it up, and I sat in this meeting room with Maz. We're having a bit of a chin wag, a bit of a gossip about what's going on.
0: And this
1: on
0: is
1: the
0: short version of the story, is it?
1: Yep. Anyway, I'm eating and I'm thinking,
0: and Master Marketing's still there.
1: Yeah, Maz is still there. No, cool. She's watching me. At this stage, she's filming me because I'm eating. I'm going, Peter, you don't cook like this. You're a qualified chef. This is bland. This is slightly burnt beef kibble. Not good whatsoever. And then I've clicked. I've gone, this is not my lunch. This is somebody else's lunch. I'm eating somebody else's lunch out of the fridge.
0: I actually did this early this year. I brought a wrap in and I was eating another person's wrap. And I realized it was not mine because this wrap was much better. It was really nice. It was like a high-end wrap. Luckily, I had $20 on me, so I left it in the fridge with a note. I've eaten your lunch. And also, the terrible thing is, I could have stopped. I was only halfway through half of the first round. I carried on, ate their whole lunch because it was so good.
2: In for a penny.
0: I mean, I've committed now.
2: Yes.
0: You've made money out of this whole exchange, actually.
1: I'm so sorry. I couldn't finish the kibble there. And a shout out to Sean Scully, our head of sales.
0: His lunch you had.
1: That is his lunch. I found out after multiple, I put it on the internal social media accounts and said, look, I'm so sorry. Please let me buy lunch for, you know, whoever's using all that sort of stuff. So Sean Scully, apologies. And good luck making budget later on this month as well. Okay. But honestly, I just felt so bad. I feel so bad eating someone's lunch.
0: All right, so you're heading off next.
1: Yes, and then I'll also be heading to the Greystanes area. And just a little heads up, if you're in the Concord Bowling Club area, I'll be out there later on this morning as well.
0: This feels like old school radio from 20 years ago. Like when people like sticker spotting in Black Thunders.
1: Yeah, let's go.
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0: Anyway, she promised me that we always have to sign an NDA. But I shouldn't have said anything, guys. Please don't say anything. She'll rear up at me. And when she front kicks someone, horrible.
1: Like a cassowary.
0: Oh, it's like an Argentinian soccer player. Christian, I'm lying here listening to show, contemplating getting out of bed while I scratch my dog. That's from Jane. Christian, starting my shift at the aged care, putting in the laundry at the moment. That's from Kelly. Kelly, thank you for what you do. Christian, I've just finished cleaning an Airbnb. Off to do another four today. Bloody, it's not even 6:30. You're cleaning Airbnbs this early in the morning. Christian, I'm doing my usual pickup. My colleague, he's late this morning. Can you tell Gerhan to get a shift on?
2: Come on.
0: Come on, Gerhan. Christian, I'm currently delivering newspapers in Melbourne this morning. That's from Paul. Christian, I'm cutting up 20 eggs for my egg and bacon sandwiches at my shop. Christian, I've just put Waxol eardrops in my right ear.
2: Thank you for the
0: so specific.
2: Which ear? That's going to be our follow-up.
0: That's from Vince. I don't know if you can hear us right now. Christian, my wife and I lying in bed listening to you guys on our clock radio. Christian, in the bedroom, trying not to fall asleep while deciding on what handbag to take to a women's business breakfast this morning. I have 100 plus handbags.
1: Oh.
0: Over 100? No one is taking you ages and wearing you out. Christian, we're currently driving around Sydney doing deceased transport. That's from Matt. Matt, we're going to have to ask a follow-up question.
1: Deceased people?
0: How bad? How bad was last night? That's someone's job. Matt, please let us know. Christian, we're all around at Patsy. She's having a party. She's not really sick. See, Brad, stop talking about this. We're not allowed to.
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0: Christian O'Connell's show. Christian, I'm just sharing a shower with you and the team. Lloyd, shower well. Christian, I'm just waiting for the sun to calm up so I can start my mowing day. Have a great day. Rowan from Lawn and Order, one of the best-known businesses in Australia.
1: Early to be mowing, though. I don't know if I'd be a happy neighbour.
0: No. Unless you're going to go and do the whole street, but it, as soon as sun sets, the mower, and then you have the old vroom, the leaf blower as well, whippersnipper, all before 7:30. It's a bit early, isn't it, mates? Also, can't they get mowers now with, like, headlights on the front of them? And then for combine harvesters, the farmers are start doing combine harvesting early in the morning, I presume. All right, so extra time waster, put a band in a TV show. Some of the best ones we had yesterday. Rachel had Linkin Park's and Wreck. Mitch had, this was brilliant, Saved by Adele. Aaron had Salt and Pepper Pig. Georgia had 2.5 Men at Work. The winner was Carly with John Farnham Wants a Wife. So extra time waster, put a band in a TV show. I've got Hootie and the Blowfish in Australia. It's a TV show.
1: I'm familiar. Silver Plus.
0: SpongeBob Marley.
1: Oh, gold.
0: Very different kind of show. And It's Always Sunny in Phil Collins.
1: Gold Plus.
0: All right, Rio, what have you got? Put a band in a TV show.
1: 5 Seconds of Summer Heights High.
0: Oh, that's very good.
1: Beauty and the Sheik. Sheik.
0: Oh, the band, no, that is too sophisticated for me. Both goals for those. Very good.
1: And The Block Party.
0: The Block Party. Unless you're a Triple J listener, our audience aren't going to get that. By the way, I'm concerned. We haven't heard anything from intern Pete out in the streets.
1: That's a very good point.
0: I'm thinking, actually, he's just stacked the car around the corner. You know, yesterday I was talking about how I got in his car and how erratic a driver is. Back me up. You got in a car, you and Caitlin. How was the spa with you? Went to the spa yesterday. Was
1: it was
0: it
1: lovely.
0: Nice?
1: We went to do a, what's it called, red light bed.
0: Oh, right. Really, they're good.
1: Nice. Yeah, really nice. We were lucky to get there, though. Pete did drive us. It was only a 10-minute drive. In 10 minutes, we got beeped twice. Once merging onto the Sydney Harbour Bridge and a bus came screaming past, almost took us out. And then
0: it's shocking how bad a driver he is.
1: He just doesn't really pay attention.
0: No,
1: to the road
0: not
1: at all.
0: And was he doing that thing where he's like he's interviewing you or doing a podcast? Yes. Where he's looking around at you, and it's always a couple of times I say, "Eyes on the road, Peter."
1: Yeah, head's on a swivel, but not in the right area.
0: No. I don't think he's going to be doing any sticker spotting. I think he's just smashed a lamppost around the corner.
1: When we say "Watch out, Pete's about,"
0: no, we actually mean it.
1: We really mean
0: yeah,
1: it.
0: Yeah, we really mean it.
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0: Christian O'Connell's show. Now, every Monday on the show, we swap our weekend stories and you share yours as well. We call it Three Word Weekend. Keith sent us a message Friday and just giving me an update here. He was doing something incredible over the weekend. Christian, my three-word weekend, first swimming lesson.
1: Yes.
0: Do you know what he messaged us on Friday? Mm. Christian, on Saturday was my first swimming lesson. Because of my fear of water when I was 8 years old, I nearly drowned. Keith is in his 60s now, and he's working to overcome his fear of water. And my first lesson got rid of quite a bit of the fear. I need to concentrate on my breathing and swimming technique, but I had an awesome time in the pool. The first lesson was free, and I've signed up for the full term, which is the next 3 months. Keith, this is incredible. Legend. Honestly, you're an inspiration, Keith. Let us know how it all goes. That's amazing. Now, on Friday's show, in fact, all the time wasters last week were, I think, the best ones we've had. So let's see if the streak continues to this week. Friday's time waster was your ancient movie, some of the golds from Friday, My Pharaoh Lady. We brought a Zeus, Pretty in Sphinx, Detective Machu Pikachu. Brilliant. And the winner was Listener Elliot with Miss Confuciality. Still brilliant.

0: Up for grabs today, during the next 10 minutes, as we do a part two, extra time waster for your ancient movies, is Red Hot Summer Tour tickets. Pair of tickets for the best in show we get during the next 10 minutes for your ancient movies. Text yours 0475 03 1043. All right, some extra ones. My Big Fat Greek Odyssey.
1: Gold.
0: Breakfast at Pompeii's.
1: Silver.
0: Dalem for Minotaur.
1: Gold.
0: Mad Maximus.
1: Silver plus.
0: Toga Gun.
1: Gold.
0: And the Devil Wears Sandals.
1: Silver.
0: I think I've been polite there. Mentally, he said bronze. Oh, Rio, what have you got? It's a Monday. Ancient movies.
1: Acropolis Now.
0: Oh, very good. Yes. Silver.
1: Claudius with a Chance of Meatballs.
0: Gold.
1: Mayan Cousin Vinny.
0: Oh, that's very good. Gold plus. Mayan Cousin Vinny. Very good.
1: Thank you. And Tutankhamun to America.
0: Gold as well.
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15: 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Up all night.
16: Christian O'Connell Show. So this morning on the show, then we got the Miss Odd Lyrics coming up in an hour's time. More of your bin stickers. And then I'm serious. This week, we're in Sydney for the week. Every couple of weeks, we're here in Sydney. And I was just thinking last night, one thing I miss when I'm in here is a home cooked meal. You know, I'm eating out a lot, Uber Eats a lot. And I thought it'd be really nice as we get to know our new listeners here in Sydney if one of them would invite me around to their home and cook me dinner.
17: Oh, right. Okay.
16: Yeah, look, I'll bring the wine and the garlic bread. But you cook for me, round at yours. And I've got time this week, Wednesday night. So more on that later, but just start to have a think maybe at the back of your mind right now. What have you got in the pantry that you can rustle up for your new favourite radio DJ?
17: What are some of your favourite foods?
16: I'm actually a pretty easy eater.
17: Okay.
16: So I don't mind. Whatever people would like, whatever their best dish is, bring your A game. Okay? I'll also bring, because I've seen it here, there's still about 1,000 Viennettas.
17: Yes, actually. Yeah.
16: Shoved in various bits of this office here. I'll bring dessert as well, and the garlic bread and some wine. You just provide dinner for me.
17: Classy.
16: Yeah, all right. But right now then, next week, next Wednesday, my book finally comes out, Unscript. And next Monday night, I'm having a book launch party. Amazing venue in Melbourne, Strato Melbourne. Elevated dining with stunning 360-degree panoramic views from the iconic Level 40. There's going to be drinks there. And I've just heard from producer Caitlin, canapes.
17: Whoa.
16: Fancy books, literature, publishing, canapes.
17: Tiny quiches.
16: Vol-au-vents. Chopped up Viennetta. We can't get rid of these Viennettas. All right, so and also Rio is going to be running the Q&A.
17: I know, I'm excited. I'll be the one asking you questions.
16: Oh, tables reversed. And that and canapes. A night to remember. And now it's next Monday night.
17: Mm-hmm.
16: But I would presume if we said Monday night, people would think it's tonight.
17: No, I would say
16: Pass,
17: tonight.
16: If I said Monday night...
18: Yeah, I'd get confused.
16: Yeah, I would. If someone said, it's Monday night, it sounds like it's tonight.
18: Yeah.
16: So we need to say it's next Monday night.
17: It's not.
18: Just say Monday next week.
17: Oh, that's good, actually.
16: But what about next Monday night?
1: Next Monday night, is that like tonight? No, just say Monday next week.
17: Yeah, because the next Monday is... No, wait, is the next Monday... Would you say
16: next... No, the next Monday available is next Monday.
17: What's that?
16: Is that next Monday. Not tonight. So it's next Monday night.
1: Yeah.
16: Tonight is tonight. Mm-hmm. Next Monday night is the 27th of July.
17: Yes, and that's when it is.
16: So I would say to you, if we're acquaintances in the office, hey, what are you doing next Monday night? You wouldn't say, I'm not free tonight.
17: No, I'd say, I'm hosting a Q&A with Christian O'Connor's upcoming book.
16: Your mind knows. Would you say there's canapes available?
17: I'd lead with canapes.
16: And what about 360-degree view?
17: Yeah, no matter which way you turn your head. You
16: get elevated, because there's no point doing that 360-degree view on level. Level one.
17: I think that when they say elevated dining, I think they mean more the level of the cuisine, not that it's elevated.
16: I think it's both. Oh, you didn't get it. This is general waste. In fact, are you sure you're the right person in the Q&A? Elevated means it's high in the air and elevated, as in the standards.
17: Oh, okay.
16: It overlooks the entire city.
17: Yes, I guess that is elevated dining. Word. I wouldn't have a Okay.
16: I need to see these questions. I know the book is called Unscript, but maybe a little bit of scripting for next Monday night. I don't need dropping canapes on this night, Rio. Okay, so if you want to come along next Monday night, so glad we got that sorted, 27th of July, elevated dining in terms of standards and the height. Up in the sky, come enjoy canapes. And you can get the book signed by me 2 days before it officially comes out.
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1: Christian, my dad would say that the book launch is Monday week.
2: Monday week.
1: Your dad's wrong. Christian, I'm happy to have you around Wednesday night. My husband and I have to start listening to the show. You pick. You can come around for a roast, chicken stir fry, or high protein taco pasta.

0: with your garlic bread.
1: Taco pasta? I've never heard of such a fusion.
0: Wow. Lisa, thank you very much. Janelle's invited me around Wednesday night. Can cook me a... Do you mean a mean lasagna? You put here a main lasagna. Is that the mains or is it starter size? But thank you. Christian, you're more than welcome to come around and have dinner with us on Wednesday night. Wednesday is normally family dinner for us. So our whole family would be there. We'd probably just do you a spag bowl. Susie, thank you very much. I just need somebody to feed me Wednesday night. It's all good. All right, right now we're going to give away tickets to come to Book Launch Party next Monday night. Next Monday night. No one's confused. You're confusing yourself. You've only just worked out what elevated dining means. All right, boat launch next week. Let's take some calls right now. Who we got here? Vanessa, good morning. Welcome to the show, Vanessa.
2: Good morning, Christian and team.
0: Now, Vanessa, you fancy coming down plus one next Monday night?
2: I would love to, Christian. That'd be amazing. Thank you.
0: Brilliant. Look forward to meeting you and sharing a glass of wine with you next Monday night. See you then, Vanessa.
2: Thank you. See you.
0: No confusion there. Let's now go to Mick. Good morning, Mick.
3: Good morning, Christian. How are you?
0: I'm good, Mick. Hope you had a lovely weekend. So, you fancy coming next Monday night?
3: Oh, look, Christian, I'd love to come. I read the article on the paper on the weekend, and you're just truly inspiring person. I'd love to meet you, and that'd be fantastic. Thanks.
0: Yeah, Mick, I look forward to meeting you, and thank you very much for your kind words. I'll see you next Monday night, mate.
3: Great. Thanks, Christian.
0: Thank you. Who else have we got here? Tanya. Good morning, Tanya. Welcome to the show.
4: Good morning, Christian. Please, I need tickets to come and see you. I'm fangirling a little bit and I need to come and listen to all your wonderful stories.
0: All right, I'll try and find some during the next 7 days. I will have canapes. I'll have canapes for you.
4: I'm there, mate. You got food, I'm there.
0: Lovely.

0: when for the first time in 40 years, Australian Crawl will take to the stage alongside the iconic Men at Work. 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

0: Christian O'Connell's show yesterday, near-death experience. Hashtag, if you've had one of these, I'm in your club now. NDE. What happened? I went in your car in Turn P.
1: Yeah, good morning.
0: Now, first of all, the state of the car, the inside of it was full of germs.
1: Okay.
0: I felt like I was getting in. Shout out to the old COVID. You remember that boat we had in Sydney Harbour? Ruby
1: yes.
0: Princess.
1: Oh, yeah.
0: It felt like I found the next outbreak, the next super spreader. It's the passenger seat of your car.
1: Look, okay, to be fair,
0: Knowing for weeks that we were going for this road trip together.
1: Yeah.
0: And as we're approaching your car, you were like, I've parked it nearby. Everything's good to go. And then you opened the door and you did that thing where you just went, oh, we haven't had time to clear out the footwell. And there was like 1,000 wet wipes,
1: yeah.
0: Unexplained. And then just junk everywhere, like you were living in the car, or you're actually a detective who's been surveilling someone.
1: Yeah, no, look, you're right. It does need a little bit of a vacuum for sure. And the wet wipes are interior leather ones. I sort of, when I'm in...
0: They've not been used, and it was dusty on the inside.
2: But why are you cleaning the leather? Why
0: What have you spilled on it?
1: No, nothing's
0: coffee.
1: Whatsoever. I just, if I'm in traffic sometimes, I think, oh, I'll do that little bit there. You know what I mean? Just as I go slowly. Yeah. So I always keep them there for those reasons.
0: Interesting way you've got of moving

0: straight away, I didn't tell Pete, but I also put the destination in. Yeah. It just had the air of someone that hadn't done it right. Especially when I looked down, I saw his Google map said we'd be there in 6 minutes. Yeah. Mine said 29, right? So I thought, well, I know it's half an hour away. I don't know Sydney as well as old mate here, but wherever we're going, he's just taking us around the corner. Yeah. Lo and behold, he has to pull over and go, I don't think I put the right address in.
1: Oh, yeah, that's the point. I thought, oh. It's a lot quicker than I thought.
0: Really, really lot quicker, from 29 minutes to 6 minutes. We're just going around the block.
1: I'm so sorry. I didn't realise you noticed that at the time.
0: And then, twice, man, you get bibbed from behind us because you sat green lights yapping away.
1: I know. I get caught up in my own head. I forget that, well, I'm supposed to be paying attention on the road. And I was having nice chats to you, I think.
0: I was enjoying the chat, GB, but one of us was driving. One of us is in the passenger seat. And then as we got nearer to this huge industrial estate, there was some home car that overtook Miss Daisy here, and as they went past, they actually gave us this. And I was like, wow, I bet J.K. Rowling really gets this experience, being driven to an industrial wasteland with, like, factories everywhere and a home racer revving up behind you and overtaking Miss Daisy in his Holden. And I was like, wow, what it is to live like an author for the day. We had an amazing time, though. Where we were going was the warehouse for Booktopia. Yeah. Brilliant, big online bookstore. And if you want to get your books online, use them. I've been using them for years. They do a brilliant service. But anyway, we went there, and I was at a sign. I think it was like 500 copies of my book. If you pre-order it from Booktopia, I signed them. They'll be coming out to you. Actually, they're sending them out from today. So yeah, they'll start to come out the next couple of days. And so it's amazing, actually, seeing the book. It's gone from being a document on various laptops and printed things now to actually seeing it in the wild, thinking, this comes out in exactly a week's time. It was incredible. It was a really big moment for me.
1: So many books.
0: Just seeing them all.
1: Biggest pile. It was amazing to see them all, wasn't it?
0: Yeah, and I thought for the various people that were ordering where it's going, and then they said, oh, you can come on a factory tour. And I've got to be honest, when I heard about the factory tour, I said, it's an episode of Play School. It's right. A lunch now, and I looked at Pete, like, because Pete promised me that as soon as we're done, he will get me out there. Yeah. Like, he was like presidential protection. Now he's organised a factory tour. We're now putting on high-vis vests, mm-hmm. and he's going, I'll capture all this for content. I think, who wants to watch two guys go on a factory tour at a bookshop?
1: Oh, but Rio, there was robot. There was actual robot.
0: It was really interesting. It was like, for me, it was like going into it was heaven, because it was the world's biggest library. It's thousands and thousands of the books that people are ordering, right, and they're being dispatched all over Australia. They have these robots that move around at speed. They run at you and then stop and, like, stare at you and then sidestep you, like they're Lionel Messi in the World Cup.
1: Have they got legs?
0: They've not got legs, and they've got no arms. So when they get those arms, watch out, humans we saw there. Once they get armed, uh-oh.
2: Wait, what do the robots do? They zoom up and down.
0: They have baskets attached to them, and they zoom up, and then a human puts the book, scans the book, and the robot takes it, legs it off to, quicker than a human would, to another aisle in this giant warehouse.
1: We only got hit multiple times, literally.
0: Yes.
1: We were like, move, move. Literally, it was crazy.
0: I tell you what we also found. This was a really big moment. We found our Sydney listener.
1: Yeah.
2: Our one.
0: Michelle, and I said, listen, we spent a lot of money. We're doing all these bin boards at the moment. Are there more of you? We found Michelle. Lovely woman that works there. We found the Sydney listener.
1: Yes.
0: I knew it. I rang the CEO and said, back me. There could be one more in a warehouse round here right now. Sound the horn, Pete. Big moment to find the Sydney listener. It was an exciting day out. All right, so my book Unscript comes out next Wednesday. And on Monday night, I'm having a book launch party. Never done anything like this before. And I'm doing it with you guys. You can come along. And we've got some great food. We've got some lovely wines as well. It's in a beautiful venue high up in Melbourne, Strato. So if you want to come along, I'm giving away invites right now. The whole team are going to be there as well.
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0: Christian O'Connell's show. So what are you doing Monday night? You come along to my book launch party. I've never done one of these. I'm doing it with you guys. The book is called Unscript. We're calling Monday night Unscript and Uncork. I'm just looking at the menu of the food that we're having at Strata. Beautiful Strata, beautiful restaurant in Melbourne. I will be doing a book launch also in Sydney in August as well. Fresh and vibrant Vietnamese rice paper rolls. Arancini balls. Tender. Tender spice lamb kofta. You don't want a rock hard one.
1: No.
0: In your mouth on a Monday. No. With refreshing tzatziki. Crunchy Japanese karaage chicken with pickled radish, Japanese mayo. This sounds lovely. Succulent. Oh, a succulent Chinese meal, sir. Get your hands off me. Succulent chamula. Oh, wow. Spice prawns.
2: We're ticking off a lot of different countries.
0: And then... Oh yeah, we're having a big old night. There's six different wines.
2: Yeah, but
0: no one's going to remember anything about the Q&A. Least of all, you and I. All right, if you want to be there, give us a call. 13 55 22. Let's give away some spots now. Mel, good morning. Good morning, Mel.
3: Hello, love. How are you?
0: Hello, Mel. You're live on the show. Thank you very much for calling in. You fancy coming along Monday night?
3: Absolutely. Don't like to do with a
0: caterpillar, too. Can't hear. Can you hear any of that?
1: No. Can you hear it? No. Let's try another call.
0: Let's try Liz. Good morning, Liz.
4: Good morning, guys. I'd love to come to the book launch on Monday because on the following Saturday I'm off to UK and I need a book to read.
0: Well, you've got a long flight ahead of you, 21 hours ahead of you. Yes, come along.
4: Oh,
0: and if you want, I'll sign it for you as well. And look forward to meeting you Monday night, Liz.
4: Is it just me or is it my husband as well?
0: No, you can bring plus one, yeah.
4: Oh, good. Wonderful. I would be so excited to see you all and get that book signed.
0: Great. Don't worry, we'll get it signed. She's very sort of insistent, isn't she? Old mate's got to come now. Is it just me? They've heard about those Arancini balls. And that tender, you heard me right, tender lamb koftas. Sonia, good morning, Sonia. Welcome to the show. Sonia.
5: Hi, how are you?
0: I'm good, Sonia. You fancy coming along Monday night?
5: I would love to come. I would love to come so much. I've read the article on Sunday in the paper, and you know what? You're amazing. You're an inspiration to a lot of people, and I'd love to come to Melbourne.
0: Well, we'll fly you to Melbourne. We'll bring you to Melbourne for it. It'd be my pleasure.
5: Oh, yes. Yes, thank you.
0: Yep. We'll fly you to Melbourne for it, Sonia. Thank you very much, your kind words.
5: Thank you.
0: And look forward to seeing you Monday night.
5: I can't wait.
0: All right, we'll give away some more spots tomorrow.
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0: Christian O'Connell Show. For the next 20 minutes, I'm looking for your stories. Have you ever bought anything from someone famous? If you have, give us a call. 13 55 22. Intern Pete has a peach of a story.
30: Oh, yeah.
0: So who did you buy something off?
1: Yeah, this is a big story. I think it was at 93, 94, Geelong, Victoria. Basically, for context, any AFL player back in the 90s, 80s, they'd all have to have side jobs because they weren't paid really a lot of money at all. But
0: I know, it's bizarre. Yeah. There's so many players I play who were like playing at the weekend and then during the week were plumbers.
1: Yeah.
0: But go around like houses and people would have a go at them about how crap they were at the weekend.
1: Right. Because I think
0: imagine if Messi had also had a carpet business as well.
1: He probably does, to be fair. No, it's basically everyone in Geelong, because there was a lot of car yards around Geelong, so everyone who played for the Geelong Cats pretty much was a car salesman on the side, basically, right? So people would go down and buy cars from AFL players. And I couldn't believe this. When it was 93, 94, and you would not believe it, the guy who's making news all week, Ken Hinckley, former AFL player, now
0: he's got
1: coach.
0: The Tassie job.
1: Yes, right. He sold us it was a white car anyway, some Ford Falcon or something or other. And we lived off that clout for years. Like, we would drive up like, yep, Ken Hinckley sold us
0: this car. That
1: would
0: have been actually back in the day. Even now, if they made like NRL and AFL players sell cars,
1: yes.
0: Only cars during the week, that would be a big story.
1: I totally would. I'm almost trying to envision it now because I just remember, like, a celebrity is at... We've got a celebrity's car, like, in my head as a kid.
0: I can't imagine any other, like, major sporting code in the world where, not that long ago, only a couple of decades ago, the players, like, 18 players and talented players were selling cars during the week.
1: Yeah. Isn't it crazy?
2: It's crazy.
1: I love it so much. It was just it's such a big story of our time growing up. Like, no one else. Like, well, what celebrity, you know, did you get that car off?
0: Yeah,
1: no
0: once
1: one else.
0: You pull out the Ken Hinckley car.
1: Yes.
0: It's a name, it's a brand. It's a way of being.
1: Yeah, how would you describe that, like, in, like, so very big in Victoria?

0: right?
1: Ken Hinckley, I guess Ricky Stewart in terms of right. temperament and career would be the NRL equivalent.
2: Yeah.
1: Yeah.
2: I wouldn't mess with Ken Hinckley.
0: Oh, no.
2: He doesn't suffer fools. I don't. And also, the name Ken is a... I think that's why he's got the job, not just his incredible resume, but the name Ken is a dependable caretaker in life.
0: Oh, yeah.
1: Yeah, I agree.
2: No, it is. He's a dependable uncle. Uncle Ken's going to come round and jumpstart your car.
0: Oh, yeah.
2: You trust a Ken, don't you, in life?
0: Ken has jumper leads for sure in his car.
2: 100% yes, he yes. does as well. He has, yeah.
0: Oh, now I want to know if Ken
2: Hinckley
0: has
2: them. He's also got a big ladder that you could probably borrow as well.
1: Yes.
2: If you're doing yeah, your, yeah. Ken, Uncle Ken will come over and do your gutters.
1: Yes.
2: He'll yeah. sort that out for you.
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0: 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We need your help to help spread the word of this show, the bright side of the dial. That's what we call the show. All the other shows in Sydney and Melbourne are spending a lot of money buying expensive billboards. We want your bin boards to advertise the show. That's all an easy bin. I'll send you a sticker. Had some voice messages over the weekend for people who want to sign up and enroll and enlist in the Brightside Bin Battalion.
1: Hey, Christian. Marrickville, New South Wales needs bin stickers because the bin chickens need friends.
0: You're quite right. That should be the official bird of this country, by the way. The bin chicken.
2: On the coat of arms.
0: Yeah, look. Yeah. Oh, my God, look beautiful. Every airport should have a welcoming tourist from around the world. The bin chickens of Australia.
3: Hi, troops. It's Carol, Brightside listener number 663, reporting for duty from sunny downtown Wagga Wagga, New South Wales. I've already been in the bin army when we took on Kyle and Jackie O, and that turned out pretty darn good. And here to report for duty, let's take on Western Sydney. I've got three bins, only one side's taken with the old sticker. Happy to update and take on the West.
0: Define that worked out pretty well.
2: Good is a relative term.
0: Big thing this year, that one. All right, let's go to Brad.
4: Hi, Christian. It's Brad from Canterbury. I was going to put a sticker of you on my bathroom mirror, but that'd only make my day brighter. So how about we get some bin stickers for my five bins out the front and we'll make everyone's day brighter. Take it easy, Christian. Thank you.
0: Five bins?
2: Yeah.
0: I know you've got the recycling, and then some people have a different recycling one, don't they? Glass only?
2: I've got organic.
0: You've got general waste and garden waste.
2: Glass.
0: Organic? What do you mean organic? You mean like I call garden waste?
2: Yes, garden waste.
0: Yes, yeah.
2: Glass,
0: yeah.
2: Recycling, general.
0: So what's the fifth?
5: Recycling.
0: The
5: fifth? Oh, no, we've mentioned recycling.
2: Mm-hmm.
0: Thanks for listening. Spain's just won the World Cup.
5: Oh, yeah?
2: Recycling bin.
0: Anyway, let's go to Sophia.
6: Hey, it's Sophia from North Parramatta, Sydney.
0: Yeah,
6: big fans of the Christian O'Connell Show. My mum wrote in last week asking for a bin sticker. We really need it so our recycling bin doesn't get stolen again. So, Mr. Christian, where's our bin sticker?
0: I'm going to send Pete round tomorrow with the bin sticker. I'm sorry about the sloppy service.
2: That is a sassy text.

0: It is. I like it. Pete, let's get out there tomorrow and actually hand deliver the bin stickers. We've upset that teenager. You don't want to upset teenager.
1: Mr. Christian.
0: Mr. Christian.
1: It's been a week.
0: Now, the producers, very, very, very smart. Yes. Level of thinking. Wowee. They've got, I asked them to compile a list of significant bins of where we could, like, high profile.
1: Sure.
0: You know? Bins of Melbourne and Sydney. Melbourne, MCG. Yeah.
1: Classic.
0: Fed Square, Luna Park. Mm-hmm. The Arts Centre, you know, the Spile. Oscar Piastri's house.
1: Okay.
0: I think he lives in Monaco.
1: Not really a
0: tax reasons.
1: Mark.
0: Yeah.
1: Oscar Piastri's house.
0: So.
1: It's his family house.
0: It's so.
1: Like his mum's there?
0: Yeah. Maybe? Yeah. Apparently his mum listens to the show.
1: Oh. Thanks for listening.
0: She
1: maybe she wants a bin sticker.
0: Now, Sydney. Sydney Opera House. Taronga Zoo, SCG, Luna Park, Sydney, Penrith Panthers League Club, mm-hmm. Darling Harbour. And then, obviously, they must have thought, well, hang on a minute, we've given him Oscar Piastri, you know, that's a megastar in Melbourne. Who is of equivalent standing? I'll just check my note here from the producers. Ben Fordham's house. Sorry, what team is he with? Team Talkback? What? Ben Fordham's house? Oscar Piastri? Ben Fordham.
1: He's the
0: no disrespect for Ben. I love Ben. And Rio and I found out a couple of months ago, he listens to the podcast.
1: Yeah, he's a big fan. Hey.
0: So, Benny boy, hello, Ben. Would you like a bin sticker? Do you want to copy the book as well? You might pick up a few tips. But Ben Fordham's house compared to Oscar Piastri's house,
1: it's the logical equivalent.
0: As soon as you look at Oscar Piastri, you can't help but thinking of his equivalent counterpart in Sydney, Benjamin Fordham. All right, if you want one of our bin stickers, and I hope you do, come join the Brightside Bin Battalion. Head to thegoldwebsite.com.au, register. We'll send you a sticker. Mr. Christian will.
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0: for the granny flat behind us that my in-laws live in. Yes, Darren, I'll send those out today. Whatever, by the way, to producer Caitlin's idea of that shipping container that she was going to house the in-laws in. I don't know whether the authorities got involved with that. Today's time waster is Make a Movie 90s. What do we think? Top five most viewed TV shows of the 90s.
1: Seinfeld.
0: Well, you've just been listening to me playing the theme tunes. Now you know what for. He's got insight. I thought you were being quiet, making a note. Yes, Seinfeld is there, Rio.
1: What are the odds?
0: What else do you think is in the top five, Pat's biggest TV shows in the 90s?
2: Friends.
0: Yeah. I'll be there for you. Other big shows of the 90s? And all but mainly big sitcoms.
2: Mad About You?
0: No. I loved Mad About You. Paul Reiser. Very, very funny show. Very good. No one will recognise this. But Tim Allen's Big Show.
1: So funny.
0: Home Improvement. I still love that show. Biggest show, hands down, though, of the 90s. I loved the show. ER. Before there was The Pitch, there was ER. Brilliant show. Young George Clooney. Great show. All right, so today on The Time Waster, we're asking to make a movie's 90s. All right. Men in Blackberry.
1: Silver.
0: Oh, I still love my Blackberry.
1: Is that the one with the full keyboard?
0: Yes, I love that.

0: gold.
1: You weren't there, man. Oh, it's all dot matrix. Top grunge.
0: Silver.
1: Bill Clinton and Ted's excellent adventure. And he had a whale of a time.
0: Elephant.
1: Under the desk.
0: Gold, gold, gold, gold, gold.
1: Monsters and Sync.
0: Oh, that's very good. Gold.
1: And Oasis Stirrer. Oasis and gold. You want it? It's on the tip of your tongue.
0: Silver.
1: It doesn't sound like gold. Oasis Stirrer. Whoopi Goldberg and the Gallaghers.
0: Real mouthful.
1: Oasis Stirrer. Scans. Oasis Stirrer. All right, what have you got, Rio? Make your movie 90s.
0: Ferris Bueller's Big Day Out. The festival.
1: Oh, yeah. Silver.
0: Tupac, Too Furious.
1: Oh, that's clever. Gold.
0: Backstreet Boys in the Hood.
1: Yeah, silver.
0: And the Pokemon Rings Twice.
1: Oh, Pokemon Rings Twice, silver. Okay, what have you got then? Make a movie 90s.
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0: Christian O'Connell Show. We have a voice message from Ben Fordham, taking time out from his Talkback radio show this morning. If I had to guess what will be on the Talkback run sheet today, winner Pauline Hanson bedroom poster, cyclists, why we hate them. It literally would be something like that, wouldn't it? That's on any given hour on Talkback.
1: It's on the bingo card.
0: Yes, it is. Should we be cheering foreigners on at the World Cup? Anyway, Benny Boy Fordham has left this message for his favourite radio presenter.
2: Hey, I am trying to host a radio show, Sydney's number one radio show. But yes, mate, I'd love a sticker, a bloody Christian O'Connell bin sticker. Of course, that's exactly what I woke up dreaming about this morning. In fact, can you send me three of them? I can't promise whether they'll end up on the outside of my bin or on the inside, but please send them to me. I've got to get back on the air.
0: Do you hear his producer there?
1: That was Caitlin.
0: There's a script to your left. Yeah, stick to the script then. Ben, thank you for being such a good sport. I'll get Pete to drop them off tomorrow. All right, time waster today is Make a Movie 90s. The Spice Girl with a pearl earring.
1: Silver.
0: Dude, where's my cowabunga?
1: Gold.
0: Nokia Country for old men.
1: Silver.
0: Dial Up for Murder.
1: Silver Plus.
0: The Grunge Bob movie.
1: Gold.
0: Well done, Kane. Seinfeld versus Batman.
1: It's funny, gold.
0: It is. Three Men and a Furby.
1: Silver.
0: The Hypercolor Purple.
1: Ah, Silver Plus.
0: Well done, Paul. Tie-Dye Hard.
1: Gold.
0: Good old tie-dye. Bring it back. Sisters of the Traveling Parachute Pants.
1: Silver.
0: The Facts and the Furious.
1: Silver Plus.
0: Fraser with Love. Sir with Love. Fraser with Love.
1: Gold.
0: Girls just want to have internet.
1: So true. Gold.
0: So true. Cameron's got Yo-Yo, What You Did Last Summer.
1: Gold.
0: Well done, Cam. Cassette Blanca.
1: Cassette Blanca.
0: Oh, that's very good.
1: Gold.
0: Michael, well done. Facts to the Future.
1: Silver.
0: Perms of Endearment.
1: Silver Plus.
0: That's very good, Donna. No Country for Old Discman. No Country for Old Discman.
1: Silver Plus.
0: Deserve gold, Adam. Seinfeld of Dreams.
1: Gold.
0: That's from Nate. Dirty Harry Connick Jr.
1: Gold Plus.
0: A singing detective. Dirty Harry Connick Jr. is very good. Andrew Mansell did that one. Oppenhansen. Oppenhansen.
1: Gold.
0: Well done, Laura. Thighmaster and Commander.

0: Russell Crowe working on those adductors.
1: God bless.
0: Thigh Master and Commander is brilliant. I've just got this image of the movie poster, you know, him and his captain's car, but then those huge thighs. That's how he got them, Crowman.
1: You're right, he's got big thighs.
0: Big thighs, because he's got the Thigh Master and Commander. Cameron Barber, very good, and he's just not into YK2. Just not that into what? You, YQ.
1: Hey?
0: Yeah, year 2000. You have to be there, man. Everything was going to fall out of the sky on our heads. I'm guessing.
1: Yep.
0: It has to be. The image, for the image that's burned into our minds all day today. Thighmaster and Commander. We need to get Abby works on the show in charge of our socials to mock up what that would look like.
1: Yes.
0: Thighmaster. The world needs. I don't know why I'm salivating, as I say. Russell Crowe's powerful in the thighs. It's too much. I've been triggered again about the whole England result against Argentina. Anyway, we are back tomorrow morning on the show. If you want one of our bin stickers, then head to thegoldwebsite.com.au. One thing we'll be looking for on tomorrow's show is your stories if you've ever been in an elevator with someone famous. Pat has?
2: Yes, I have. We're in the building at the same time and the doors closed and he looked dashing.
1: When you say happen to, were you just waiting near
2: the
1: elevator?
2: No, I wasn't stalking him. Not that time, no.
0: You set a trap.
2: No, had a beautiful navy suit on. Oh, he was so dashing. Thick mane of wavy black hair.
0: Thick mane.
2: Yes.
0: The horse's tail.
2: Yes. Like a stallion in the lift he was. But I was too shy to say anything.
1: That's not like
0: it. I shared a lift once with John Cena.
1: There's room for two people in a lift with John Cena.
0: Enormous, man. It was his back was like a door.
1: You're obsessed with man's back.
0: And today, Russell Crowe's inner thighs. Anyway, the lift broke. We got in and it just wouldn't go up. So we had to then walk up. Because this was back in the day when the radio show in the UK, because it was right in the middle of London, we would get a lot of A-listers, because they do the rounds, don't they? They go London, then they go Europe, then they do LA. That's why Graham Norton gets all these great guests. And it's because they all come to London and do the promo round. So we would have a lot of... I would always go down then and get the guest.
1: Oh, that's nice.
0: And so you start to chat on the way up in the lift. Anyway, I go down and get John Cena. He's in a beautiful three-piece suit. Looks like just a massive, solid, wide man.
1: Three-piece suit?
0: I know, no. Huge.
1: Custom made,
0: surely. Yeah. And then we got the lift and it just wouldn't work. This happened a lot at my old radio station. So I said, we're going to have to walk. And he swore. He went, you're effing kidding me. And then the rest of the interview, he was really offish. Because obviously, as we're then walking up five flights of stairs, it's clear that your boy does not do cardio. He is no cardio fan. A big dog like that going up the slope. How many more flights is there? Four more now, John. So I got a lot. The reason why his back is because that's all I could see is I was walking up behind a very grumpy John Cena. Is this third? We've got two more to go, John. We're there, ready for the interview. And he was so. And then we hit, at the end of the interview, he goes, have I got to walk back down? That's it. Going back down's easier. But then obviously, it's like a busy office. People were then seeing him and asking him for photos. He's getting even madder and madder. His neck muscles, you know, when someone's angry and they got a big, thick neck, was bulging.
1: You're lucky he didn't suplex you.
0: Yes, I know. It'd be an honour to be suplexed by John Cena and get in between the thighs.
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0: you live for Purple Weekends and still believe this is the year, you're among friends. 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
1: G'day, Kimmy's dad. It's Crimsafe's 30th anniversary year. 30 years of families living safer around Oz. 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
11: Good morning. Watch out for a vehicle fire in Martin. Tongan Highway is closed and northbound from Albany Highway to Gosnells Road West. Emergency services are on site. Avoid the area. Checking the freeways. Looking good. Smooth going. Kunana Mitchell and Graham Farmer. Northbridge Tunnel travelling well eastbound and westbound. Watch out for roadworks through Innaloo. Cedric Street remains closed there between Stevenson Ave and Ellen Stilling Boulevard until August 2. A polished man opens up, asks for help and shows up. 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
13: 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The Ned Kelly Pie is a whole lot of bang for your brekkie. 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
14: Good morning, Alana McIntyre here with the latest. A golden start in the pool for our Aussies in Glasgow, with Australia sitting on top of the Commonwealth Games medal tally with 6 gold. Lani Pallister has taken out our first gold in Glasgow, winning the women's 400-metre freestyle this morning. Our 4x100-metre team has claimed their 8th straight gold as well. A man's body has been found in the Wide Bay region in Queensland after police were called to a semi-rural property in Yangari. A man allegedly shot at police who were responding to a disturbance near Maryborough late yesterday. Police say a 36-year-old constable is in a serious but stable condition after he was shot in the leg.
15: This is the worst day when you have to take a call like this. Thankfully, the officer appears to be okay and looks like he will make a full recovery.
14: on Channel 7 there. A search is underway for about five people believed to be behind a terrifying armed robbery at a pub in Sydney's Inner West overnight. The group stormed the Hurlston Hotel around 2 a.m, frightening staff and patrons and demanding money. Australians have been told not to travel to Kuwait or Bahrain with the risk of the war in the Middle East escalating. It comes as the United Nations Secretary General says the situation in the Middle East is getting out of control and is now teetering on the edge of the unimaginable. And there are reports out today Diddy has been placed in solitary confinement after getting into a fight with another inmate. Geelong captain Patrick Dangerfield could be facing time on the sidelines after being seen hobbling during their 20-point win over the Demons last night at the MCG. It happened on the same day the Cats star committed to playing on in 2027. Melbourne coach Stephen King says they couldn't get any flow in the game.
0: Yeah, I'm not sure if it was Geelong's pressure at times, but some of our decisions and execution just was pretty poor.
14: While Frio beat West Coast by 70 points in Perth.
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14: A mostly sunny one today with a top of 21 degrees. Showers tomorrow, then clearing in the afternoon, a top of 19, and partly cloudy conditions on Monday.
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18: Watch out for that vehicle fire in Martin. Tongan Highway closed northbound from Albany Highway to Gosselies Road West. Emergency crew on site avoid the area. Delays at the moment, Tongan Highway northbound at Mills Road West. The freeways are looking good. Smooth going, Kunana Mitchell and Graham Farmer. Northbridge Tunnel travelling well eastbound and westbound. And roadworks through Innaloo. Cedric Street is closed there between Stevenson Ave and Ellen Sterling Boulevard until August 2. JB Hi-Fi's big brand sellout is on now with crazy deals. 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It's Pete up, Lattice Perth traffic on Gold 96FM.
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21: Morning, Alana McIntyre here with the latest. The Aussies have been dominating in the pool in Glasgow. The newsroom, Sally Pearson, has the latest.
22: Australia has claimed its first gold medal of the Glasgow Commonwealth Games, with Lani Pallister dominating the women's 400-metre freestyle, while Aussie Jenna Forrester took home bronze. Forrester then backed up just 40 minutes later to win gold in the 200-metre backstroke, with Australia's Hannah Fredericks claiming bronze. Jenna Jones also struck gold in the women's 100-metre freestyle S13, with Kiralee Hayes taking bronze. And in the heavyweight para powerlifting, Honey Watson added another medal to Australia's tally, taking bronze with a score of 111.4.
21: A 39-year-old man has been charged with two counts of rape in Melbourne. Police will allege he forced his way into a property at Hoppers Crossing and then sexually assaulted a woman on Thursday morning. Another female was allegedly assaulted

0: after a man followed her into a school building on Friday. A police officer is in a serious but stable condition after being shot in the leg while responding to a call in Queensland. Police were called to a semi-rural property on the Fraser Coast, where it's understood a man was armed with a semi-automatic rifle. He was later found deceased. Donald Trump is set to speak at the rescheduled White House Correspondents' Dinner after the original event had to be cancelled when a gunman stormed the venue. And if you're over 31 and still living with your folks, you've overstayed your welcome. That's according to Finder, who surveyed more than 1,000 Aussies about what age is too old to still be living with your parents. The Cats have broken the Demons' MCG winning streak, beating them by 20 points. Geelong coach Chris Scott says it looked bad at the beginning.
1: To be honest, they were, you know, if you sort of drew up what do they want versus what we want, I would have said, you know, they basically had everything they want and we couldn't get the game on our terms.
0: And Fremantle beat West Coast by 70 points in front of a massive crowd in Perth.
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0: A mostly sunny one today with a top of 21 degrees. Showers tomorrow, then clearing in the afternoon, a top of 19, and partly cloudy conditions on Monday.
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7: Well, good morning. Welcome to Saturday, the day after the big game. Hey, on the show today, he was stopped by a fatberg last year, but now he's coming back to Perth. Brian Adams will join us later this hour. 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
5: Hey, guys, I'm looking forward to this from what I've heard you say.
4: Yeah.
5: Because I might have been doing things the wrong way for 30 years.
4: I think apparently I've been doing it a long time. I've been not able to work it out.
3: It's Wednesday, so that means it's how hard... Oh,
4: well, the band put a special introduction together for this major event because it has been a while.
0: How hard can it be?
2: Genius.
3: I beg your pardon.
4: Okay, now you may set up
3: extensive intro.
4: It's worth the wait, wasn't it?
5: Should I go out of the room?
3: No. Opening things in wrapped in hard plastic.
4: They're not wrapped.
3: They're not wrapped.
4: They're vacuum sealed.
3: And I'm talking about things like, look, there's lightning cables, there's little earbuds, there's adapters. They all come in this... hard plastic. Well, yeah, and anything that you get, like, you know,
5: batteries,
3: Dick Smith.
4: Yes,
3: Tandy. Tandy's not there
5: anymore.
4: That's going back a bit.
3: You know, you have to reach for some scissors. But look, even the scissors are in hard plastic.
4: Actually happened to me earlier this year. We had no scissors. I went down. I think it was Aldi or something. I bought a 3-pack of scissors. Got home and went, oh. Now we have a problem.
5: So you went to the garage.
4: A conundrum.
5: Got your angle grinder.
4: No, I got a really sharp knife, which was incredibly dangerous.
5: The Stanley.
3: Forget a paper cut. The cut you can get from the plastic of these things when you start chopping at them with scissors.
5: I'm glad you said that because in researching this, what could happen, there's something called rage wrap. Rap rage. Not road rage.
3: Rap rage.
5: Rap rage. And apparently it says here that... emergency departments report hundreds of people each year cutting themselves with knives, Stanley, scissors and sharp edges of the plastic.
3: Yes.
4: So nearly me.
3: Yes.
4: So nearly me.
3: Because you've got to sort of go all the way around with the scissors to...
5: So forget about road rage, rap rage. You pay $13 for this thing and then you just can't open it. And why is it tamper-proof? Is that so it doesn't get stolen and stuff like that?
3: I don't know.
4: I think it's just a sick game. That's what I think it is.
5: I reckon the worst words...
4: They're just playing with us.
5: So you reckon, Russ, you would be in this situation. Yeah. Can you open this for me, darling? that's frightening, isn't it? Like, it's a real test of your manhood.
4: Yeah. Okay, I'll just leave the room. I'll be
3: now,
4: back in 5 minutes.
3: Hang on. I might just take offence to this line of, damsel in hard plastic, the stress.
5: That's just what happens.
3: That's not necessarily true. We take care of our own, you know.
5: At least I would back you in any scenario with a knife.
3: Well, here's the thing, though.
4: So I would back away from in any scenario. With a knife.
5: She's coming with a Stanley. We're backing away.
3: Apparently, there's a trick.
5: Oh, is it?
3: Yes.
4: Good. I want to know it.
3: Apparently, there is a way to do it.
4: Could they not put it in the instructions on the back of the box?
3: I know, yeah. Please see this website for the... Exactly. We will learn how to do this without... risk to our fingers.
4: Injury.
3: And without need for knives or scissors. We're going to find out how to open these things
5: good
3: in
5: info.
3: Hard
5: That
3: plastic.
5: Should be taught at schools.
3: It's
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3: So we've been informed there is a video on the TikTok.
4: On the TikTok.
3: And we have watched it, and I just can't believe it could possibly be this simple.
4: Let's see here.
5: Just open this packaging. Anyway, all you've got to do, guys, is squeeze it.
3: That's it. That's the instructions.
6: Get it out.
3: Squeeze it. Are you ready?
6: There's no way.
3: Are we going to squeeze it?
4: And then squeeze and tear.
6: This is Barra-proof normally, for sure. If this works, this will be the biggest breakthrough since sliced bread.
4: Here we go.
6: I'm telling you.
4: Oh, this is because I can't wait to get into my violet slash lavender-coloured earphones.
3: Oh, good for her. Squeezing is not working.
6: What have you got, Lisa?
4: Hang on.
6: I've got a wall charger.
4: Hang on.
6: So this would normally be Barra-proof.
4: It doesn't work as easy as it does for her.
3: No.
6: Come on.
4: No.
6: We're
4: going to win.
6: Look at that. It's worked perfectly. Oh, my God.
4: There we go.
3: Mine hasn't.
6: That is incredible.
3: No, I beg to.
4: Oh, hang on. Now mine's got more plastic on the inside.
6: That's the greatest hack ever.
4: I love it.
6: This is the best. This is going to save men everywhere.
3: I've just ruined my lightning cable.
4: Squeeze and tear. That's the trick.
6: That is a great thing to know.
3: The jury is still out. Mine's not working.
6: So you just got to get the packet and squeeze it sideways.
4: Squeeze it sideways.
6: Look at that.
4: Mangled it.
6: Straight out. Give me something else. I'll do another one for you.
4: She's wrecked it. Send it back.
3: No, and this is hurting my hands. No. It doesn't work. No.
4: Well, mine works.
3: Lies.
6: Now, Amy Freeman, the woman, she might have softened the packaging.
3: Yeah, see? No.
6: Here we go. Like, so this is what she had, right? She had this.
3: Yeah, she did.
6: She turns it like that and she goes.
4: I'm the only one who did it.
3: Yeah.
4: By the way,
3: TikTok liars. She had something she prepared earlier.
6: She must have softened it up.
4: By the way, you can watch all of this unfold in all its disastrous glory on the Gold 96 FM YouTube channel.
3: It will be there
4: and on our social media as well.
3: Very hard. Still very hard.
4: No, I got it.
3: I think she'd already pre-opened hers.
6: The warranty's going to expire before mine opens.
4: I've had a rare win over you blokes.
6: Mine worked. Where has this information been all my life? Now, that's weird how the scissors are the hardest thing to do. How ironic that the scissors are the hardest thing.
3: I know, because I still need the scissors to get mine open.
4: And there you have it.
6: And look at this one.
4: 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On
3: Lies.
4: Another edition of How Hard Can It Be? But it actually...
3: Hard.
4: It's doable.
3: Hard.
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2: Bryan Adams is bringing his role with the Punchers Arena Tour to, dare I say it, the RSC Arena, Tuesday, February 23rd. Tickets are on sale now through Ticketek. Bryan is joining us. Good morning.
3: Morning, Bryan.
4: Good morning.
3: Good morning. RAC Arena, that's probably one of your more memorable venues that you've ever played around the world now.
4: That's one of my favorite places.
3: It's when you turned up for a gig and didn't have to sing a note.
4: I know. It was awful.
2: It was awful. It was awful for everyone. We are, of course, referring to the Fatberg. I mean, that alone just sounds ridiculous, doesn't it? But the last show there, you did have to cancel because of a Fatberg, which
4: I didn't cancel. I just couldn't play.
2: No, that's right.
4: They wouldn't let the people in.
2: That's right.
3: So
4: they wouldn't let. No, I was stood backstage going, "Let them in." They wouldn't let them in.
2: It's just a bit of a berg of fashion.
3: It was just a case of just make sure all 13,000 of them, you know, went before they came here, because they're not going to be able to use the facilities during the gig.
2: Yeah.
4: Well, I hope they got their shit together.
3: Well, the Water Corporation apparently have said yes, and I think they're double-checking it. They will double-check it before you hit the stage. Everything will flush through nicely.
4: The good news is we're coming back.
3: Yay.
4: And we're going to do it, and they better not tell me no.
2: Well, Water Corp, which is our state-owned wastewater utility, has pledged that everything will be okay and in working order.
4: What a joke.
3: Yeah, well, that's what we all thought too.
2: It's not how we really intended to be put on the map.
4: Let me tell you something else. Let me tell you a bit of news here. Also, we asked the band that was on. They had like 5-6 days booked in that place afterwards.
2: Oh, that's right. Yeah.
4: We begged them to give us one day, and they wouldn't do it.
3: Oh, really?
2: Mm.
4: No, they wouldn't. Oh, it was Kylie Minogue.
2: Oh, it was the battle
3: of Bryan and Kylie.
4: They would not give us one, and they were just rehearsing.
2: Oh, she's only little. You could have taken Kylie.
4: It's not Kylie, it's your people.
3: It's always the people, Bryan. It's always the people.
2: Well, you're coming back.
3: Anyway, let's look to the future now.
2: Yes.
3: Next February.
4: Yep, rolling with the punches, and that's exactly what we're doing this time too.
2: Yes. It's named after your latest album. Is this your 16th studio album?
4: I've lost track.
2: Yeah, you would.
3: It's just in the collection there, and it's quite a long list.
4: It's on the shelf. I don't know, go count them now if you want.
2: Well, I mean, where do you keep drawing the inspiration from? That's a lot of albums.
4: Yeah, the tap's not turning off there, Lisa. The song's coming out all the time. I actually have another album coming out in November.
2: Right.
3: Jeez, you don't stop.
4: Well, I can't help it.
3: Good. That's a good place.
4: I can't help myself.
3: It's a good place to be in. Bryan's more than 40 years of hits. That's a lot of stuff to be playing on stage. And obviously, you're going to be featuring the latest album on stage, but all the hits are going to be there, right?
4: 16 albums live, okay?
2: There's so much to choose from. It must be tough to, you know, when you decide.
4: Yeah, send in your requests.
2: Yeah, okay. It's good. Okay, we request no Fatbergs. That's the only request we've got, really, for the show on February the 23rd. It's at the arena, God willing. Tickets are on sale now through Ticketek. It's going to be great to have you back in town, Bryan.
4: Really looking forward to it. Tell everybody it wasn't my fault.
2: No, they know.
3: It's all right. It's okay.
2: Bryan, everyone knows.
3: You're off the hook, mate.
2: We'll see you in February.
4: All right, guys. All the best. Thanks a lot. Lots of love to everybody in Perth.
3: Here's Bryan now. Can't stop this thing we started on Gold 96 FM.

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10: Watch out for a breakdown on the Mitchell Freeway northbound after Scarborough Beach Road. Vehicles in the left emergency lane, proceed with caution. A breakdown also on the Kwinana Freeway northbound after Canning Highway. Vehicle in the right emergency lane there. Debris in Hazelmere, Great Eastern Highway bypass eastbound after Abernethy Road. Tire debris there, left lane. And serious crash in Martin has Tongan Highway closed northbound from Albany Highway to Gosnells Road West. Emergency crew on site, avoid the area. Late week specials are on at your local IGA till Sunday. 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It's Pete up, latest Perth traffic on Gold 96FM.
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13: Good morning, Alana McIntyre here with the latest. Donald Trump is preparing to speak at the rescheduled White House Correspondents' Dinner 3 months after a gunman opened fire at the first one. And after saying he's considering a massive attack on Iran, the president has told reporters he's now talking to Tehran, but is adamant the US is locked and loaded. The United Nations Secretary General has warned the war in the Middle East is getting out of control.
14: It's teetering on the edge of the unimaginable. The region is being pulled into an ever-widening circle of confrontation. One crisis feeds another, one escalation triggers the next.
13: A man is dead and a police officer is in a serious but stable condition after an incident on a semi-rural property in Queensland. Late yesterday, police were called to a DV incident on the Fraser Coast where it's understood a man was armed with a semi-automatic rifle. He allegedly shot the constable in the leg and was later found deceased. A 39-year-old man's been charged with two counts of rape in Melbourne and is due in court today. He's accused of following a woman into a school